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1: 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Because stroke won se sema kase 13 years de me nsa.
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0: Koko.
1: 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So what you say? 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Stroke ya dear. Say ye can a bean for more Ghana. Oh stroke wedra. A bean for muso more stroke wedra. We 100 a me metoso one.
0: That's right.
1: Meta face. Because stroke no. A yentino. A bean suye spirit. 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
0: wo
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0: yeah yeah
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0: ye report
1: e fa bre me
0: okay
1: so what you say se ma antimi ansa wo yade amoma police fo me che me da bia mi tro challenge wo radio station so enye se ni pa so ma wo eni pa ba
0: ni pa ba
1: so what you say enti wo a wo ba wo ko no da bia otie my ba ko ene wo ba wo se tempo dia ano papa e wo ba first person wo ba ye I think so do as a seven or so
0: oh, okay
1: was it or ka say was it so antie mi o se den echo off
0: light go off in 20 minutes
1: you want me antie
0: okay, okay
1: so what you say was it the bia wo tie mi anadwo bia 12 wo tie mi sa so what you say
0: yes
1: in fact a man for tie ye wo ayi radio so
0: pa
1: na mo tie ye papa papa papa papa papa it is ma ma kra na ebi timi fre number no wo bi say oh papa na man te unka
0: na man te unka
1: so what you say bi wo so na mi okuma say
0: okay
1: aha ti ma chire ma chire mo se se mi ni enkan na so what timi ka mi okuma say
0: ma
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1: 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So how we nim? Me crani pa wo kumase.
0: 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Well, steady. So from 13 years here, on to me says I stroke no. And what can occur no? What pay much ro? The okaka huwa brebi ayana to me ya me de na me share ni musi ebe to me nyana no. Ebusiya, and I say, se oba ni we to me answer sa ayari anuwa. Faluko police station. It's so dangerous wa. 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
0: Wow.
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2: 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The open PI am for me, Yemi.
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0: Ya. 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
0: Yes. 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
2: last year ni try
0: 16 years.
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2: ah enye problem asem we won say yeah sometimes you know yan kasa ye nipa na ye wo ho no won eh na ye wo problems be pray
1: okay
2: yale we eh me fan say yale eh spiritual thing
1: okay
2: e be a spiritual marriage
1: oh
2: promise and fail spiritual marriage Ebi eya apam
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1: ah
2: when you were born, you were born.
1: Hey!
2: Yes.
1: You were born square one.
2: Square one. And you were born in the same way. You were born in the same way.
1: And you were born in the
2: same way. And you promise and fail down. So what you say? You have promise you. You have failed you. To say, you have promised you. You have promised you. You have promised you. 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

0: I'm a Cassia.
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Actually, better than a sir, above 4:09 a.m. Ghana time. Our Fidium Hanomo. 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Nechimu radio new TV ever to Captain Jesus TV. 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

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And that the OD4C form at the Amaya. And then the Ababa Uramu live, I will feed Yamuha. And yet a term for Subium OD4X Nakunya Cassium as somewhere rather the Adumana no pay set on Fama or Mayno. And Rade Afanaso the Amaya. And only I can assess.

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0: 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Any other? 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Abusia said, Nah, that's the mother of Jim. I'm with your ADM of Lusania. That's your D4D. Send me a bro, my Akura Korea. Yes, sponsor what? Yes, one, I'm here, you may. Number no any yeah, 055 788 24 25. Mama say NCC will be your mama. 0 5 5 7 8 8 2 4 2 5. We any moment number now.

0: Special me ka kire me nuano mu nkramo fo nyina se ene eye omoda surunku obi a fa ne ho she captain Jesus prayer house mumu ne ye mu na oje ene fa ho de bebere ewo mu ati ene no pay e domi o domi akra Do you see how pay us? 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
1: Prophet Jimas, Mamanya Marissa, if you say yes, we ye ye may Momona, may Momona, may ya

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0: Incomo. 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
1: day,
0: and that the
1: young cocky day,
0: and that the young cocky day, and that the
1: young
0: cocky day, and that the young cocky day, and that
1: the young cocky day, and that the young cocky
0: day, and that the young cocky day, and that
1: Dok ni ami adaro ma na do munti no. Me hoye dok.
0: Wow.
1: Hoye.
0: Ma me amagana. E de bia da na me kanse. Wo de wo ya chede di mark out Jesus mine. Na ko ya fa so chere won sam mu. 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E de bia da hu no sam ma me no oba peni. Na sa so so na urade aye wo. Ano pay a rather for a babet nas life. Na
1: right.
0: Minim say ubedi can actually and we are no abom abasoni a de ne we
1: are
0: mia magana odi for say a rather the assembly a babet druno. Ah Captain Jesus TFO or more muwa in chitini bencha ya di just a baby a woo biara woo tie Captain Jesus no and ne or say Captain Jesus ni babiara. Adding in Nancy Domi Pillet too, because Rade di Bibia man or some farmer Captain Jesus mining in her. Mammy, I'm a Ghana. Ghana, you know, it's you. If you are singing in Astro, what aroma? Kakra Okano, nothing, Commodia can hear to us, what aroma?
1: Doc, my dad's the papa, papa. Oh, and the Munyamsha, Captain Jesus, I show me an opace. Umbisa, Manosemo, near me be home. 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
0: ene
1: captain man nyina ye papa prophet nso ye chia one na busia sronko da bia omo bia
0: that's right
1: e bia omo bia ye chia omo na dok time I introduce me and now come am here papa prophet to ina akai me asrese mse bra kwa mi teria
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0: okay
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0: Na
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1: 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Na and a summer or deep was a rather dear man and son from my mining. You know, as Abria Minoka say, and cock off for a patacasias and Tia Mania every one. 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
0: 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That's so be besides about even more for a no and for here.
1: Number Ben,
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1: No correct.
0: Dog meaning so I can. That's so if I chose I come, mammy.
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0: 2 4 2 5 2 5 0 5 5 0 5 5 7 8 8 7 8 8 2 4 2 4 2 5 2 5 Doc, time with Captain Jesus.
1: 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That's okay.
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1: 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Na, and to the boss who MP Becker just said, Fequa. Fequa. You, Mammy, and my gun, and Yamedi for
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1: 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Eti, minim, Sabia, over to your Fuka Craft, I sit down on someone because. And then I got upon the inu.
0: Yeah,
1: and yes, I'm Katua. Now,
0: Ampa,
1: Papa of Cremoni, Penina, Yakosiano, Tema, Anna,
0: program,
1: Anna, program, being Yakosiana. No, Cassie, I'll be listening to this man. Osa, whom I did with you, Papa, we now you will be
0: a
1: United or Mayano.
0: I am a crack.
1: Mamma,
0: Mamma,
1: Mamma, Mamma, Mamma, Mamma, Mamma, Mamma, Mamma, Mamma, Mamma, Mamma, Mamma, Mamma, Mamma, Mamma, Mamma, Mamma, Mamma, Mamma, Mamma, Mamma, Mamma, Mamma, Mamma, Mamma, Mamma, Mamma, Mamma, Mamma, Mamma, Mamma, Mamma, Mamma, Mamma, Mamma, Mamma, Mamma, Mamma, Mamma, Mamma, Mamma, Mamma, Mamma, Mamma, Mamma, Mamma, Mamma, Mamma, Mamma, Mamma, Mamma, Mamma, Mamma, Mamma, Mamma, Mamma, Mamma, 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
2: I have been hearing Captain Jesus, Captain Jesus. Indeed, I'm just honored to see that, well, this is the man. I hear the voice. It's like a female voice. And I see. And so we are very grateful. You are doing wonders. And I think that to me, as a Muslim, I appreciate you. May God continue to bless you. Thank you very much. I've been listening to you even deep in the night. And I can see you are somebody who can unite the nation. Your preachings are very straight and nobody, no any twisting. God bless you. But pray for us too, as Imam Aziz. I need your prayers. God bless you. Thank you. I have been hearing Captain Jesus, Captain Jesus. Indeed, I'm just honored to see that, well, this is the man. I hear the voice. It's like a female voice. And I see. And so we are very grateful. You are doing wonders. And I think that to me, as a Muslim, I appreciate you. May God continue to bless you. Thank you very much. I've been listening to you even deep in the night, and I can see you are somebody who can unite the nation. Your preachings are very straight and nobody, no any twisting. God bless you. But pray for us too, as Imam Aziz. I need your prayers. God bless you. Thank you.
1: That's right. 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
0: Amiyo. Somebody who can unite the nation.
1: Hey,
0: you no cry there very much in any home. 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I'm running so on. 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

0: 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Nyamidi fu radio SES yeno sronko. 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
1: I have been hearing Captain Jesus. Indeed, I'm just honored to see that this is the man. I hear the voice, it's like a female voice, and I see. And so we are very grateful. You are doing wonders, and I think that to me as a Muslim, I appreciate you. May God continue to bless you. Thank you very much. I've been listening to you even deep in the night, and I can see you are somebody who can unite the nation. Your preachings are very straight and no any twisting. God bless you. But pray for us too, as Imam Aziz. I need your prayers. God bless you. Thank you. I have been hearing Captain Jesus. Indeed, I'm just honored to see that. This is the man. I hear the voice. It's like a female voice. And I see. And so we are very grateful. You are doing wonders. And I think that to me, as a Muslim, I appreciate you. May God continue to bless you. Thank you very much. I've been listening to you even deep in the night. And I can see you are somebody who can unite the nation. Your preachings are very straight and nobody, no any twisting. God bless you. But pray for us too, as Imam Aziz. I need your prayers. God bless you. Thank you.
0: God bless you. 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Eye Captain Jesus TV. 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
2: Doctor.
0: Wow.
2: 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Wow. Christmas midwe enka bebre.
0: Amen.
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2: We already dinti. Amen.
0: Amen.
2: Amen.
0: Oh papa.
2: Doctor Muzu.
0: Baraka de sala.
2: Ai. Aye.
0: That's right.
2: Aye.
0: Yeah, yes, yeah, just so bad I can the domain.
2: Ah, okay. But enti amenye so no. Wa won say ma bin wo kramu mu chenhwe.
0: Papa no die no kure.
2: Ah, na di enti amenye so. Me mo bi age so ama.
0: Oh, okay.
2: Aye.
0: Wow.
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0: Amen. Wow.
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0: Baraka da domi.
2: Ah, there be.
0: Baraka de kedi.
2: Aha.
0: Ayo.
2: Yeah, odi no cry.
0: Okay.
2: Wo kan ye bete kaka kra. Amen kesi ye pa.
0: Amen.
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0: Okay.
2: Ene da sonko o gana. Me won komo de magana fu.
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2: 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Dramani. Mama.
0: Wow.
2: And ye mame vice. Nana.
0: That's right.
2: Echiao. Papa. Ishrao.
0: Amen.
2: Afi chief of staff. Na mabushin kumi and say de info munina homa gana manina.
0: That's right.
2: Na fi memfa yenra speaker of parliament.
0: Okay.
2: Yeah.
0: That's right.
2: Yen papa babin.
0: That's right.
2: Na omunyina homa omai enchia sonko a menam afidida sonko afidida kronkro a yebusua na enua no muzume fo ede de nyangopon ase.
0: Okay.
2: Na ibi aka yinyina isu.
0: Wow.
2: Min sure my Ghana.
0: Amen.
2: Min sure my Ghana.
0: Amen.
2: Min sure my Ghana.
0: Oh my God.
2: Se radema adum. Yedie en munyam.
0: That's right.
2: Eni asumwe en sho matadie.
0: Amen.
2: Na omonjetwe adum yedie. Emo omomai.
0: That's right.
2: Na asumwe mra omai gana so.
0: Amen.
2: We radi dinti. Amen.
0: Amen.
2: Afei doc. Papa. Ene ye da ponda so.
0: Ene da ponda so.
2: Mechia enko ko patakesi asifu.
0: Wow.
2: And Rami Yangwadi and Adrian and one new.
0: Okay.
2: And Adrian and I mean one and new. Patakesias.
0: Wow.
2: A bow wine 13 and I'm in one new. Don't go to Fenny and I'm in one and a woho. Ain't he? A name brings my son or my day.
0: Okay.
2: e kwa ngura mfa so be dun kran de nya me ne won we ne me nam na ye den
0: enim wow
2: ameno
0: amen
2: internet se enra de oba abdomi
0: okay
2: enya me ene me kasai
0: that's right
2: but at the same time enra me ne sha ko du nkoko so me ye
0: ye
2: asa ba so ma ye
0: hallelujah
2: eh fe
0: papa efe ampa
2: eh nwanwa
0: that's
2: it dan kai zo enya ngopo e wodi a waye
0: amen
2: I was sharing that menu won't come share many penny.
0: Amen.
2: Menu won't come share at a man any bar in you now.
0: Wow.
2: Ain't he? And come share Radin Uncle Pong and I'm so and as a smile. If you're Radin China, Prophet Isaac, opportunity, my debama, Ghana for me, Pamacho. More, my year, Ghana, your mind penny, Asso.
0: Okay,
2: my year, Asso. Em se be we me kan moti ase.
0: Papa no kure.
2: Momra maso ase.
0: Mhm.
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0: Mhm.
2: 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Na ye no kure.
0: Okay.
2: Amen.
0: Amen.
2: Na be be moni brim.
0: Wow.
2: Na ye hunansa e be boye.
0: Okay.
2: Enti munsi si mo hunansa na no.
0: Mhm.
2: E me fa kwanya we su.
0: Okay.
2: Me din the prophet Isaac abna in sin of su hini jima.
0: Amen.
2: He was Sempa Kenny, or so for, or Chretre for, or D for.
0: That's right.
2: In Cranchy Nipper and a prophet Isaac of Sunijima. So, O Baino, O Shano, Utieno, O Fanadam for any two and a moa. Eden Cosuo,
0: okay.
2: Any Nim dear, any ye dear, and a Bower Brabo.
0: 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Wow.
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0: Okay.
2: Wakuma and ujidina en yen CP. And I won tias yenso and a inru BABA seat.
0: Wow.
2: A patcho brewakumasi.
0: Papa dasi.
2: Na shevradi.
0: Shevradi.
2: Na Peter ebi say Jesus Christ say ye wa. Yesu say ye mia. No say ya wo dia mamin si pui sumra. Yes, man, a quine, O see a posso.
0: Okay.
2: Or 90, and she do baby. Yes, and now man a quine. So, Omra.
0: Okay.
2: And she do baby not with fears here,
0: mem. A person who moved too.
2: Oh, fears as all memono. Nebu and fears.
0: Okay.
2: One can send tia yes. One can just a wajinu began in Subureni.
0: Okay.
2: Name Momo, Tiamu Frey, yes, you say. Na yes, so.
0: Wow. Papa se mood.
2: Papa nenkwani.
0: Ene
2: mi jina menansu radia kwa.
0: Amenu.
2: Moti prophet Isaac kufusuni jima abakwasem. 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Omosum Christo said a normal tears yet here. Said a Christo Christianity were gone and I and tears yet here, no more the age.
0: Okay. Wow.
2: Yen yaw Sampa can maybe were Ghana.
0: Okay, Papa.
2: O preach if I gana,
0: okay.
2: Na deeper life one in a year, Juma. Pentecost in a year, Juma.
0: Okay.
2: Churches in Yan in a year, Juma.
0: Wow.
2: Samu Tiamia.
0: What if it you and obey?
2: A friend of Morgan.
0: Okay.
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2: Okay, and then may catch the gun up.
0: Okay.
2: Emrana, Morgan, yes, and Pacania. The modern mobile, yes, Obekasa, etia Muslimin. He sounds so sorry, din, or Ghana.
0: Okay.
2: I,
0: Isa.
2: On also preach it here, Crystal Fork and some I can see him and some pebre. Na yanya o mampeni bia wanya ne baby kwa waye gana mampeni ya na ne hojwa te sa brono ma
0: okay
2: o se emede me pasu mji
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0: okay
2: na yene yen papa no ebe chuchi mkumu
0: that's right.
2: Mami, I'm so much him.
3: Papa, me, oh,
2: your name, Honorable Habib Adams, ever to change for more.
0: Wow. Wow.
2: Na, may be can't seem be.
0: Papa, I don't know.
2: Me can't seem no one. Obey me, I tell me to say, ah, Papa, same way, dear.
0: Oh,
2: yeah, cut to me.
0: Oh, okay.
2: But was welcome.
0: Papa, Muda, Papa.
2: Okay.
0: Wow.
2: A prophet Isaac of Sweetnichima. Yango pona madonsu mame enibie. Sa yanchi chile Captain Jesus Prayer Camp.
0: Okay.
2: Me ye camp. Yenya biye bi de ma. Yenu yanom. Muzrime fo.
0: That's right.
2: Me ya me koto carpet webi.
0: Okay.
2: Ubu koto jo suni hadi ana umre.
0: Ampa.
2: Later, no much time, so more so would the air special. Me get to.
0: That's right.
2: May provide you Buddha and in Yamaha will be brave.
0: And Paul.
2: Now, said you may be able sooner say, or some breast, sir, Cremonita, my sooner, or coffering young Gopoa, or cock of free.
0: And Paul.
2: Young Papa Munyamfui, Honorable Habib Adams.
0: That's right.
2: Honorable Habib Adams.
0: Wow.
2: Amen.
0: Amen.
2: Oye Osempa Kenny.
0: That's right.
2: Oye Osempa Kenny.
0: Okay.
2: Na papa enna mani suadi huna nyangupo yi chire no so. 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
0: Mpa o.
2: A huadum, an inch.
0: That's right.
2: Now, mammy, my papa, no wa.
3: Okay.
2: And a prophet, man, so what is that your tea?
3: Aha.
2: And mammy, the men cover the yes everywhere. That's a bit here.
0: That's right.
2: Where papa is here. Oh,
0: wa.
2: A house. One a prophet, man, so
0: what
2: is that your tea?
3: Yes, sir.
0: Wow.
2: A prophet, you might be property, no, at the ma, honorable Habib Adams.
0: And pa.
2: A money preaching.
0: And
2: Paul. Now, you may be an also Ebbish as the Empire, I'm a man and boy. I am a pie, but I'm a bomb on pie.
0: Oh, my sorry for you.
2: For movie any idea, so Amen.
0: That's right.
2: Amen, Kasiapa.
0: Amen.
2: Habib Adams. Assalamu alaikum.
4: Wa alaikum assalam.
2: Asum Jane Town.
4: Asunjo
2: ngawo
4: papa.
2: Ona bo fam pa bo ye ni mu mai.
4: Wow. I was a bit late when she time already. It's been like the final of him. Alhamdulillah rabbil alamin. Arrahman. Rahim.
2: Da mo komu nyango pwenim na media trot say to shwi pacho pacho yiwa no kakra
4: papa ni ye no se yoka no sane wu
0: that's right
2: amen
0: amen
4: mpesim pesim be se yenyina ya taji no
2: yes
4: enwane
0: amen
4: atansi wu mu ne no kure wu mu ane say I'm out for at meaning.
0: That's right.
4: Ntinyadi ambacho eye saa niti.
2: Yo. Gana fuwamu famu zen kuma suhu.
0: Se mwati yo.
2: Mani hunzu e.
0: Se won hun.
2: Amen.
0: Amen.
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0: Okay.
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0: That's it.
2: But God you say papa no bro baby e betu nya bi say an nkoko o kura papa ton sa fure bi kura bi baba ye den.
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2: 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Ma ma onso beto akwamka fo no. Gana for me, Mutia. 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Now I was not you, beer. 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Yeah, penny back will be near ten and ni passe or on funny two and shen bohem. Mammy and young brown numb, papa will so. Who's not you, mammy, your my yako duo? And one say, only two and I home, so sign, or two on my car, a poor.
3: A fool.
2: Papa, dear, who were poor air fret. 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
2: 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No, be a name, we say, I'm Robert's near then, a cock. It's my mother's own son of a grand son, Robert, but what was I did to me? Ah, very yeah. What did near more do not for me? I've been one on the can with Johnny and one son of Catsaman for say, a cram we want to be answering, or be answering. Mamma, a cast and almost as a suspense 150 years. Some brain I'm not prophetize a confusion in my issue statement. I was COVID time, we say, you were chief imam, any Pentecost chairman, I've been here, Papa Opoku Onyina, I was born penny for me, didn't say. Some people more than the money to TV, so some pack up for the Musa to Musayim. I can such a gun and Mabunu near dear. na ne ma bi kwaso wo nwurem ma amanfo won tetie e wo nwurem na zo se me se omunsua robbery ni adim ti na intelligence work no mo ye ente bi bi omu tie radio 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It may be a machia and patch what's no mammy.
4: Papa, I don't know.
2: Ghana for Mammy Magana.
3: Yet here,
2: okay. 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Could you fool we? 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Sir, papa, wake us, say, or was some catcher. Ghana mampenia. 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
0: Hallelujah.
2: And you don't care what you said, you are my ear. 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Begana, how me, I can see an animal. 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
0: Okay.
2: Pity. 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And so a baroness as a sabre, no dear, your baby, Annie, I have you. 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
4: Papa, and ye anxious, say, Tintinatia, I was your good sister, good dear baby.
2: Okay.
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4: Eno ane se ifi emre ya yowumu ya ya ansheda mka emre anfama se bia 6 and 7.
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4: It's a park.
2: Yeah.
4: Yeah, Koso. The Bagua Bompa and Oh. Then your woman is a Yako on my chief mamma Abuano and no coco.
2: Okay.
4: Ya Bompa, you know, Yakon to Yanko every year.
2: Yeah.
4: Chief mamma busy from who will be Kunapuan and a gear dance, yes, Cecilia Quanta was who be a
2: Kuni dear.
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2: Hmm.
4: Na cha se ekurumwa. 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
4: 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That just a worry, but I would be a poor and put in pair of your own pony than one to be sat down.
2: Okay.
4: You say, Eddie Shira.
2: Yeah.
4: And you didn't hear it.
2: Okay.
4: Miracle, once I want ya, I want it to be uncle Mono, Uncle Pon Arno, Aguano, and my uncle. Uncle Drew, Uncle Bob is young, got up by the air and Amazon. Amazon, why any changes are. And Uncle and Kufin now, since a winning empty no bizarre, as I did to hold you back. 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
2: Yeah.
4: Who got torn up kindly charity by? 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
1: be.
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1: Yo. 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
0: Aha. 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
1: And you be.
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2: Ati ne me say go and enjoy choice food and sweet drinks.
0: Mhm.
2: And send some to those who have nothing prepared.
0: You see,
2: this day is sacred to our Lord. Do not grieve.
0: Yeah.
2: For the joy of the Lord is your strength.
0: Amen.
3: Amen.
0: Ghana phone in Anka. Amen.
3: Amen.
2: Amen.
3: Wow.
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1: 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I'm a Ghana.
0: Hey.
1: Papa, Ghana, you know, I'm going to be a
3: wow.
0: Amen. Obi, I'm going to be a Ghana, you know.
3: Wow.
1: Menso a meno muka se menso meje habibu kana sa.
3: Wow.
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3: Oh, wow.
0: Aye.
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0: 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The sentinel to our warms or monkoso. Young Pion to sell a monk from Mangoson quantity be mram ye need no more quantity of Gunnu at the Twa Boya or former.
1: At the boy and already the Abrin was through.
0: Sir,
1: and when we also are one castle.
2: Come,
1: where am I? What else will be the bad water?
0: Ghana, your mafra. Yeah, my bunu. Yeah, papa. Oh, papa. I teach you about some. No, pray about. We know any trauma, no, no, no, no, no, no, no, no, no, no, no, no, no, no, no, no, no, no, no, Yanko Pongo Fat is what a brua quaffle and fan swam. No, Mum Yanka say ye ni ya ye yen. A tanny a sandy or how a brain. It is I and ye and I jam a throw in the tree. That is ye. Ya was she laughing. Say ya, say ye sad to swam at the tree and so. Now, my gana. 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Near your son can AI ask what in our papa, yes, so. Fatumi, so what? Papa William Jinasu upon by a sadism like that man of Rahim. 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
3: Yes, sir.
1: Mammy, I'm ewo Ecclesiastes chapter 7.
3: Yes, sir. Verse 29. Wow. Chapter 7, verse 29. Wow. Now, one was a great similar journey be free. And say, the Bible is kind of different.
1: Yeah. I mean, no, do it be a camera phone. It's in Yango Pondi and Cat. Oh, yeah, dear, yeah, dear, Nayana, yes, sir. A Dabini Huni at the Swan near Pripranay, a prison, some de Mayo.
2: Wow.
3: It's true, Papa.
1: Someone, it's here. And yet, you know, Yango Pondi and what kind. No, this only the five found. That God has made man upright. But they have sought out many inventions. Evero. I'm a Ben, I don't know.
2: Wow.
1: Evero, I don't know.
2: No, no, no.
1: Evero,
3: I don't know.
1: Ghana for, Nyame man for, any other summer.
2: Wow.
1: In Shranka Radidi, Mijiri says, Sebi, then the Bible can. Also, we are all by Jim Ban. We are all by Jim Ban. Mamma, as I was Psalm 107, verse 42.
2: Okay.
1: Psalm 107, verse 42. Oh, baby.
3: And young, and soon.
1: Oh, you are by Jim Ban in Yansafono. A dear Kakrani for near Prophet Isaac of Sujima, a Chadia Tray and then a chow, a man who cried with you soon, baby. I war. Mamma, what's the same?
3: If I saw a new Ohanan soon, Jimu at the Anaimian son, Psalm 107, verse 43.
1: Yeah,
3: or your young son, Fono. My name, Wayno, na ma wonwene erade adoye ho
1: amen
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3: yeah se nefo be hunu na wani
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1: yo
3: the upright see and rejoice but all the wicked shut their mouth whoever is wise let him heed these things and consider the great love of
1: and
3: the Lord.
1: Consider the great love of the Lord. It lets you know what I want to hear, Papa Nancy.
2: Because Papa, I was saying my engineer so far, I'm a program away and name one on tenancy and then so
1: can I phone you? I bet you, yes, Ramo. I shall mind you, Medi and Sadi Munya, the Ubono, your council in Ara.
2: Okay.
1: Anti Friday all night, Bacosuo, I shall my government school.
2: Oh, okay.
1: Friday and all night, Bacosu.
2: Wow.
1: Anti Menomoka say, I know pay Dr. Muslin a pump for ever copran B, ne. A hot on
2: high FM,
1: you know, could be and commercial. We are bringing you a beddy and we are bedding young work now. Ever can as I'm not do an uncle name, Sebastian. Say, I want to do it's unsaying names a Friday bear holiday. No,
2: okay.
1: In your society. All night, never just see if you are done.
2: If you are done,
1: Friday.
2: Wow.
1: Na achadi emu odua.
2: Okay.
1: Never I didn't nyango pona prophet Jima so day ban. No ne ne. Wednesday. Odaseni biye two anamo.
2: Okay.
1: 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Aba
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1: 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Kine dome no.
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1: 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Pile two.
2: Wow.
1: And the doc, I'm the one for only two movies.
2: Baba Roma.
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1: 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My mamma Ghana, she can't mean to ya.
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1: 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Amen pa.
2: Amen.
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2: Mm.
1: 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Me you obi a. Eh. O ku se when you obi o betu me.
2: Okay. Okay.
1: When will be a bit to me?
2: Wow. Wow.
1: Get them fun quan so.
2: What aroma?
1: God, I've got a friend. Maybe I will prophet Isaac. Please open my sample.
2: That's right.
1: Otie fo ampimpim nyina di prophet ji madanse ye se ne ekoso wa fim nyina no okan ansa na eba last year April no mo mampani ankasa tisi fo ma na me hu se na yen nua ba na ye ba ene honorable senator eka no
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1: 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And a prophet Isaac of Jimaka say, or my penny near my phone or my any ye. No, no, my young woman, when he then soon, so no, I bet me
2: and bet me and pa.
1: And I prophet Jimma was
2: a pepper.
1: In so no, bet me, and he said, oh, my penny, dear foot to the amono. Me too be a canon, say, you know, my young so any man did the near we in Pacho. In so never did someone.
2: That's right.
1: I bet on me.
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2: mpa papa de ban e pa
1: prophet Isaac of Zuniki
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1: Amen.
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1: 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And we hear that we can see a bread, Ghana for the bread, a fiem.
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1: 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Crisis, I have a firm. I will fool some. Any dollar, na a GDN, it does well say, oh, be beer, jina ye. No. Ye was situation do a while. Whoopoo, whoopoo. I didn't bet then down. E ka se ade bi beden den wa. 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Na wo pesa wo yiro ho na wo tight. 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
1: 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Or shoe be near Dintia no. Ninina to ever cough from cry. And then so sign you man on my fanny paper bread, you mem.
2: That's right.
1: And your mamma be unto me any sins.
2: Oh.
1: And the ever question of my companies are who rope a brain so I catch you some 6 months a cry na workers in San Yedin
2: and come a catch you.
1: Ni ejina wan say well the abano no opa adwuma no utumi yes opa so okofie nso a utumi yeden
2: ekɔ
1: Ghana for 6 months a day any moon common and media trim.
2: Hallelujah. Would you for a session come
1: be offered as a governor? Mammy, my mission, Conman can't draw, sir, at the said, or if we Jeremy, our shank come. And come here, dear Bessie.
2: Okay.
1: Yes, I make Cassambra. No one be a Bessie, I'm
2: okay.
3: Yes, sir.
1: And you are dear Bessie, I'm
2: we are there.
1: And who bet me a shank come, never see now, so I back
2: count. Okay.
1: Mammy, I'm gonna meet and swap for my fool.
2: Wow. Oi, Papa.
1: 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And you're different of Bafuni.
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1: 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Papa, I'm catching them.
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2: That's right.
1: Enewuku.
2: Amen.
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1: All right, and I'm paying so you my telephone, you know, change your macaba at about Plan B 104.5 FM. So I'm pay a break. I will do, sir, and some yen saka at the FE Ghana ha memo and

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1: Hot, I don't know, but I mean, this is I think it's going to be a great game. It's a great match that everyone is looking forward to see, and hopefully it will be a good one, and the best team should win.
2: What do you make of England, the squad, and what are England's chances at this World Cup?
1: I hope Ghana beat them. No, I mean, on a serious note, I think they've assembled the best player they could, the best players they could to represent the country. So yeah, it's gonna be exciting one. So yeah, we just have to sit back and.
0: Wey, and then some Michael Essien, Eddie Atuja, Enso Ewoho, na Baby Jet, Asamoah Gyan, Enso Akasa. 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
3: it's not good. You have to fix your security first to make sure people don't enter first before you can think about the other things. So I think we should be more defensively sound in our game before we think about other things. You know, if we don't fix our defense, opponent can penetrate easily because it looks like now we are conceding in every game.
4: Yeah.
3: So if we are able to be more defensive sound, like what the Moroccans did in Qatar,
4: yeah,
3: and what we did in 2010,
4: yeah,
3: I think it's something that will help. You know, I'm a technical man outside, but I'm not a coach. You know, but I'll just, that's my advice. We should be more defensive sound, to not concede before we can think about the other things.
5: How far do you?
3: A fan, although I'm a fan now, but I've been in the game.
0: Wei, aye, and someone, aye, Asamoah Gyan, Baby Jet, Eddie Atuja, all-time Ghana Black Stars top scorer, Okuta 51 goals, aye, dia, aye, unprecedented, ewo Black Stars, akache, ose, wabo, onye coach, 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
6: yeah
5: Yeah, you know, I think as a young kid, you always dream about this. To be one day a national team player. And for me, my parents are from Ghana. I was born in Germany, but I have the Ghanaian blood in me. And it was from the beginning, a dream to play for Ghana. And when I had my first game against Japan, I was really excited, you know. My friends and family, of course, as well. The special game against Germany in Germany, it was also different for me. Like I said, special game. It's an honor to play for your country, you know, and I hope to continue like that. I think now, it's also a special time because the world.
0: Wey ene ensemo a eye wode atuja enso ewo ho wose as young eye kid no edabian pempi no odimi ese obebo ediama eye ni national team entitama a eye offer ne bae no ampopuniti kura Delcon ena ote se 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
6: Very good. I mean everybody's looking sharp. I mean, we have a new coach who comes with a new form of training and everything. I think something that we are not used to, and then I think we are adapting very good. I mean, today we had twice section, yesterday was the same, and then I think we are building up very good. Every coach has his own way of working, so I mean, he has his own unique way of working, which comes with the training sessions, and then I mean, how we behave when we're in the hotels and stuff. I mean, the training session, like I said, which is very intensive. I mean, we're not really used to this. I mean, but then we're going to the World Cup, so that's what we need as well. So I mean, we are hoping that everything goes well and then we continue like this. Yeah, very well. I mean, we are going to a World Cup where we'll be playing in the summer, so why not? We are here. I mean, it's very hot, but then this is what we need before we go to the World Cup, the tournament. So it's good for our preparation, going to the heat, going to the sun, and then making sure that we are ready for the World Cup. I mean, the expectation is very clear. I mean, me as a player and then we as a team, we are working towards a very crucial tournament for us. I mean, for the country and for ourselves as a player. So I mean, we are expecting that we go into the game, show to the to Ghanaians and show to ourselves that we are ready to go and compete with whoever that comes against us in the World Cup. Very
0: good. Wey, and in Samoa, I hear Gideon Mensah, Edia Tuda, one. Or just a weather acclimatization. Hey, come on. Weather very conducive for association football. Ewo, ehopa, san se. Ohe bebiya, omo beko. 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
7: We won 8-3 and we believe it was the best of game we played, and I don't know why a lot of people have that mindset of believing one player cannot score 6 goals or something. Let me ask you something. If Messi, Haaland, Ronaldo scores all these goals, you people will be hyping them day in and day out. So when a local player scores 6 goals, might have a problem with it.
8: Yeah, but
7: Lewandowski scoring 5 goals in first half, Messi scoring 5 goals in Champions League. I've won so many games in Europe. So why don't you have a problem with these players when they score in Europe? But any time in Africa, in Ghana, someone scores 4 or 5 or 6, but you have a problem with that. We should change our mindset, probably. The media, they are trying to put our game into disrepute.
0: We and in summer opening edia tuja was ya drinye ebibi memu ubi ebibia ne training sign pulling down wasinka amanone ena Messi Cristiano Ronaldo anase pukwan Haaland abosa 6 goals ya enka utimisa 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Palace womo coach ahead of the game ene no wodi atuja.
8: Unfortunately, you can't understand German. Well, it was all a similar question. No, it's fine. It would mean a lot, but not for me personally. I think especially for the players, for the group, because I know how hard every single player, every single one in the staff worked throughout the season. It will be our 60th game of the season, this would mean a lot for me that we then could have a fantastic ending to the season. But however, the game ends tomorrow, because it's sports, it's football, you never know. But I really enjoy it, and we all enjoyed this journey together, and yeah, we will give our best to get the happy ending.
0: We and someone Utimse if you are more a buyer, Oliver Grasner, Crystal Palace, Omo manager, Ena O Casano, and then you may Omane Royal Vallecano, and a Debe Pemso, a Conference League final, Royal Vallecano, Ghana defender by Kujinem, or Kooka Punibi, Abdul Mumin, Nemodimbo Econ Kampa, Wahenimse, Ubetimi Ajisa Trofino, S. 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
0: ni eja
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0: Ejabe.
1: Ejabe, who got something for that woman?
0: Because you see, I'm a year.
1: Okay. 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
0: Yo, Yanko Bush. And then the first time I met you.
1: Wow.
0: But, then you program now.
1: Yameti Ase, Medase.
0: And
1: Amen.
2: BBC brings here more.
1: That's right.
2: But now, what is the help?
1: Me, who you're fine. I'm in your brain here.
2: Many people touch you.
1: That's right.
2: I see Missy, but can I blame?
1: Amen.
2: Amen.

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And ope at Nancy, the kind with Jumadia swing.

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I won't. I am swimming now, some pound.

Agrippa Information Center was in on and crying at the say Authority of God Information Center Jumakuba Mama Millicent Information Center Teacher Mante Yesumo Information Center Central Region Vifimantem but Dusty Ventures and Information Center Cantamanso New Bridge July Sound and Information Center Obusumase Epiemantem Agrico Information Center, Edukroya Dudu, Epiemantem, Aduma Chedia and Heba Information Center, Ewosuboy, Nyame Betcher Information Center, Ajumako, Afranse, Epiemantem, Edamase.

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And Opera Church Amina. Or by the Nishamo, Wanyam Cassier. And Opera Manfa Quinyaso. I'm a Magana Fuinachi. I am Pim Quenim and Ukade Uncle Zone Zemanus Yabesia.

0: And Jabusia, no, no. 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You said, yeah, yeah, yeah, yeah, yeah, yeah, yeah, yeah, yeah, yeah, yeah, yeah, yeah, yeah, yeah, yeah, yeah, yeah, yeah, yeah, yeah, yeah, yeah, yeah, yeah, yeah, yeah, yeah, yeah, yeah, yeah, 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
1: Hey, Adamba, Oku, and Ramisu Diana Gana is a Bruce Reno. 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

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Dear 10 years, you want your baby to say for man, African right, someone who's on a day. And Chano Pia Bombardians on Sabaka be a mammy. And what your movie to say, rest and pen right, and move to the JJ. The band in your no pandia, Pum Cam Arafasi Chapo, into a pom seminar branding. You are digested by the ideas now in your movie. 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Sir, a bit me, I can be and so on. And I'll pledge number win any penny for a name come on my age 0206 798723. Can I, Mr. Say for the unborn, say Richard Opa Madaruma, that the agent and seminal, before. What am I coming to? I am Jabushano Pens are making canning in idea free. www.pfmonline.com. Abusia and Samanuni, Asante Region. Akuma Dan crash leaves 12 dead, 2 in critical condition. And Timuka say, Aquencia, let me see, I was Antimanta. Nina said, Minibas, he be a few Kumasi, I didn't near chair when she. Nina's one and a goo, a cinnamon. I near Edo, Ada, Fashe, Nankomoka, could in the Cassia Pan. I don't know, so I'm a Kaya, a minibas, a few Kumasi, I near Acha when she. I near Quantin Fee, Jella Bakus, where in the tea. On also, Eddie. Free, Tachima Eba Kumase, Binim de Kosia, and I came here, Edim Punimpu. Amam Nukase, Enipa Makumakum, Dumia Nudia.

Online.com. Military officers, police personnel arrested over alleged gold robbery. Now, the Abu Kwa was with you. See, if you money, young Kosova, Sabi, Obibi, or person according to Juma Bamba Jumakun, young fan for the incident, triumphing in a dream of permanent assay. It sounds like my boy, Chime, Nubi, and Mobu Bones, or Mumu Yamobo. And Timono Kasai, military officers, and the Afonso. A post for the B at me on patch. In Yanji Chima, for quiet, the good Huga. I wanna, and then no police personnel be an Afonso, military officers.

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Timem Fonny Bonma, Sabi Abropa, a more preflum of your nomon got to be I was on got to go. A more cancer, so better. And you swing in a tea, I got an urban green fan where Jem Radio Gum Silkra. 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

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I'm a bra branch here. I can't quite add your friend in self. Police for the Jimua Guacamo. There's a Biabet Miakama. 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
1: kasa
0: sia de meton kayi
1: obia so tonka
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0: fatao oh de
1: oh de fatao e din mama
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1: Imagine it.

0: Nancy, and then you are of one by Jess Ramo, and then you because we are ha, move him Rana, we began to me calling him.
1: Doctor Lassa,
0: I have
1: a what you and Cranopay,
0: Ozzy.
1: Was here we are, morning shoot Timono,
0: okay,
1: Yamramihuno,
0: okay,
1: Doctor Lassa,
0: come
1: out coming to
0: you, okay,
1: see you, and the mask sky is the limit, Babylon,
0: okay,
1: was it an opera Timono,
0: yeah, we
1: are, see the medium Nashas, you know, a Kenyan and opera, you know. They were my sequon and open,
0: okay.
1: Yeah, Timon Yamamuno.
0: Okay,
1: it's a doctor. Yeah, Babu, why?
0: Yeah, that's the incident. About Jane and Gramofina, woman tree and crack. And let you be chins, my dear son. Yeah,
1: said your last archery and crazy.
0: Yeah, I bet you asked
1: him. See, when he does, you
0: for France, Weber. Low, low, and a pencil with your van. 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Isifu, okay.
1: That's what the Isifu.
0: Yeah, okay.
1: I want to go body, you know.
0: Oh, is that Almiraka, maybe?
1: Ali.
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0: at the FM. 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
2: and with your banner, Sano, and Pabona would defer his share, no, and such like a crabber, sending a pastor Bena de Cayano. Now, who be some me, dear, a yes from Kunaway, Huan. Papa, Nano would defer me, who has some be said, Nipper Biara woke room, Hana Gana Hano, or so who knew when him, and Sana woo.
0: Wow. Or so who knew when him,
2: who knew when him,
0: and Sana woo,
2: and Sana would be free crum, ah, why a day, what free?
0: Okay.
2: Here, your nipa baby now, honor my papa, dear, that way, and Mununim. And we see Yakikani may be a boomer's hackeke. Here, your crobus for Kurum Hanum won. Answer no befuni Kurumba by Ebi and Cranhatta Mahano. You said that every friend you mumms and make you know, then I mean, coyen. What do you say? It is any panel background as a pure town or toa, or to me could crab or say a day.
0: It's
2: you, I didn't go who in your one in him. Yeah, dear, oh. Asume si ye indomi wa ha.
0: Okay.
2: Oh, ma unse nkrofo oto inti no. Ma kwa je bosin ya. 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
0: Okay.
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2: Oti ya se?
0: Se, yonu mewe ebe jemu pa. First week in June, ebe jemu, evro kono, ebe ebo ko.
2: Has someone in Panaka and so she could go on baby
0: there? There be a council
2: on national television,
0: yes,
2: radio stations are hobby was. And to what we eat in you, before they say Babu Mutomas, no, no, I try to walk,
0: yeah,
2: no, I try then at all. 6 months a day in him, say your fifth month
0: in any way.
2: And the cabin, like a cranny, I would rather 6 months,
0: yes, which is June.
2: And now, would you for say? ye nyan 6 months near ma she hon koma to ho
0: and
2: I face 6 months na e say di enim ahead and sa na e be ko buro nyam no ne yeda yenim ne yeda yenim
0: na that's right
2: papa
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0: 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Hello, good morning. 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Okay, Mr. Manen, I'm not so good. Kawadaruma.
1: I am feeling more serious. Mr. Agogo,
0: okay, Agogo, young co.
1: Go back where we were from, Chaliana.
0: The bad Jose.
1: And okay.
0: Yeah, Joso.
1: Ni woman is there. As a man who can, I don't know what the power. Sir, baby, I'm your wife. You want to be there? Please, I have your boat from your brow. Come to be a set, so why we need a book to me about NDCR and NDCR. There was so
2: I'm with Jessie, Nadia, Cassie, Cassie, and I'm with Tom, and I'm buying a suit mom. Yes, Mama, say, on set, don't you tune in Yamay? Don't you tune in Yamay? But I'm up for a tenny, Juma.
0: Okay,
2: Maniaba.
0: Get us, Yanope. Good morning.
3: Morning, sir.
0: Master P. Hello.
3: Hello.
0: Adama. Where am I talking?
3: Okay. Mr. Nemi Kamu Dindi. Abidjan. Hello. Hello.
0: Hello.
3: Mr. Nemi Kamu Dindi. Abidjan.
0: Okay. Adama, my uncle.
4: Good morning.
3: So far, my friends, you know, okay. You know, I'm on the link. I'm on the link. I'm on the link. I'm on the link. I was in the house. You need to be a man.
4: Good morning. Being a bit in your soldier from a district and the community, you know, soldiers are now or more and more. Emma, the meeting, you know, so Emma almost see a die rock. I only in a quiet normal map, the meeting. Nay, I said, dating on news and Nipano downward, my mama. I can't see any panel near the new city, Marano, near the new cotton. Yes, sir. I mean, say, be no big guy. Only in power because open the bottom at the AE on his feet, you know. No one must admit. Only in say, then, Nipane dear, Wanya, Nedia, or Ope, and also the Emboa. And secondly, Omoa, Omonsu, Omode, would have got a new name, Yamanemano, and councillors, to say, Omon deploy Omo, every district, every town. In this play, no matter your magma, I don't know ma Kuno at near Fanning to my fra. Because Kumasi or Master Yomodia, I have asked to see a bomb somehow.
0: Okay.
4: Yes, I'm trying a man for the Yomoko tomb. And she's the same way you wouldn't say a dubby tomb. They were fine. Now when you're over quiet, I don't know where.
0: Right.
4: And you won't make sure say move deploy hand counselors.
0: Ed asi, mi diabe ma. Amen for two more calls. Amen for Freddy Cannon Fancy. Good morning.
5: Yes, sir, master.
0: Yahuza de boo.
5: Mi diasi.
0: Okay.
5: Mi diasi pa soup so much ya so di na kofi na flour. Ah, I don't know make machine edit this.
2: Ghana, Ghana, yes, so fine. Me, the debut, I make a say, I saw them, yen preach, and chill, who was often one jam, one fambra, no monk can't say, I saw money say, one do a woundy, more on the triple and quatu got him. Who was the triple, no, the whole could soon be a feature in Sutua, that Piava quatu got him, and a prayer moves will be the best in the feature, and I'm a friend who's so big, the best in the feature, and I'm a friend who's so big, the best in the feature, and I'm a friend who's so big, the best in the feature, and I'm a friend who's so big, the best in the feature, and I'm a friend who's so big, the best in the feature, and I'm a friend who's so big, the best in the feature, and I'm a friend who's so big, the best in the feature, and I'm a friend who's so big, the best in the feature, and I'm a friend who's so big, the best in the feature, and I'm a friend who's so big, the best in the feature, and I'm a friend who's so big, the best in the feature, and I'm a friend who's so big, the best in the feature, and I'm a friend who's so big, the
6: ensu ayirio ensu akumyo school for grant bi nko school who the same person now no wa chichiri bola no da kwa kwatu ak gwatamu wo fa binti afi mi di wa menti afi ndu ye nipa wa di na ye juma menti afi eh ensu akumu mo sumu nja bola mo di tu gwatamu mo sumu nja nda mu jote na I don't know Ghana for you, but and no, we saw you with that. We not so cut off. I go share nipa.
0: Okay. Okay. But that's super Yawuza. Hello, last caller.
7: Good morning.
0: Good morning.
7: Hello. I show me perfect from Majesty Francis.
0: Okay. What are my young kwe?
7: Yo, so I did a poor two or eight year more happy.
0: All right, young sir, that's your no paper. 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
8: 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Me wonder for be brain okay. And then me show mo nim kwan se
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0: sure that's right dey butia same da kwa me te Muslim din ano pay fatal
8: hey.
0: Bi di sie ku fi se chi
8: as if I just said
0: fatal no
8: hey.
0: Yeah, bet you as you oh mama eh no party anya me no for number for town
8: ah Muslim
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8: wow
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8: 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As I'm about the main agenda for today. Oh, any bre.
0: Mema, 2 minutes.
8: Aha, issue bi, esi wo, social media, TikTok. 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The incumbent MP for Tema West, Huasem. Aha, say, Papa no, unhu ne modern bono. 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Aha, na, Papa no be ye video be da Facebook. Ah, na, he wanted to justify, say, NDC by Oma ye Juma Ote I say but yeah yeti Tema West no yen na ye nim e Juma MPP eye ena the current e Juma honorable lawyer James Enu eye ena ye nim se papa ne Juma 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Apart from that, la shibidi senior high school so no ye san so e de dexis ni bi eko ho. Quite apart from that, ye papa Carlos o supply books, textbooks oko Tema secondary school when ne nim e wo Tema ha se Honorable Carlos, every long vacation be a na oye classes, mock exams. Ote I say. Apart from that, ICT Center, OCE, Ewa Tema School, SSU Language Center, Osha School Uniforms, Osha Enkrofobaye 300, Omu School Fees, Otuye Tuyaye, Yaye Nim, AstroTef, Uko Community 2, Mexico, Obie Nim, Se AstroTef, Honorable Carlos, and Yeye, Uko Sakumono Village, Wolei. 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It should go back to its past glory
0: medase now yen hwe ye issues no concerning BOG and Simia, Ochima, sa 0.75% in the young transfer, no, you know, come on.
8: Obedisha, Medawase, you see, Medea, Asama, Mekane, say, NDC for a Nyame and a Opa, Omoho, and Toma. 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Prior to 2024, omo de campaign, omo ba, omo be chim. But just say okay. 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
8: 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And say no one say baby I mean will be then I just transfer from my bank account to my mumu. From my mumu to my bank account. What I say a idea MPP are buying and this idea we buy ya a boy gana phone yina. But NDC for say, Sisiano, say, oh yes, Adiana, they will charge you 0.75%. Ah, me pacho, okay, I will say, close to 5 cedis.
0: Yes.
8: Close to 5 cedis. Mm. Hey, it's more ding ben ye. Ya papa John Dramani Mahama. 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It's more ding yama ben ye. 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It's more ding yama benye. 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I think se, it is a step in the right direction.
0: Okay.
8: Aha, ye beda omo ase. 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Me pacho okay. Aha, mobile money interoperability. First, no, nanka untumi and transfers ka from one network to the other. Me pacho okay. Aha, nanka say eye the same network and sa we to me a transfers ka. But MPP enebe introduce sa nyamana at the end of the day abua ama omai no e tumpon abua ma menewo ye ho aha ye. Me pacho say okay.
9: Yeah.
8: Aha, intisanya mani nyinano, ena yeshe sudi abo MPP.

0: yet the charge as sika ni bo edin say about beto. So at the end of the day, are we encouraging people to go by it? And I say we are encouraging people to stop using it. Intermediate me bisa questions. And the first question is were stakeholders consulted?
1: Okay.
0: Me pacho omo asanyama we efom no. Ye consulti omo ana. Because honorable Afenyoma marking cry aka say they were not consulted. Parliament was not consulted. Oti asente me pacho munko na munko ye at the papa SSM mo ye no. At the end of the day so adentina sisia na ye de sa ade no eba. Are we also considering omo a omo ye omo juma in kumano? Say ade we ebe ha safo ni nyina. Me pacho NDC government should be sensitive. Yankasa ye bread the dada.
1: Right.
0: Ote ase. Okay. Ye bread the dada. Until we should be sensitive. Media mekani se. MPP as a party, we support innovation and a strong digital economy. But any policy biya ebe ma Ghana for ako through or how ne amane. Ah, at the end of the day, or how I any moody that and Eddie Bibabe County, me pacho, I know they will stand against us. Thank you very much.
2: Meda sepan, same dakwani guswa yet and can ewo and go swan sem jumano so plan B104.5. Same young share 2023, 13th All African Games, of course, memo. Then sports minister, then LOC chairman, and Afonso, chief director, Eddie Massage Media, same crofumi and saying, Auditor General report about the top one is overpricing, invoicing, no one by logistics in San Semino. Sabi, Oma for Brunia, why we crack a span. No more Bomanica, a Ghana scam print 579 million Ghana cities. And you, Omuntia SK and for more minor. And semi Abribia Casafa, and you know, Catasha, no one cronaba. Sabi, a guy didn't suma say, Omane Boka. And here is some year auditor general report. You have a trouble in team. As for mine, here, corner say,
0: Obedisha, meda was
2: that's right.
0: You see, they are making say, I don't even know why. As a mehu NDC phobe bra issue, whereby they are jubilating on social media and other places. You see, auditor general report, it has been there since time immemorial. Yeah, ye pe akin kaino. Ye tai enya copies ekin kain. Na it is one of the reports awo kin kaya ore ebeho as a Ghanaian.
2: Okay.
0: And yes, this current one en kwao, it has been there
2: every year.
0: Wo ho ntime pacho upe bi akin kaya oko online, you can get it. And ushe nyama ewo mu aya na serious. What I say, but at the end of the day, me kai kra say, some time ago, Occupy Ghana was a then,
2: yes,
0: but okay, omu the issue be sa, echo court near there. At the end of the day, court cry rule says, see, attorney general can surcharge and all that, but okay, because first, no, omu the report in the back, a cable, omu to mean two,
2: yes,
0: one among the but me kai say, Occupy Ghana, a lawyer is an kumamu. No more champions, at the end of the year, auditor general can surcharge. Into ye who say, where this car, you bet me, I can just scan for brand. But you're okay. Auntie, your boy, or my basso, it was our coin. So now, me, the American say, as a member of the MPP, we believe in accountability.
2: Okay.
0: And yet, accountability in coin, we also believe in transparency. As I say, you mean, you're fine. Now, obia. We also believe in the protection of taxpayers' money.
2: Okay.
0: Because many of you are to your tax. At the end of the day, a couple politicians know why. Yeah, she said, yes, see, Kano, Omobe, you seen ye. And they are ensure, say, or mine, ebe tumpon. But you're in your yes. But the American say, no public official should be above scrutiny. O me pacho say what you say? Aha. Inti we no enye se SEO MPP time inti meka se maye nchushim debi. Obi bia we hold the public office biano. You are not above scrutiny. Ese se yeshushim. Eche se udiska. Na udiska. Na emrano ene u edi.
2: But we
0: was
2: a kwa enye. We no yashushim na baba to bonti. Auditor general report.
0: You see. Mamin kan debi.

0: There's a difference between audit recommendation and a criminal conviction. But what I say, say auditor general, ayen nshishemu. Or the findings be and I wako hunyama be or the abetu abonteno. There's a difference between that one any say yade wo ako court say we di bone ama emrano ajiatum say ampa we di bone. There's a difference between that. You see, the American say audit reports a serious a unhiapa, but per our laws no. We must also allow due process and fairness.
1: How?
0: You see, say ye kase obi edibonia. The law of natural justice. But just say unim. Say at the end of the day, we have to give you a hearing.
1: That's right.
0: Now un so obey den. Obe chre unse mu. But just say what ya say. And nuntina debia ye kase. There's a difference between corruption and corruption perception.
1: Okay.
0: Because at the end of the day, say ukase obi. Edisika, fine. Ube to me, I can. But as I say, a court of competent jurisdiction, to me, I can say, I'm part nipano with disika.
1: So, but just what you say. Bansi, what is the essence of you can say, auditor general?
0: You see, there's a due process. That is what people don't know. There's a due auditor general, ordinary reports, but or submitted to public accounts committee. And they are made by Makain, Honorable Yusuf Mustafa, former sports minister under the MPP regime. Makain, watch your notice be there about Facebook. In the Ghana, for more power, monko ni page on Facebook, na monko she. Asema, all can say, we who say, Auditor General, the report be a PR bonting. Ah, almost say there's some irregularities. Almost they know abim because per the report, you know, three people and Ayabo Mudin.
1: That's right.
0: Or no, as a former minister, sports minister.
1: That's right.
0: Chief director
1: William Kake
0: and a LOC chairman,
1: which is Dr. Ofusu Asa.
0: Ah, almost three no. Into your no account, no ne DSA. Or no, do you believe say on your bonny bia? By the end of the day, on him say. The process is that the Auditor General's report must be submitted to the Public Accounts Committee in Parliament. And when they are Public Account Committee, FFR, public officials, and what should be done? I say, a live crowd, GTV. Send your mobile, Omohuano. And you say, when he is called, Obeko Akotrese, Undifo, Ewa Asema. Yeah, I think that is fair. So if the government also feels Odifo, they should take the issue up. Omofan court. What I say? So that they should convict him. Omun chena so. But just say what I say. If they feel there's procurement breaches, overpricing be. Omukoto onyama be. No, omu increase prices. No. Administrative lapses. And I say, BB deal be a koswa. And he say. Ekoswa mesrese yemfo munjina emrana no na yema mrano eni omundi but yentumi emfiti prekope nkaso omedi bone abra yentie omenum sem yemo omo the opportunity for omoso to also to respond to the allegations the allegations against them pa just what you say media mechanic say you see the all african games no
1: that's right
0: it is one of the best Africa, and I say Ghana. You can go to online and do your reviews. Oshé, o de compare the Anansia NDC government. Eko osoye obi ko re high jump okute edua no ebu ye anko oye pra. Apart from that, yet journalist bia omo radio stations sa omo free Ghana, omo free other African countries sa omo ekase omo ko. Other tournaments, ne games, ne idea. You more mu free data. But Ghana, how can they catch them? Say, omu data. And they were writing a lot of painful things against Ghana and the incumbent government. You see, I feel say, she, sa games na ye can one seminar. Obekaya. And no na ye to me the complete University of Ghana Sports Stadium. Pacha okay. Aha, obe kai soa Boteman Sports Complex. And no, sa games na and I yet to me the complete that beautiful project. So what for Boteman recently? Acquire papa, acquire good roads. Under the MPP government. Very good road. Into Usha, the infrastructure, ninya ma papa. Ekoswa, bia, enu untina. Me assure say NDC for person moya no mudi bibi forever. But me de me support you bia because I believe say corruption de nya de pa. Say ye nim se na ye wo evidence na say papa no we di bone a. Yen fa ninjina emran ano. But just what you say.
1: Right, match was.
0: Aha, yen fa ninjina emran ano. Ana. Asem so mekan say
1: in 1 minute fa si mame.
0: Aha. Asem a mekan say you see even though say Obekaya sa games no ombeka bibi se agency ni ade na emren no arien nti omo pese omo ye no intentem but obekaya bibi sa e bae by the end of the day no me so me support say because na ye pentem ti
1: there's emergency nti no
0: corruption bia na say bibi no okay. Se we di bone dia ye fa onyina emran no ano nti at the end of the day no dia midi area ni say we cannot defend wrongdoing and yes. MPP government so ye nye sada. But just what you say. At the same time, we must avoid premature judgment. Yeru akwekuba akubeka say premature ejaculation. Aha, you see, senior NDC for no ebo erusi omeni aji ewo social media. Na mepacho, we must prevent premature judgment. Aha, but rather we should let the institutions work. Aha, na at the end of the day, ni say we di bonia. Na yo evidence na me patcho yemfa ninjina emrana no na emrano enu ndi meda wase
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2: Medisa,
1: yes what them
2: hey you hello hey ejan mo to wa
1: se ejan mo yanko hello ejan mo yanko
2: yo
3: hello
1: ejan mo yanko
2: eh mi
1: catch him, Mr. Catch your Cassano, which you catch, and you know, Jansu, Mr. Catch him, two boomami.
3: You, we don't want to show our family. I don't permit you, I'm charging the general secretary, or any other neighbor. And I will be a question which you are, or as well, but for a crack great youth organizer, woman is organizer, in the name. Yo, just in Sabasa and from a kind, you kind of want to get Ghana for. Aha, and you know. I buy him, sir. You love in your papa. And we buy an Omukasa Tiawo, a opposition. I said to Omukasa, hey, Abawe, well, here and Amo, well, tell you, I'm papa, papa, papa, papa, papa. And I said to Omukasa, I'm your mother, so I ain't. And the end is if woman can watch them what is. Some are by way, you know, your way, you know, or you're the Amamu enough for baby. Amamu Funu, you know. And he love in the Ambassador, but there's him be a beam. No more position, no matter what we hear in Kano. Daniel Jabatia Batin and Kakura, you will be
1: okay.
3: That's a way here. Oh, Kofari Abaswai.
1: But I see.
3: Bye bye.
1: But I see, sir, my back one pepper. Good morning. Okay, went to me and you know, swan of painting my men come and him now. Memfa, Oma, Omo, et me about. Good morning.
4: Hello?
1: Yes, sir.
4: Good morning,
1: I'll send you an encounter. And Council Pam, a patron here for
4: it's a family for this seven neighbors.
1: Okay. Neighbors, young
4: co. Incoming communication officer, colleague of the Tonsi, Panaroma, the November Martin Kessier, National Chairman, along with our Kunsi. allegedly Mika, regional organizer. Kakra Americans or Hennebar. We never want to make you up. I fool me in the command in a high end. Baby, I'm going to give you so much to make kind of an MPP. You make a crab in a man gun for the food for the TIA. Your communication, you know, especially, no, you need your food, you need to be. First, we live in someone who can find me. I say, see, who will come up for your bed? Let it be a two big car. With MPP, I ain't come up. They said, all the MPC, I get me loose.
0: Good morning.
5: Good morning.
0: Me pacho din.
5: Pacho Frank Naro ni odo
0: mayo. Okay, Naro bako odi e.
5: Nyame adum. Ene ma mu papa bibi abako.
0: Naro en kosma bako odi a.
5: Yo, ana pa na mi papa nya di amami, na me ntia. Thank you for the city organizer. I friend honorable fans in some pin. The way the din ashaka brun region.
6: Eh, ya so bi ewu. Obi ewu o mo go.
5: I'm running this in Tumpong, in the Michiana of Pay, the movie the answer by Kalisala. Inia, MPP in our Tikono, but can't send your mammy who dream of Papa now, Oma Yuku and everyone. Sanya, this is the one. But say what the Tajin, I said that in some air to a former post minister or so, nor in Sindia by the woman. Then the catcher in the spring say, that would be my name, Legon, I know more Caso Musica Stadium, Inia. A car of poor Ghana for no, and young one was a general, as you dream any catastrophe, be woman. Now, and this is a banana or canoe. Yang, at the now, Koyan and the Bia de Buyano, it's missy, other countries, the BCA, Yawaha, and MPP time, Lego, here, 2 years, any, almost goes to Africa, and you are Ghana for an econo, only the bike, echo riding, Pukwasi, and a wee bike, echo say, my name. 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
7: Yeah, uti meka. Live from Amede, minister ndi matoto kanisi. Na meno kasa amo faru ya ubi uzinde ni wado. I'm on Iowa. And what is here? What is the name of from Kanjaman to Akla? What is here?
0: Orobong. Orobon, I'm so online, baby. Ojan and Yakura, Orobon. Debbie, Mr. Mwamekura, Wadaroma. Good morning.
8: Good morning.
0: Me Patro didn't be free for Wadaroma.
8: Nadine, you're Anan from Sapperman.
0: Okay, Anan, Yanko.
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0: Amen.
8: I'm paying for a queen, so I'm wishing my papa happy Ada. Miss Honorable Yusuf Kowesa, Kunfiabo. Let me tell me, MP, Honorable said my friend, you might be in the building. Honorable Desmond Nashua, MC Farmers Common Constituency. Na Eja, and a pay MC Ghana Nankatano, Yaya, Neme Biohua, Yehusani Eno. Only a report here by Yaya Kamwasemi. Womu say, Ediani di Mukrano, Womu budget say, actress Nibedi say, assuming, say 20 days here. 20 days, and I said, woman, now, how will baby say? But once again, there stages, you film how, and you have minister, wouldn't be? And you say, by the day for 20 days, Emma will say, we'll be 1,000 Ghana. Would be 3 days, but where the 1,000 Ghana? No? Look, it is making sense. Say, the president, enemy team, so when it's now, Freddy Pegian, two or my, I'm an iron yard, this year, I'm mumping for almost several of mine. Say, I know, my neighbor, because the public account comes to baby, I'm call, and for so many free sober.
0: Okay, Mr. Medasa, pass over to the Amami. Good morning.
9: Me pa chodi ni be bia fufu adare ma.
10: Okay,
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10: Boko.
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10: 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Mi bi se o. If you tell us what na say if central government o.
9: If you tell us no.
10: Iti we abai hu aba iti wamu amu kase yile vinani abai ne deban wamu na moti asese because you see Vodafone aden na Vodafone for oman sende sa message ni biyama na MTN phone kwa nti ya kibi phone 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mobile now say you see interpreter foka internet foka and the test can win na ho and the bit me the two muka won you know when people e mo susu and defend na mabone but you know say eh na omuye bi obi du ebuye this time around, yeah, best peniska anyhow. Mama said this time all cutting will be a short. On best peniska be bribe. Because mobile mobile give 125 ministers, a poor manica, and then less than 60 ministers, and a boom. So most of Monty has a mo yedi.
9: Okay, many are madas upon my menfa last call and I'm fancy. Good morning.
11: Good morning.
9: Yes, sir.
11: So NDP, NPPD, 120 ministers by a Moody less than 120. Ministers, Moka, I do also say 120, so many more. Obviously, and one, Namaka say, ah, and this is what I give some ye, I'm ye, Pansha, and Che, Omni Babu Boom, and then where he lay in this is what Omni Bomb Dubai now, Omso Bissina, they come with him, Omni Bibu for Babu Boom, unfair, and by no way. On the time I say, you give me a cowboy. Obviously, so you give me. You anticipate somebody be here. You anticipate somebody will be. You anticipate here day after day. Say, you anticipate say also. So I say, the beer also. The beer is fine. I'm quite immediate. No, I recommend it, Papa. But what would you? She said, "Any man could you know." I'm about to go to. It's gonna be overspending. Say overspending from far, over here. So I'm with you. Let this about me. So being a job again, man. Open as a job again is so. Now you go on. Why come on dear? Yeah. So this is about the fire here. Now open the community. More game see a movie. More see for such a beer. More university beer. A genetic program. What can you offer me? I will. But if you move up because you're boka. The boka didn't find. So, when you say, we'll be able to say, yes, but you're not going to ask.
9: Okay.
11: You're not going to ask. Yeah, come on.
9: Right.
11: So, maybe, just a second. I see a former phone back home. Or say, again, no, me, some of the women, our home. Also, no, my home neighbor. It's the idea about five-star hotel.
9: But as a Master P and Opey, remember now, and you soon to know, but as a pan. Same, Yako.
0: Yeah, Obedisha, I think, say, NDC for Omo communicators, this propaganda, cost of pan, say, Omo normal time, you know, less than 60 ministers, and MPP, they are appointing 125. You see, MPP, they be a maker, it is a party of transparency, and they be a dinim. By NDC for the Omo, and say, Omo for less than 60 ministers, and so call presidency, because presidential staffers, Dodoa, Egu, Nisika, Yedi Tuomo, and the strategy is that presidential staffer, Nisika, or Geno, it is equal to a minister of state, and no, and a Omo Eya, Omo de Dada Ghana for the American NDC for a party. And Troni Akushina Ashe Omoma Oshe Nyamo Omu Promise Remains Bank Me Pacho BBA Niho 24-hour economy. Bibia eni o. Oshe e-levy o musi omu chem oma sign akofa ba. Oshe dumso.
1: Okay.
0: Tema West MP lawyer James enu nejuma enso eni. Oshe nyama e koso aden. We have to bring back Dr. Mahamadou Bawumia and the MPP. Na omu MBG enfri o hao ne amania. Nyami ya dumso meko communication officer Tema West MPP. 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
1: Beda ase. Abusuya same da kwa jina se communication officer. Adiama MPP. Ewo Tema West. About one person as well. One night ten and can up better than a supply. Chief one pimp, mamma friend, or pay a better mass, mamma dab in Chebay, and a pay better mass. Monsu more friend, and a swing in a month fine channel pay. Better mass, a poor boy in Sham, Tim Nina, a dumb back of Bena, we see Abusu, a penny catch, or Sabrema, a bombetidom, say producers. Now, Meguswaka, Matil for say, Nyami Adma, 26th of next month, June, and I mean, a year neighbors, when you do man who be this year, Makwa Kujamesa, and say, a dear pan out to me, pa, me, mamma. I would then buy as fast as I saw out to an animal in Sierra. It's a minute swear because we knew our blue match one tonight. In Tiana Macamapa, as I say, many a pre papa, in Tiana Majami. Miss Swarman and Uncle Swade, Nansapo, you be the natural. So that's not a Sabbath, Macramina.

Rice, Dadaba, Gold Star, Red Star, and Northern Star. Omamba, a fresh, Nanusio de dead, and winina, Ubena Biato, Ghana made stores, and the stores are Hudum. Unia Nikutahu, our telephone number 020-679-8723. Ghana made for the on.

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1: Yo, ladies and gentlemen, I go by the name BLAQ Black, and I represent DJ Wazzy, the mix master, untouchable.

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bfmonline.com ain And over the PA website and so Udu Hono Mashkolika crack or down, bones on air. No abu plain is so better yen car, ewo ho. Sanso and a Facebook on see live, ewo ho. A honso air plan B 104.5 FM. A honso drop a like or be share no comment say a dear mayang. Instagram on so yo ho. A honso air plan B 104.5 FM. A honso drop a like a share. No comment say a fa mayang. A Twitter air near friend is a X. A honso yo ho. A honso air plan. 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A honsu drabble like obe share no comment say a day amaya YouTube on see your ho. A honsu a plan B 104.5 FM. Udrabble like obe share no comment say a day amaya. Ne hono, a dear bako honus obe subscribe. Ani a domane dasiano. And then a subscribe button. Messer also be bosses in a be a plan B. Your positive video be a notification. Now wait me a call a quako share. We see a TikTok on see your ho. A honsu a plan B 104.5 FM. A horse who drew a like a share, no comment, a fan my yang. A busama canis and I make cows and age, you may be a woody, say any man I walk tall. Dear woo, ye be, and I'll send pimp him a better one, canoe. I will be here. So the Baba Dime Plan B 104.5 FM. Near Bohun Deuro, a day amount. I'm on Pimpim at own car. Baby, I wish you be any baby poor goose. So a Baba told dear Mano. And into the fray, it was 0551 656655. 0551 656655.

0: 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So, Abusia, and now you're the Komobi, a bro, a woman here, say, Obama, a feed, and another Hayan, with ye, and now you're the Captain Jesus, home, come on, and a bro, Captain Jesus Prayer House, no, and nay, woman, home, come on, and now you're the a bro, and name Penny Forbes, Nassi, Pastor Bernard, Ewa Dendrium, has also, and a doctor, Amuzu, and so, Ewa, ha, young woman. And they are dear for feeding music captain says prayer house. What did you make the abashisha so? And see, you made the bay and a for feed day, a muddy ashisha so, a dear magana for.
1: You, mammy, may I say, ever far quenya so the inchias from Cordia ma, where tearful in our Sabria Muti, Plan BFM, no one I share or a barefoot in time feed day so. We're casting a minstrel, papa, no more, Juma Palmoy. No cray, Captain Jesus, you made the idea. I am pimpy brinana, and you made it to wake up. It do so, son, as a baby, I me jammy jammy jammy jackra. Now, nine she shining in an essay in Kaye, a da a chinan and Kajumedi Bibacoso, a washaman government school, and a year born de rule. Now, a son say, you know, was remaining for a fashion in Tino, a man is a sire a bemukakra. He sent tea, a year and ne ukui. Would you for a D. Jumacassia or Domi Pillet too? Domi Pillet too. 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
0: okay Dr. Muzu what by the name was so can be doctor then a month from share ni mu program yin na so e fe na ko pim sunday if he said and say and nay your codomi pillar too. Echina ye conco apatakesia se much is a Saturday, Friday, ya ba a shaman ako pim Sunday, and intimate obesi expectations or where was say ye share me muse ye bano, papa, ebi de nim and my ye how ni na to echa. And see then ye share ni mu ewo program or so mudia shesu.
2: Mama made a civil brain. Besides here with you for sending your pastor Bernard here and no. Na expectations ni nyina eye se mo brofo bi se mo free screening ni wa wa se ya mu bi se anu ne ho na ma fo mu de okay ni ebe ko so e wo Ashama Government School ana se ni e sha se ne e wi no kwese da Ashama Government School sa be pe net eye free screening.
0: Okay.
2: Totally from Moni Pedua, we three su copy monasi. Mama, Pastor Benard Kasem, we say, who believe you may be na who name ye that way
0: anymore?
2: Evana Sayana, a hard ring ye. What ye say? And what ye won't know ye that way
0: anymore?
2: Ye may quack ye ye. You may be seeing a person may end. Abra Bona, ye bono. We de. Mayor Queen's Kit will be. Krumu Hapa Oche Senior Etia.
0: Okay.
2: Krumu Hapa.
0: So do a microphone back one of a camera. Okay.
2: Okay.
0: Aye, me too.
2: I'm blessing your Queen's Kit will
0: be. Okay.
2: Set Krumu, a Juma Ben Pani, Juma Ben Pani, General, a Juma was as he sweep. Who you more?
0: As of Juma.
2: Sir.
0: Oh, sure, be a problem.
2: Sir,
0: we be at the
2: media back. I'm missing for so I'm off.
0: Oh, hello, dear. Well, so for you, your problems, you don't
2: see. I'm seeing you so well as this way.
0: Doctor, Nipper, where you made him?
2: Nipper, where you made
0: him? Nipper, where you made him, Papa?
2: No, now, what try? Now, what try? No, need you know, could be said. Rade at Dasa, I did wait till D4 and Obisan say, Ura, which will groom her pa. You might be near the ones that say so. And a papa no boy, and you must any boy. And no pointy, I send me to them and say, about time, you're near Juma, and thing, change you may be. Send your castle for Juma, say your hand, Mamma. Juma, and thing pie about time, Juma. So, what buffrafe? Now, what's it in war? They do be enough, it was your nanty. Now, what could be no young as so? I will be tissue, baby, don't be about to meet me. It is a also a crumb to me, so to my crop for a grand yard, and ye know, banity. Share now, Mama, who be here winning your nature, baby. 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
2: 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The Christopher, they be there, they are never to cheer you. 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
0: E
2: do be no onu mada. 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Eno diye Friday NHS a Friday no esan say all night until no mo be we are 3 p.m. e ko nyina no Friday now we na chiri mo Ashaman Government School bra ba hwe ni e ko so bra ba hwe wo she bre mu hwe na 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main station they be say him fa na Government school near the
0: world.
2: Now, best I hold a Bible to you, Mama. What are you afraid? You've been young, what that you've been to say to you now. If you do about the sick at Jesus' prayers, and if I'm who dear and a cosso, Yamamra, so side ya will be. Would you for a car, sick at Jesus' jan a sober group? What the other said, Brabbin to Janet in there. If I cost all dear, let me be a year.
0: Okay, Pastor Bernard, what's
1: the
0: numbers?
1: No, a bit to ya. Number no is 0559 0559 0559 0559 0559 0559 0559 0559 0559 0559 0559 0559 0559 0559 0559 0559 0559 0559 0559 0559 0559 0559 0559 0559 0559 0559 0559 0559 0559 0559 0559 0559 0559 0559 0559 0559 0559 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
2: 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Man, village is Ashaman Government School. We get killed. Me and Kosalakwa. Main station. Then gile main station. The government school are there. 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
0: 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Okay, Ebeni sa pepepe.
2: It is over one and I guess it's the last one.
0: Okay.
2: Okay.
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kama don't want I an agent and janitor no son until who be here so we do you and send me now the cock what I Adole Catering Services I will see I'll pay a chira kwa opposite community 8 number 3 primary school Tema eho and I your wall who bet me so a friend it was 0245 707628 0245 707628

0: Abusia was so busy with here and support for Plan B 104.5 FM. So yet the second segment no bro. Now we topic company for Edmonton Journal. A self delusion. And no any topic and I watching penny for a day Abetu Jia. Aye, share CFT. And Monday no any action is there. Any abasa. I would then dream Hanum say. I'm much to say. And command the other drama. And the after chain. I Hanum say. 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
0: 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Wenima ye siri ya siri ya no pay.
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0: 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Yede nyame ase ene wa ene de ache se wa se ho
1: I want it dey me
0: de bia what do we do de bia what do
1: me no nya dia ne me
0: me nto e yimre wa na comfort na se blanket mre o emu de ehe
1: me ko se bal mu kra wa be de me
0: eh
1: I want it dey me nya sa de o kika na wo e be yie en ko ye ne mu nyame be ye
0: o ye sure
1: me ye sure
0: cause they be what do
1: I wanted the anode the abosia bed dem
0: yan to winter jacket mo e bi a yan to winter jacket ma wa na say we dey ada
1: e bi e e season me me season no ye je no dey natural
0: it ya what do
1: me okay
0: me h e yi me ba kai me say me to me the hot water bottle be bro cause say no
1: o
0: da na dey share
1: me dey show mutu me na as me bo
0: baby a dey be bo bi e be jojo awole dey amaru eh they say me dwene wo ho me ti ma won ne wo sa
1: ane ya dwene wo me dwene hu yi
0: eh eh say me the hot water bottle be brewa
1: and to the mechre o the be boa me sa we ne mo me artificial ne mo me
0: e no mo awo
1: na bi wo ni me ha o na so
0: o pe me ni mo ha o
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0: Slice, isn't it? Me, my own so many people, Coco, and I was a baby. What's I want to I want to it's who come, Ediana.
1: Yes.
0: Ediana, semi dear. Ediana, semno. You ain't even fan and count.
1: Everyone. That
0: just better than watching. Yes, I better than watching. Now, why now? Who na mo?
1: Because you're not more than so busy to be.
0: And here, who paid you? So, two one.
1: So, who called me so bad? Because you're interested in coming one over that.
0: Oh, boy. Oh, boy. Maybe the poor I'm introducing my own map. Then, I'm to show home. Come on, I mean, who?
1: There, yeah, I was saying, me, your poor pammy, Sandy, Miss Sandy, for Christia, when you're Christia, where's a Christia?
0: Oh,
1: Daddy Boha. Oh, Kagumiso. Seven and two hundred months, and I'm going to be
0: here. Only here, auntie chasing me.
1: And as Miss Obagma, we bag Mammy Queen. And as Miss Watadi,
0: chasing me. Now I wanted you to me, and I wanted to see the banned you.
1: How's an ordain?
0: I said, I know you know.
1: I'm
0: ordain. I have home bachelor.
1: Oh, brepa.
0: Oh, now, bro, now I'm missing. What I walk out, how much I want to be?
1: Sir,
0: me bro, slime me bre, my lips will be on. Hey,
1: if you're not over, if you're back, I'm a council. So the old better meal.
0: No blanket with
1: you, auntie, overcoat, and a cock at town, Waba.
0: Ah,
1: yes, sure, if you use a bit to me, I'll call.
0: You need to ask line and you are just stressed. Meaning,
1: as a moment, can I ask me? Can you assist in some sort of man? Oh, say, I'll show up,
0: sir. And the only thing,
1: sir, I was a cow.
0: It's a shadow.
1: Oh, some capas would be conjured.
0: Oh, sir.
1: Do obi can say just in yajia.
0: Okay, maybe I want me. Maybe I'm gonna order more.
1: And then you ask, so do you want
0: to all our do? Now, so see the number, 2 hour do.
1: 1 hour, bre.
0: Well, I wish we shall check. I wish we should check. I want to who wash your long sleeves. I want to woo. I want to
1: see me say,
0: be
1: ye. Be ye.
0: Say, I'm it's yes.
1: Ah, be one and abba.
0: Oh,
1: and be a young couple, so she's a name. Yes, so back with Garena's watcher, who's seen who ye. So
0: Ben online, so I we don't mind everything I'm doing the wall.
1: Because
0: yeah,
1: new creator,
0: new
1: creator,
0: okay, new creator. Now what's your topic? No, self delusion.
1: Okay,
0: any your topic? Now what you're planning for the other 2 years? If you're joining the day, and then why the papa person? I'm asking you. Suppose you made the end of the topic. You're about to go.
1: Yeah.
0: Now your home. Obi, any day free? 2 years. You see, on chair. Onu mu etwi wa no wanu nsi onu agye eguso enti free adwada no yate nsem bebre wo dem ha a kire se ne ne de da passu ze ze ko figana na na sem ne de e ri betwem na wo twini na enu am refi ye om ba ma nge wo se ga me ka kire wo mu ti so bi he
1: ni ya ka kire me na me
0: me ka kire wo me ka kire bi so ye ye beautiful lies of friends me ka kire wo as okay. Oh, afre. Na na what you topic here self delusion. Just say I want that da. Another topic and what you better try. And when in dream hanum say. Na e ukwa dey dey call ye fee. Ye you mem. And when the topic no. Echo. No wa betna see dear there was a topic no. Ye tie asia sada ya boy rather kurabata kurabata. You know. Say the otiti topic class far be so fatu jaba ye dey to aso.
1: Okay, akusi ya yenda tie for say na say the impinfo abesha asia no. Yet the end travel, yet the end mafum, even numping for an amount or more to assassin if it's that you're done so na yakuin. Cause ya mentioned tears here, I was some pa, more dear to Gaya, my dream who fit to a dabby and no. Mentioned tears, and say, I could see to say, Obia, a dear Hano, Nanso, when and he said, Bibian Hano, or that done who. Oh, that done home, sir. Enka, I didn't know I had no good with me up one. Now, so when a new and I, why any one said, I did be a and Hano to be on the secretary. Now, I dear so a hand one
0: back.
1: Mementia, so when you say, I said, oh, for crabby, so I died that war. Am I young, you say, maybe you find my name, be okay. Now, it's now in your key.
0: And yet, on your case, I be how.
1: Be how. Now, so, see, I and Dada, what Dada Wang, Cassam, we didn't know about Dada. What Dada Wang, and to me, and my queen, you cry, was it be mano? A bow, and bow. Sans, where I say, be I come
0: among.
1: And to me, Tias, here was some no poor, and no.
0: Just a one on to reality. Just a Kodian, and see, so who denies and see, you know, you are living in your own world. And you know, self delusion, and just a wanga son, and just why you say, made that dammy home. I made that dammy home. Okay, ya tears here, say, no, ya hunt that da. Ah, just a why, we see why dream be say, may I cut the abema mea me to Miami day. May ye the abema mea many a jammy home. And you know, I didn't say, eh, no, him say, eh, was there be changing that da, eh, be mammy. And until what you have to say, be mum, may I quen ye be. Eh, we name him say, eh, I said, won't wood that down, and no, ena ne edua na akirekire mu edua mai na na ye de bo ewura ye nwuma mu die na ye nhwe types ni bi ekoso ewo ho
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1: 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Open when young war a dumerinum.
0: Oh,
1: open when young war a ne covacus name. Near who some pavidia only be there, ye. I were a dumerimunti. I didn't want him, dear. Now so back where ye may never been an ammy, as an ammy baha. If I could see him, he can't see. And yet,
0: on tida,
1: dear. Wade kokrakokrakokrakokrakra sabe una fi wase
0: na wase na we dey jaka fu ya se ma da obekan we se ne phone say no do come phone repair say oh me phone ya say ye ma me no say obisa ne say u betimi aye because obu o ha or so ye phone repair but phone bi o ha
1: untimi
0: yes entika ne papa mu a ka che say o eja o phone yi de me ya repairs we dey me ntimi yeden enye na konfa nko ba bi a wan ko and what Jay phone, just what was saying, a cry chain.
1: Fought
0: near the buyer. No, just what that done, who so bits, no, what that done, what's that, that, that fool ran and say, obey to me, aye.
1: As I didn't was your back. And then, sir, obi, a pair, repair a man, I
0: fool.
1: Now, could be a jacket for you,
0: sir.
1: Oh, man, sir, is a poor bit my fool food. Think business, a basaco form. Eddie Amon Wankas. What yes, you? Ha, didn't was a
0: canoe.
1: And I know your fan barco. Let us be more a yes, would you would be brie? Oh, would you would be brie? We all must say, at the same one. No, man, no, the I say, would you would be brace, meet me, meet me, meet me, meet me. And to one say, and also so ever fat that I would have done, was wouldn't be a bit my yet be a drew. Obia never be a bit my be a drew. What is you to say? Oh dear, a bro soa, and was so mow beer on no bitting a yen. It's minimum, a gin would be brain tea. Nanus, so may be a channel. Nanus, a cocassian,
0: and you malam bonus, no, no, no, no, no, no, no, no, no, no, no, no,
1: no, no, no, no, no, no, no, no, no, no, no, no, no,
0: no, no, no, no, no, no, no, no, no, no, no, no, no,
1: oh, and she said, but you would be brave, and also you sound so and I said, so you're an incrobatanibia, and also a feel so I couldn't say, oh, boha, when you're in a fumus, won't you? 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
0: 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yan yan yan yan yan yan yan yan yan yan yan yan yan yan yan yan yan yan yan yan yan yan yan yan yan yan yan yan yan yan yan yan yan yan yan yan yan yan yan yan yan yan yan yan yan yan yan yan yan yan 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
1: 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It's the year can say, yes, a campaign and I, a human nipper, me and me and Samuan air count. Wow, what's torn out with you? Wow, what torn with you and you were crying home? No cost of my home be behind your way, you might be catching us. I dear, I send you, you may see quick. Shay, you know. Now, so there be, would you, would ya, would not, will you hold that down? Why, but one said, you man, a good cost of my crown, maybe. Of a sound catch and a young could say,
0: Mammy, we
1: I didn't yet. See, uncle. It's no year can is an end year company and you corporate organization. Didn't go as a year can. Yen naya can, yen in naya can, cause a customer is your team member. Cause one of the task on is one would be able to rent it to your light and to your majesty. What do you get three nabbits your light and rent? And until a woman so can want a teamwork naya can. We are store, what tongue, what you and you say, Doctor, I would not want tongue. O customer no ba tie no enka se wa wo dwane ne ya wo die nti wa on ta wonko e ka na abehu ene yoko na do ufie fu akono ano akodi nti no omu ni na aka ho bi
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0: wase ni na wa condemn wo
1: in the teamwork and account, so to one of your team members.
0: Yes.
1: Because only Nedi Jan, who did that? It's about a tower, Jan, and Enzo, Beans, and Coron Enzo, and say, and until the

0: catch us all, mammy, we'll be in Sierra de Ambetoy. 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And I'm adding. 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Messer Sam,
1: yes.
0: And I say, oh, and the MC, and sooner crane, Tina, I'll prepare. Media men, maybe, sir, messer, I say. Never who say, oh, a mistake been in there about what I'm not yet, and I say, oh, who to two home, mammy, I am me ass. 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
0: 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And as I, you know, so only what?
1: Only what? To better was your own.
0: Better was your own. And also, I nature so beats in chair, ye are questionable. Ye are questionable, I see me sinner, ye or bar home a child to want to be on
1: one.
0: A dear show, home you want to be being
1: not some of the goose here, or my no day. I didn't cry, you better tell me, say, or no, when me, I didn't ask what's what I didn't
0: mean. Or see, and you're
1: seeing on one.
0: Na
1: me me ade amaye ne yase ebiniwe.
0: Ah.
1: Efidi ama ma repair ni biniwe.
0: 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Mike wa se da.
1: 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O hu bi kwada.
0: Onim ne fare ban.
1: Mo ade ne yenye. Fire respect cancel wa. 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E chese na so onim hwe wo.
0: Onim hwe wo. Wa se ne kwa.
1: Wa se ne kwa.
0: On so on sa anye funso oni ntu ma dwuma ru anka se okay wo de eh de oyek kwa jini. E no kwa onim se she bufu se o.
1: Yeah.
0: Obi ase wa de na.
1: Now,
0: also, my way, I was. I said, "Yeah, would you? Who named your old?"
1: And I said, "If you want to papa, I'll catch you. Next out to papa."
0: I said, "I think I must see a jack of food here." I said,
1: "Yes."
0: Because I didn't say I made them a fault. I brought them a banana. I said, "I found double fault in the coming few."
1: Yes.
0: Then some business. I said, "Who bet me?" I was a pain. I say, "I don't say I'm not going to find the uncle the one." I said, "I'm not sure I'm going to get it because sometimes before people how can say one share."
1: And they are sinner bar. Yes, and they are sinner bar.
0: Tweni na kahumbi e kahumbi pebusia e Reverend Benjamin Boatia betena se e onones of penia oda cornerstone family chapel e udwane me wa
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0: Okay, chadie da hon, senye.
1: She, okay, se.
0: Okay, and I want you topic in self delusion and on the topic and I want you to can say any ambassador and then you can say the topic in the boy right you remember name Kwada back at the salon so and confirm
1: yo me that's it I can say bishop and sorry lie maybe I will be a yami asum drink let's be cool bar yeah name feeling punch in the day memory fee. Fire the initial freezer.
0: Okay.
1: And your blog. And I'm a boy.
0: Aye.
1: Why you didn't say the idea about whom you be?
0: Oh, magic.
1: And I'm a dear. It's a make and I'm a cow. Don't say, are you serious? Because bro, you're a boy, I'll bet
0: you. Okay. It's any, I'm sorry, la. But you're a suma. Remember, I'm going to say. And I'm on a funny Asia fridge.
1: And your blog.
0: Tuesday, number Tuesday. Not just say,
1: yes, I can copy.
0: Okay. Okay, number Tuesday, I think I'm my agent in TSA, owns me and my kind sense.
1: I cry. A chef is a
0: pudding. A chef freezer, man, and cakey, and yet, and
1: then I go see a chef freezer and quadia in his ears.
0: Oh, okay. And see any answer, we'll have Mr. Rasuma. Yes, a chef is Anquadia, no fears, you know. Reverend Benjamin saw Shane Moore, Shane Punch, say, and Trina, the Bebron, say, a punch, or Shane Moore, or about pepper soup.
1: I said,
0: pepper soup, and as I say, what animal you mean? It's pepper soup. Why am I crying? Yeah, I say.
1: Who did not know so?
0: Aha, not who knows your clan, I say. Baby, I come.
1: Acolabia or pet. A young, now this lady, yes, I know. Or Bana, yeah, no, why you be ashen and son was some quiet good noon. Both as she shinny knew my own baby.
0: Maka, and you know, any boy, any Adriana, I shall come on, I say, amateur saying, e bo bon come bibere so ha na Robert na see there na we say yes abosso e bo bo so kakan kakan thing say topic nin chair say ne there eduana there to dwadada ntie yeh types ne be no kra wa ka but e bo bo so e be 1 minute bipe ne yefa en summarize e ho no na yenkoye nim
2: 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actual capabilities when I like the word false competence. 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Else no or be jia bosso sa at the end of the day no. Nothing is being done.
0: Na jia bosso.
2: Aha. 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That's false, you can't say incompetence. Then we have the type of, you can't say overconfidence. Okay, this type, you know, overconfidence, you know, these occur when self assurance crosses into arrogance. Okay, your oncophobia. 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
0: ami me kra na think say bibia sa na me say obetimi aye me hu me ben na me say eh na de mu komuni e me nka be we me che me hontem
2: we see this thing this types no so o juma juma mu enye juma mu ko a you know I did be a home man. Now, no, na me, Chemuna, Mammy Binny Cass, I say. To me, bear, I miss you, all sparky, Mammy, she was sparky, and I'm full, say, a battery. To me, call who I da, me share, sir, dear, no, and your battery cry na fit a nibby chemna, who be who say, alternator. So, alternator, no, I say. Energy, me, I say, you. Me fa me ni wo
0: me
2: ho e so mu enti no adwuma ni bi ho no ma wo e tire na wo sha wa dwe ye wo say e ye too simple e ye too easy to say madam fu ya ohun driving say driving ye so simple enti no ono a onko driving school no nkosua na o ma obi nkyere no nkosua na ode takasi a mede ka ma na nkaja o ko hwe ye gwi
0: so I was going to for ambulance di much.
2: Oh, who said I didn't hear? And you know, such people, no, they are so much over. You can say confidence in themselves. Say, I dare not fool. Say, meeting me aye, meeting me aye, meeting me aye. So, at times, I have me bad me share technician see. Now I'm more here. We say now I'm me idea. I'm say I did there. A be easy power. But he's hardly feel. A be easy. Akosia. Eh, yeah, easy bakukra. So, and you know, your money be a honour, overconfidence for no, and did the pure word you mama. Now, dear Juma, Epia, Egunusua, one shiny year, Bosumi Crana, Edumano, yea, or Babomo last, I don't know, so I can't just say, I didn't mean to mean you. Who won't say, or the Namu, one chill, sir, not deadline, asu. Not a fee. About the side, production and productivity goes down, and it affects the work. Can I say progress? Then denial of mistakes. Okay, maybe na Adriana can be. And from so on, when inside DNA or no, so on. But Agusia, all bad chin and nisa who enyemia, enyemia na yeshe. Nia ye de sumono ekobono. Okay, to say sinana wakano. Who was here? Who is the last person to live here? Na ebi anani pano kra ofi ade no kra pono na ade na said da e no no so be manage ye no so de ye ne de ye so o mu akoye se machine said ye adwuma wo eh ye nyuma so yi obi beto sa ade na say a on report you sa ade na say you u bo so abe manage ya no no so de wie ne shift o wie na said the next person be use machine no hu sa say a na ye default na ye den ahye no and all these types here kind of types are yehuo ye nyuma so then the last one are comfort types no so here unrealistic leadership okay unrealistic leadership leaders affected by this delusion often fail to recognize their own harmful impacts okay they refuse to accept their own harmful or recognize their own harmful impacts but you said what must it you know these are the few types I bit me ehu ewo ye fa self delusion and I say ahodada no ho a kakra e bit me aka types kakra bit me amoboso ani
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2: 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Corporate office, no. You were the denial, you can say, behavior. And you were managerial actions. Okay? It varies. You can say, management actions are being taken on. And yet the same. But what must say? In the event said, "Yeah, ebe ye juma wahano." Akusia ye de ko kan say company fufu bi ma enye juma wo.
0: Okay.
2: But what must say? In the managerial we say no. You know we are talking about at our workplaces, our offices, media house, marketplace, hospitals, film industry, and public transport, and so on and so forth. But sorry, I may admire, especially if you need a suku ni, sorry, moody, you know. So, but when it comes to this now, managerial handling workers or leaders who live in this denial in our offices, and we say now, the corporate offices, you know, the first one I'll talk about the denial. Handing, you can say, failing matrix, declining product performance, or toxic team dynamics. On say, base, one more, sa kind of subaina na se esuna. Na ye management and entini and so anon tema, e affecte enyama bibri. Affecting your mother brain. She said, yeah, nano ne ye ka nipeya or kope juma ye say ye pe ubiya o nim French. Now onti French no pe position inti no. Akusi ya onwa de French ye yiko share ne yi ma. Afe ye do time ye hear ubi o ka French na afe they are found wanting. So mo. 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So and you know say management ehun in terms are na either say ye be ni panel free ho and tempa so and na say ye be ma obi fufro you better assign that job to a competent person, somebody who can really do the handle the job. Patch what I say. Aha. And no ye bako. Then again, no so no. And say no ye can say team playing. Say company. Na say BB Saba Reverend Banson can be say there should be a daily or weekly rotation. Okay. Send a bear dear unim no. She a bibika ho. So ho. De woni mu su a bibika ho. Me a telecom engineer by profession. But eja as of jumenti enti me fine yeshe. So ho. But enu a tire no man fan so ha. Makosu a bibika kra wo we say yaka automation. Industrial automation. Ah so tine bi say me pe bibika kra twa me ho a. Metimi anya tam me international certificate pe me ko company bi ma metime akọ bo part time bi wo ho kakra na me de twa me ho so ohun ntino management betime akọ so aye that rotation no yen rotate workers and then we am ma we enko ha we enko ha yen assign new positions ema enko for though based on their capacity or capability. But also what must say. And also it's me boy. And you know, kakra meti me akan wo eho anu no. Because yeah it's me kan na you know, like I said, oko hospital sa. Na say Dr. B ni honu ma. Yet me the Dr. B, your friend Dr. B mani be replacing. And I'm a boy. Se nurse B so ain't me bedjuma. The same thing they say, yeah, yeah day, yeah day replacement. Eba, so mu. Nurse niya on timi nye midwife juma na doctor juma. Yen fane nko sheho. Ana meboa. Yen fane nko sheho. Inti no, when it comes to management decision on how to deal with, you kind of say, a self-delusion person, no, it varies. Ebi o honu ma, e hiya immediate action. Either you expel the person, who yini panedi, and now say, kasatre ana training kakra counseling kakra ebetimi aboa nipa no so amana eden afrimu but when it comes to health sectors na nipa nkwa ho hia so ho so be a self delusion na say when one hwa en to ase entema one we are no wakoku nipa I go say that me what ma say it no about health sectors na management decision say either say you better a competent person to replace the person or you better other measures to anyesa nipankwa will be on the line and then there self delusion you can say who can say poetry
0: you can say
2: ahundada no so Oh, we met me aye. Oh, panier week can meet met me awo. So Ubon say Wako wop and a bonny.
0: Ubi a bubu bo.
2: That is it.
0: I me say me ye can be a victim. Me saw me no first saw ye womu and panier be.
2: Yeah.
0: Na nurse me as a panier de wo ye de wo ye 9 years say he is name send any quince me 9 or de kwa wo and or de kwa wo me 9.
2: You see,
0: I'm telling you.
2: I'm telling you. Akosua, self delusion. Oh, meti miye. 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Eti we meti miye. But the fact say, oh yeah, kanine ye does not mean say if you apply the same measure. Now,
0: me
2: it will work.
0: Happen
2: your bonny and
0: I know the
2: air. Yeah, what do you want? As a result of obi self delusion betimi aye betimi aye
0: ena
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0: driving
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0: so driver na so dada ne ho
2: so so dada
0: no dada ne ho say e tell me say a brand any bet me aka car no na say bim say ba cruise I think last year was the last year I been here omodi goods e ko no say akwa ne so no che ne driving
2: look at it
0: say akwa ne so no e no che ne driving
2: bim
0: say ah
2: what is go wajini sky chain ejuma wa 23 sa
0: so kra na won do won kwa wa na won de wo se won kwa no won pa
2: so mo no car ne soso
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2: no into be fa ne preku
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2: mu ye du
0: and na obi get tre o
2: that is it
0: wa ko hwe egu
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3: eni obi aho anka nso no it's for me my chi
0: lady e for lady cast am say they came lady elizabeth kesi wa no ti ono na see you e ma cast me ni and be say come on wa boy we she say
2: as e say
3: e ya go make said ya na mo okay se obi enkwakra anhwe na nipa na wahwe ni jetire o de hun sa no akwakọ fire if you obe ko yare a no de akọ
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3: and
2: say we packing our resting order as yo meti mi
0: sasa
2: meti mi
3: they deny reality
2: you see that is the fact once a Jordan make can say they deny the reality so the body you cannot cheat it you can nobody can cheat nature so
0: when you come
2: you say when you come out when you come out when you come out
0: you
2: say
0: chikwa
2: beda
0: Obenda. Obenda.
3: Otisia na chisa na ubehu se wada. When you go so far so we driving so wada.
2: It happened to me. Me call my sister ho e wada so man. Na meba. Na me ni kum. Me drive o motor way ni so. Me say car be na pain.
0: Wada.
2: Chese akosua me fi motor way ni so pra ma me nam.
0: Wada. Wada. Wada.
2: E ka bone de na nka mapem. 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
0: Pack na da.
2: Ena me roll glass na cos na me lock e car.
0: Da.
2: Boom sit na me die.
0: Da. Because enu de da bia me ka hu say if you anya car keke twi kura. Me say ada anopa tutu be news. Me tie say I think I'm not making any news. Or any any day, and meti hano say me ni ko sign, mother.
2: Wow.
0: So ehun.
3: Well, and we'll say
0: ebeba.
3: Sa enna nso no, unya be 5 minutes be pepo.
2: It's settled. Okay.
3: Yes. Now I sign revive. But most of the time back to the drivers, no. They rely on some drugs. Into no
2: any some drinks.
3: Any some drinks. Me mo
2: yeah modi some drinks
3: okay oh.
0: Okay
3: you know me say ama me ni ada ho me to drive a bia ka mu na ototototo sa drinks ni bi pe me ye extra alert especially say journey ni wa because who to me say wa bread ni ni kun but ordinary ho to sa drink ni so and that is not the truth. Oh, we know me drone is sedent. In drone, I mean, we know what it can do. We know man is said there. It's fast one. Ne ene wu ni pedi ano aji. Into we know krana. It doesn't do anything to you. Into we don't say no mo. Omo di omo re ashe sadi mo. Instead of accepting the truth, say see Tali. My bread.
0: Menikum.
2: Lady.
3: Let me sit and see.
2: Last week and now this week. A bit to me.
0: Okay. Now, I was not a
2: the Abuja minister me caught na front. Taxi driver from 8, Eba 1. Me junction ne swa aka akran we do Adole lane so no. Obe branch right. It's not track B branch. And I in I said traffic kakra by. Only say I was on my phone. I say, ah, ye jina wa bears 5 minutes. And I cast a boy a chia bear pay.
3: You are the brother.
2: And I say,
0: wada. Wada.
2: And I'm a friend. Just say, why ye juma the whole night? And no panic. I say,
0: Koda.
2: Takashi. Self delusion.
0: Bet me aye.
2: Could you believe if it come to 8, Eba 1? Met a front was me and I'm a driver. It's a question.
0: Oh, yeah, my mom, my
2: God. The Jenny Cecilia, come you see you? And I'm saying, no. Messiah, I brought you a messiah called passenger for front. It's an attendee, I'm meeting him. May I go do one? Because I'll catch them, he said, you do one now, or better to the police station, be no other. It's imagine, and he said, and you do one now. No, I come. Only say you do one now, pen or fire police station. One police station, or salud.
3: Charlie.
2: You can never cheat me.
0: Nature,
2: if the body is demanding for the thing, you can't do anything about it. She said, come do. Now we pretend it's a common
0: deal.
2: Sanity. I told you, Otimi team fifre sa.
0: Obi kasa na wofu.
2: Sa.
0: Eh.
2: Esu de didi mi epene no ano.
0: Ah, weni ji aba.
3: Eh, na se mi ka fra se me twa na. 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
0: what you ni antio
3: ba wo me no ni e bo a me ne se na me wo preschool side ain't in kola ne da
0: that was when you amere
3: oh ain't in kola ne da sana na me so me to ho I said me show mo so no for her
0: that was wada
3: no me na sa because madam be chill say wo da we bra
2: I said we ni ba
0: ko we ni to ho
3: that time no so that me dey certain kola no homework aha it me certain homework ni nyina wie sa dia enye ni aka no ye me to me ni ebie sey sa so boa adwen ko I say ain't no back to what we are saying say you can't deceive nature ain't no we ye dwuma na na wo bra but I notice say me ye toto aso na no I say ene me honam eje ain't e fe so no na ate atra so me ka say me na no ate atra so nti wo kwada ho cry you can't sleep
0: The beauty of your human body, you know, it adjusts. It will be adjusted, but a better how?
2: Yeah.
3: With time. It will be so better. I wouldn't mean that. Will be one at time. So I swear, what's up? Sorry. And if you are not careful, you are not able to manage yourself well. No, kwa kwa fire. They are brown. Yes. Ain't you know? I mean, a dreamer, you deceive you. We enter into delusion, baby. I mean, I can do it. I can do it. You think you are better than everybody around you. And not yet the assignments. We have no idea. So, me to me aye. Not deadline. See, deadline at all. And those people. Ne su papa. Minim say what? We need a biashia. Hey, one more one. No. Enti deadline is sina enka obekwa akoye so tale muma me break. Oh, I was doing the work and I noticed that I have to do another research and that research will lead me into that and I noticed bra. Eh,
0: dadafo. Enti wa dada no ho dada won so aka ho.
2: Sense na eka say. Self delusion the deluded people na kasa kasa no. Enye omo nko ana
0: Make
2: sure say it will not go to the other omomo coming away saying
0: what if say Reverend Nim Kaitri said the minimum Kaitri and you're not just a you know my friend
2: and you're better than a pipe
0: ambulance and my friend is a brother
2: and police
3: rescue
0: what about here what about the situation in now and omom one channel because of bobby dm
2: and then that taxi driver my family caller eco school no they won't send a car next year I will not say I'll be branching or share the cheap pine. You're going to share a branch and just say, the near is what do you say?
1: Then you
0: Reverend, my if a new community, I'll create Obu Oha, then you new Kumu, Obu Oha, Wabu.
2: Wabu.
3: And who him say most of the time omo a omo depend on some drugs and alcohol no omo take alcohol na they enter into delusion and they feel like oh
2: me,
3: I'm in control.
2: Yes.
3: It's normal, nama, especially all drunk at Sebi. Omo mo no alcohol no. It's now obil somo nama no mo se steady, steady, steady.
0: Kabe
3: shing be shing. Eh, indomo shing, indomo shing. It's like state no woman no. On Jim Tum said that is my condition. That my ohune said ah me wa ho den me to me. When that dano obi a full ladder. Na. Brebby, our bones, or so wake it out and out to me if you met me a fool. Met to me a fool. You see the delusion. Met to me a fool or fool back whom you know. Oh, but my dear fool could do so. And me said, the next one of Funa. Oh, who's I say on I'm formal so on I'm so soon. Then I'm pa.
0: Ah,
3: Obeshoho. Then I
0: am. Ah, yo, self delusion.
2: You can send all money for crap.
3: Ah, who said community be wahwa? They like to dare you. They want to make fun of you. Oh, me ne woy ache. I mean, na ye mouth fans, na ye mouth fans. Aye.
2: We want to say to you. No.
3: Oba kubi di enso anonso. God take a say that they must say, oh. Ene bibi ona nyenye nyenye tu ne muntu mi tragata we ohri ye pa no sim eh division
2: eh no sim
0: eh asomo
3: na back to work na make I ye kosua cake ye me obi ye training be my cake training na girl back home oji ne hudi na madam ne ya unse sometimes say obi ye bibi na oji ne chia o feel so bit to me aye but se wo kosoma there are some technicalities bia se yanche wa e beto afa ho inti madam ni missi cake no oye oye oye oye oye na oye aye ya na mi so nya call inti no she had to attend to the call then this lady was like oh madam aminye oh madam wait there send me to me aye no no madam man the gloves no and a honor me crammy this year as I say, oh, fra cake now. It goes through one direction, one direction. It's a girl, no. Oh, did I want madam, they call one direction, say, a buffo cry. It's your noble soul, no, call right, no, I call left.
0: Madam, meaning your oil. Hey, me, I'll pass a mention,
2: I dear, no, I make her say, meaning, sans self delusion, for no, say, oh, did not cheer. Of course, I didn't know you know. Oh, it's me, I am so easy.
3: Most of the time, that same propaganda that war politics will put you in that condition where now, because of the propaganda, no, you ignore all facts and truth.
0: Oh, yes, yes, yes.
3: Until you keep building your arguments on certain things that are not reality. They are not the truth. Into building arguments, like we are saying, it becomes part of you. And then why drain it will cry no soon soon, you know. And you enter into that state of delusion. Into most of them, I mean, you can see somebody busily arguing on something. And who cries, Sebi, we ye lay person, you know. Who jinichi na ubi sound say, ah. Nah, bray. Anna, mami, New York king. Why do you want to play no
0: fiction?
2: once a politician is asking me a question, a jackafu question you be saying. Once politicians are like the types here me come who wants MCCA. Ojinechira of course say obitimi aye. Yet to abama no manu could do all more pelsi say sana and yes sana let. No be man excuse.
3: Na minimum. Minimum say the car.
2: Wrong sir and it's here.
0: Reverend omunim. Ojinechira onim say the near dem.
2: But the thing is ojinechira and yes onim say adding you. Or no for say senior what way party B a yen on the new council yen is ain't you know on no ba me ba be yen say me ba be any say me ba be any say to me yen is a bay so a bin is a yano ma ye whom dia a bay ni say ya ye begged na so a ye who she ah near my say ya go see baby a yedri so ain't you know near money be a home ma who went here. What is it? I call it a football. Oh, your football. What most as soon as you dinner, can I say, bench, pitch, and near pitch, no super, one more spectators, no, all motion. Who was on who dinner? No, all coach player, no, all field, no, no. And so, Nipaya, all coach, you only born a ball.
3: But to me, coach, yeah, coach, coach.
2: I'm telling you. So,
0: what is it? The thing on the paper is nicer. It makes only simple. Now, if I see a farmer drawing board in this one, now Baba Yasin, it's what I can't but trauma on the other day. There was it's on the board, the cast and the neighbor. So, what's my saying? Because
3: they know the truth,
0: they know the truth,
3: they know.
0: But
3: just governance because
0: governance is hard.
3: They but have denied reality.
2: Reality, and that's the fact.
3: One aspect is also not accepting the truth and refuse correction. You know, they are like, we know this is how we want to do it, irrespective of whatever everybody is saying. So even when you come in with good advice, corrections, and those things, they do not accept it. And they run the race according to their own systems, I mean set systems and procedures. And at the end of the day, what are they protecting? Their pride.
0: Onjin to Musta say decision you take ye. I'm well mine. Onjin to
2: Musta. Denial.
0: Obey defend this son. So what's your chances? I think I would defend him. And the moment you say, when him say, behind the scenes, what you got your side, the NDA, Emfa.
3: They know.
0: So what you say, Emfa, and so no, Obey maximum fun, and who say, at the end of that means, or no, no. In that case, one other, and who know what that
2: is. False hope. They are giving false hope.
3: So but the risk in that thing is that with time, you begin to accept.
0: Yes.
3: What is false, and then that is what puts you in the state of delusion.
0: Yes, that's true. That's true. Well, what can't run out also that the way? And what about just I won't
3: It becomes part of
2: it. So, into the heck I say, delusion, self delusion, you know, is something that when we get to that state now, it makes us try to escape the panic, escaping the punishment. Escaping the guilt. So, so that is self-delusion. And you know, be a whole man, or no, be fast, guilt are not pain, no, no, on your own, say, like we said yesterday, not or the blame, no, not the someone, oh, you're buying, no, say, ain't you, ain't me, because your predecessors, no, there's some you say, there's some you say, no, ain't me, excuses for them to accept the blame, no, they won't.
0: I'm a reason for you to understand.
2: So at the end of the day, you believe the falsehood. No, what you have to say? Well, you're fan of side.
0: No, but my reason to understand the incompetence, no. It's one of that's the fact because I just said, man, Obi, I'm a fan. Me, you're reaching out. Say, who wants to know? The only thing you know, you are the reason for my infidelity. Yes, you know. It's all about my reason. I will bet this. Oh, and yes, I'm crying. And you're crying to me. Yeah, man, the chance. Meanwhile, I was thinking, you're calling to others. I said, I'll be there. Oh, yeah, no. And to say, but you're torn for a falsehood. Now, my yam,
2: you're dear to me.
0: And yes, you're feeding into almost so incompetence. Yes, so, yeah, citizens, you can't be visiting. And instead, you're buying here. But because you're a party, you know.
2: You're soon to carry out.
0: You're being defended. So now I realize that maybe Ghana and Accra, you know, even parts near politics near, you know, it's not for the betterment of the country,
2: no.
0: For the betterment of the party,
3: some people,
0: the party we join. We call it back to you know, my main supporting. It's here, co-members, you're delusional. why leaders, you're delusional. Yeah, you know.
2: Madam Fubi, what for? Me and say, so for baby Andrew Ghana, baby Andrew, open Ghana, second idea, dear.
0: So what?
3: Yeah.
2: Oh, position is better than our first opinion. But once ANCP, I go see ya. One of the things in so I mean, who should say? Once at the end, party A, you know, party B, who prefer say at the end, ne kwan so ano. They are doing the right thing. But Obo say self-delusion, ninti no. Once we are at the way, we are say. Muye ne sa kwa. Once ya, mu ni hano ma. Your baby don't even maintain sa truthful. We say no. Ninti no. At the end of the day, uye kakra. Nwe jakakra. Uye kakra. Nwe jakakra.
0: Jaka fu question. If you say member, if you say member, if you say how do you guys get here to wa? Sorry, yeah, Brandon so kwa neko. Yeah, fa as I say, chat to my lady case. Na yemiye phone lines no na eti for into me emre. Na yeye she say self delusion ni. Ya heard your employers ebe to me aye dia fa hu. But say ni yeye she say when you panen so no dia na unsu be to me aye fa hu. I be free sa situation ni because so your self delusion na we ni mse misuba ni.
3: Some of them cry, they really do not know, but how to identify, say you are in that state, you know, is taking feedback from people. Sometimes, you know, when you cry, you're wadum, and people will begin to criticize you. Into criticism around you, you pick the information in there, then you begin to assess, if you are criticizing me, say, when so you say, when so can say, when so can say, it looks like one statement is running through near Obia Kayan. Then I have to sit down and ask myself, what is causing that? Once I'm able to identify, say, and the Obia, there is an iota of truth in what they are saying, pe. There is redemption for me. Internal. Me who ne say we no. Now one kasano fa unhusi wo and assess yourself. Say ne ya misi fa me yeno. And so me ye bibi na ye correct me ya mitie. Because most of the time say ye correct so na you keep giving excuses ah. You put yourself in delusion. But see, you're correct. So now we'll pin up and you begin to listen. The next time you accept the corrections and do things differently from the way you do your own. Ain't you know? Who say, unji corrections to ma. Now, we'll be catching who say, ah, she say, I dem ye be na se, obi be correcting me, media too. Ne honu, you are beating down your pride. You understand? Into no accepting your correction, you know, LED to number two, beat down your pride. I mean, men so saw wahuma saw so. Only people have the tendency to be proud. Yes, because be a me who efe kakra, me was skill kakra, me to me kasa kakra. Say my akusie, say hamano katikatikatikakra. aso nka asem no so ka we understand say no meaning na I mean they are your abilities they are your capabilities into no e betumi ama wa ma wo so takra but so when you say me ye ni say and obi ka chem so ka we ye ni say be ye na wo jitu mpe obi un say you tone down that pride na a woman and na if things no be ready to learn yes, because sometimes on say obi ya de no say de na ya ka no obi ya de no na wo sha e ye wo se wo betumi aye but e bring na ye wo se wo betumi aye ne pe may apostle be no mami hun sadi no si pay attention to details and ever since I got that message oh my goodness I could see

0: Nti aside of so dan oh okay eba ni motium ni so no I say wan cha motium ni bebre and a bas ni so why any say me describe dressing because me material be a makuma womb na me who style be
1: yes no
0: then come I seem stress oh madam me who me see madam but you should stand you oh me who
1: oh show
0: and that's why she's bad. And because of the pride, you will not pay attention to details. Into no who say we are self-deluted. I mean, how do you call it?
1: Delusional.
0: Mm-hmm. Thank you. You would have to be humble enough to take corrections and pay attention to details. Nature is said, meet me. And who pay attention to details? No, they say the woos nya said yeye no. Learn. Don't be satisfied with where you are, because eneno, and this piano, make us say etu ete si ana. It is everywhere, and a kwane nim. And there will kwako ye presentation. Na enye se we ye creative enough to put in certain things that will capture people's attention. People would want to see a pictorial image of what you are telling them. Until now, you have to advance, upgrade yourself to project what you are talking about. After projecting it, I mean, show how it is done and those kind of things. And no never mind the penny agile presentation. But if you want to go the old way, you get to be boring.
1: I said, I'm okay now. I'm okay. Video be on social media. So now I think a international brand. Now, or more, they also a presentation. No, it's also a Gen Z. And I didn't know, presentation now. Boss, let's see. And now I don't know, escape boss. Now, I say, man, any more points. Let's say, or set a camera with the whole thing. No, and I'm not slides. No, crazy. You know, it was, I had to say, a funny. Slides no create. So initial presentation at the owner of the company was pissed. The boy who said, "I didn't know best a childish present." But the video no all take here no the better to social media no rather gain visibility no mu here. So what am I saying? So in a way no, only he creative it. Enough say or per reaction of the boss no at the atom brand no. So on the creative side, hold on, maybe a query, no. And because into what if say video now and qua, kabe yaden. And also no him say video because social media we like the negative side of things. And you know, on who say oh yeah, genuine reaction from the boss. And you know, was set the camera and
0: pass, I can imagine.
1: Boss also react to send you see panel no. Just send a proof no. Who say I didn't see na ebe ma a whole week said. For
0: prepare for a presentation. No, I bet
1: you. Only way, Baba. Yadi yadi.
0: Koliko.
1: Yadi yadi. So also, I set the camera. No, Baba. I just say, what capture Bibia? Into you know, yeah, editing ye. No, the better social media. Me see. And yes, I'm good. So overnight, not brand new social media. I grow.
0: It will.
1: Just a creativity. At the peak. Oh no, no. Yes. So eh, yeah, nidi.
0: And now, what they will see? Oh, said that it no. Yeah, no, sir. Now, the corner. I mean,
2: One more chow at the machine.
1: Oh, my lady, I'm not I. Lady, you more yen to own it.
2: Papa. Like you rightly said, you will not pay attention to details. Oh, meaning. Oh, wait, me. Oh, wait, me.

0: Metimia, Palma, Natcher, what dear? So,
1: on Tedder.
0: To bon said, they be a and a woman so ye.
1: Eh, would you hear me a full license?
0: Woman, Juma, and the Atreo, and the Pam, and
1: Sarita.
0: Fita.
1: Na eti ya semina emi. Eti efo eche maybe your full eyes not to mama wati. Na obi de star abreu. Se bowe mami. O was short hair. Inti initially no buy o book appointment no catch us. Oh, me was short hair. Catch us say bia.
2: Into me more.
1: Into me more. O buy no hu yo. Inti if I say even o booking na wear hu eni ne picture kan aso. O buy we hu say unti me more. E bia unti me more. Why you pin me? I cannot humble. No, say, I'm standing on the mound. I will bono. Or say, I am your pet. Say, I stand on the edge of your
0: Wash.
1: Let me say, just tell the person point blank, say,
2: oh, sister, they want me more.
1: Because, oh, because your own tiafofro, no, you followers, and if I'm not budgeting or to run into a becker's 1 year then, oh, more or becko. That means a woman, why we are so delicious, so to me more. What that down, who say,
0: sister, no, pay.
2: Me si e bibi akwato me no e ma po de se ya ne ye fortunate ami u betumi yi oh madam me bo ma yo kwatna si wasting me time my sister me do fie me da sori ya mi ensen yi
1: oh
2: he u ye utini se ne
1: e tutu
0: u si mi
1: e tutu na ge ti na wa bo ni 2 days o se e de tutu
2: NTMA, main penetrant in your beam, me, I'm a town, Miss Summer.
1: What do you want? Yeah, oh, how grand, Annie.
2: If any papa say, ah, but they saloon yesterday again. I fear I mean it.
0: What would you ask?
1: Oui.
2: Oh, yep. Oh, mean to me, yep. Oh, okay. And then, madam, maybe I'll bear my memory, Miss Yaya, my friend. Oh, Nanko Fowl or how be I back?
0: No, a beau, papa, lady. Auntie. I strongly believe, say, yeah, can you do in order to protect your brand, no? Oh, madam, mint minye, but minimum beer, obey me, aye. Inti my main fan, and ma, and I'm your friend, and brand, no, may ye, ma. So, at least nipane ban obey ya. Adiacha, oh, pesa nipana, obesa baba to me. So,
1: okay, we aim your phone lines. Now, fan to not it's your brand call, and not almost on form with the Emra 0551656565 and 0551656656. Also, it's me afraid, Edo dear, about every time I tune. Michael Sammy,
3: you too.
1: Sofiana,
3: Michael Sammy, that was too. You are no idea. So don't come party. I'm coming. Just me. Don't come out. I never drop phone. You know. Never send your phone. You know. What's your phone? For your phone. You know. We drop phone. I am who they can't hear more. What the? By 2.5 years time, the AGM meeting. My plan is that I know it's not some bank will find. Me talk to them. You know. Come out. So feed the meeting. My talk. Why I live in Bray. In fact, the Timosani are solid. Topic in the bar. How much you teach your money pass more. The dia ya kama da ma se papa papa magosia
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5: 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The sometimes no way have been at a year, who prayer, and so now you who me. Now, who saw our son of that to be our interest.
1: Yes, Franco. Na Cocoya man, a cotonum, ye, medium, and Cocana made out. Now, my little to Cocuina, and question Nanimu canamum. Eh, Elsia, also bets me, Afre, and they would dear about 0551 656565 and 0551 656656. Elsia, match you.
6: And now, Marcos here.
1: Pacho,
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5: Because we need nothing. We can't be a fan. We don't want to make you make a sea. I would be here. Now, I thought to be in the same amount of nutrition. We should be in the same amount of nutrition. We should be in the same amount of nutrition. We should be in the same amount of nutrition. We should be in the same amount of nutrition. We should be in the same amount of nutrition. We should be in the same amount of nutrition. We should be in the same amount of nutrition. We should be in the same amount of nutrition. We should be in the same amount of nutrition. We should be in the same amount of nutrition. We should be in the same amount of nutrition. We should be in the same amount of nutrition. We should be in the same amount of nutrition. We should be in the same amount of nutrition. We should be in the same amount of nutrition. We should be in the same amount of nutrition. We should be in the same amount of nutrition. We should be in the same amount of nutrition. We should be in the same amount of nutrition. We should be in the same amount of nutrition. We should be in the same amount of nutrition. We should be in the same amount of nutrition. We should be in the same amount of nutrition. We should be in the
7: let us say tanker. Your company no shiny fair who drive it for good 4 hours. I was so G one home for 30 minutes. It's mandatory. Who drive it for 2 hours, I was so G one home for good 15 minutes. It's mandatory for you to do that. And to madam all cars are not or church minister, mommy we're on him driving. On him driving power because who need to make nebia who bre who to mean yes bibia fatigue and that's a stress at you. We just start. Relax yourself for something like 10 minutes. Mm. You will come back with little energy, if about 30%, 40% energy. A bit wow, any work or do with destination as a location. Mama, a church, and we are Sremu, a question, a question, be a mamma, be moon, bring me a little bit, can be a dear. No, mamma, moon, see, moon, boar, mine, and your individual, moon, boar, mine, yeah, yeah, TNU, and in my FI, Eddie Fim, a buyer, FM, Eddie.
1: Okay.
7: The brain, the film go. And say that once you know, Papa Mo studio, Michel Vivia or no, Yami and Shramu, Namam, Cosway, Mamma, Jindo, Na, Yamu, Mupumae, and Sanamuka, because Nimde be our Mo and Amun Fan, my Amun Fan, and Sanamukua.
1: And but before Mr. Manu se me chat so na mo for my juma ni afi ma sorry entuga na yeah sorry so inti Reverend Besha say na
0: Cornerstone Family Chapel Assemblies of God Tema come tonight and you may share revival here a free no sia e copem no some pain just 1 hour 30 minutes inti
1: okay. Lady
2: Kess. Yo, Kessu Elizabeth Apostolic Church, Tabacomity 5, a Hona Missum Ewo, in you mean Yame Aduma Yubishia, a bompire, and Nuntin Bomadin so beba,
1: okay.
2: Laying in Iabuma bompire.
1: Yeah, that's say, ever see Reverend Benjamin Boateng, countenance of any other Cornerstone Family Chapel, Assemblies of God, Tema Community Time. So, and I would say, Lady Elizabeth Kesewa Note, or no NACU, and my cares, Millenary and Bees, and I think so, Committee 5 Apostolic, or no NS of Mamia, or Homotin and Ka Ewoden, you better mean that some Bekayan, sir. Emma, did you meddle a bremo? Why would you bravo fear out here? And Yanko Pon Shrau, Facebook, I was seeing funny nine, Yanko Pon Shramunina, boat drivers, younger drivers, Uber drivers, taxi drivers, trotro drivers, long, mamma call long journey, and I think so, car riders, Munina, Yanko Pon, Ancient Papa, as a Danny Chiani being soon come out, Belicho Bar, Mark Christian and Morgan, Watema Community, 9 Market, Mrs. Bruce, and Watema Community, 8, Esty Rose, 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Also, so Chiani B and come out, Castle about Jesse Fooney Nano and Chiani B and call and Fama Musaso and a Yaro Yaro, so Chiani B and call and Fama Fins with any future bar. Monsa so and Chiani B and call and Fa and Mamu Joe Boy and Chiani B and call and Fama. We say a moment in our body called Sala. Me and Miss Jim, Eddie Jumedia, Chamim, say a name, bets me a friend, Hajia, Akosia Jim Fua, Makramo.

0: 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When you want to say, Eddie, at was you say, come on, at me, Eddie, am I? TikTok, no, so airplane B 104.5. Interview all the social media handles, no, cosua, and a whole seminar, obey me, at B, Sebi, a was on pan. Now, send me some comma, and you know, information centers, akakraka, epi pripi akukuku, ebi, or munyans, a Japanese, a casino, or more, a bethran, and cobam, come on, fefefe. 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

0: 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I call now. I call training home Eddie Freeza and then in Yania Nasa Robber. Yeah, you're teaching Eddie Ebano Emu. Now, or there are two grab you as you say, sir. Yeah, Quaco Alco Bunny, Ubehu, and investments. I hold web a buffum and waiting no and unemployment. So a barber costro. It's a binary. I can put between your first or at media welcome since sir or Bebaba Bandia and for and for so and to me and Fambre and Mebuno. Of money added to judge dress, a binary dresser or the shepherd to me go a quemo, or bizarre, say companies are himpo and a war may one would to me produce paperbacks. I hold a bit in Abua and my gun at Yerry and I know at me Abominate and some hold a year Richard Enin or the two jar a brown name or Henrikina etna a banase Jumedino Eswal.
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2: Ye be UAF system no one, your alternative. And it is true, say, ya ye comprehensive research with lab technicians, ni who say, I do we did a mind problem. Ana. Because, Onya, me meti an me, ya wo mi amina na keswa, me start here, titimi wo ni nsemono. 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When you go to our beaches, in so say aki echo a punina a polythene bags. And no, aye because yenye discipline tina, you must add you know. When you go to our beaches, so kwa kujaria, ush would you tishe mwa upeja wana rubber show nine, maybe show onsa. And no, and yes a polythene bag na you produce no nenu. But because yenye discipline, and yes then ya method bia, ye debe collective waste in the system nintino. End up in our beaches and other places in our gutters and other stuff I am. Say ye yeah, discipline. Nah, ye nya ways to collect the refuse. And ya unquan I think say you use polythene. And ti ye ba sebia ye babi use polythene. Sebi, ye tamani de kra any cap ne seems you away in muno. Most yet ya rebeba and ya resort into sachet water and inyama. And also ye be good those companies in yinana. Now have we considered the investment that people have made? Any the unemployment that it will create in the system. Timi de mean share then ya any report, comprehensive report and as to why I say by January 2027, ye baby ye polythene poly products a few system. I don't know why. Ah, I don't know which type. Because in the bucket a man for the same should join in a polythene. Yeah, and kasa, yeah the modernization and degrading what we have. And the brother cry walk away from the man awoke quakoti. Dry one a woke quakoti at the abano. Brother Nankasa Nankasa yes, as I say I woe you do a brother no was no make we akum. Or in researchers and as a scientist be among the brother and have an cry is if the answer is no. Into my rashi and kwesi kuyi a de be the system. We should rather think about how a be ye waste FEA system. Yet you come about segregation of waste. Say if you bet chicken rip into bowler for the fat bowler or burn say way for paper, way for plastics, way for a chaff ninema. Gana pen will be bowless you want my dear 3 days now and one trucker. Ukofa can assemblies no or my policy be a promote waste segregation. The answer is no. In the name of me, Metran, Mumezena, Yamea Duma, January 1st, 2027, ye be ye polythene if you assist system, you better ban the use of play products. Now they be creating tension and fear and panic among employees. Because ask yourself, how many companies we have? This particular product I want to take out of the system. What is the supply chain in terms of
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3: and that is for Ghana to have a dedicated Tibet fund
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3: so director general of Tibet and the deputy now orderly acknowledged so Mr. President I'm before cabinet and I'm asking for you to support me to allocate, I don't want them to call him Muhammad Tibet, so I won't say, we're asking to get fund to be allocated for technical and vocational education. So mathematically, if you get 9.9 billion, it means some 900 million can be available for you for technical education. I want to respond to your most pressing needs of infrastructure and financing for tools and equipment.
1: Okay.
3: So, President, in my application before you, I'm also asking for 2.5% of total oil revenue. But this, I say, must commence in 2027, knowing that you've already committed some of the money to Big Push. So if we get 2.5%, then technical education would have been assured of adequate, sustainable
5: finances.
3: And that is
5: it. 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Yo! Anti Abusia, any a TA, I was swap from Primprim or here, Yadusia, some Adam of mine, Kron Kron Ghana. Honorable Haruna Idris, aka Adundu Region, Chima, Tibet Yadia, a da or Mana Kumaso, Sabansu Betimid was here, yo. 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

0: 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So I want to hear now one now correct, now worry in a chair, quiet goon baby or te, nowhere to me at your mina, Eddie Pimo, Ewan Akachi. Na press release, a yens and job for and she more post for near a DSP David Fianco Archery. I don't know your public affairs unit. Edema police ready to ja express one a call, you know, and the amranti ya one in second so me a japade branas and your bebri. And na you to me aj edi free one chain. And ye bini a pump action a 2 ABA. Ye to me aj edi free and chain a Sirana mano a 245A-12944. And in sir aj free one sem and ye non kwa electronic shocker. Ye GB a free one chain. 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soon soon preco nijas or attend your idea your betcho
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0: Ah, 32 on aha. No more quack or jet. That's what my quack we are this one. At media more or mino. A bit major no more quack or jet freezing. A be any dun mobay. Like I say, and I say, oh, as a quack when simple, I don't cry in Kusian and I just send them. 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Yes, in Jefuana and in Namusa. Or be bedding Kusia, you know, quack we are this one at media more mino. I don't know so much, by law, penny ability. Just some HM, a man in Yasem, and Jensemi and Nipamiansa, Edico Pimo Supreme Court. Yura, Professor Frimpon Watin, Doctor Nyaho Tamaklu, and Afons Christian Amakunia Mano, or Monso, Adin Katani B. F. for Monsamo Moka Kanswa, and your Mua Kemse, and then Samuel Ebet Nakwadin, Na Munche Jemma, and Neno, Assemblybia from Penny Fui, Omo Bench, and also a lawyer from Penny Fonia Judge Fui, Nemun Samuel, I put it you. Objection of a rule at Makoswa. 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
1: 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Ghana Minister say for the unborn generation. 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

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Ghana made for the

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5: Make you 2 silver medals. Black Star, you 1 silver medal. Mom, 1 G. Dollars, big dollars they count. By any minister, Kwame Nkrumah. And to say, yeah, bed into the country, I don't know. Say, yeah, no, maybe. And I'm my own, my name is me. So, say this, it's here. Both parties in the union. Both big parties, no more Ghana in the union. Because I started to run the regime. Honorable Hitman Sakatra said, want me to one racing champion for South African or African games. But I do politics time. Obitra Katra said, but I'm catching any politicians who are free and Chenko. I continue, sir. But as we be able to win, we are going Africa Games for Ghana 2023. You call 2007, Algeria. You call here, and MPP are buying free, so. And this is for about a moment, my farmer. MPP are saying, baby, you must have for about 2023. You are going to win. Committee, I'm going to transfer a good deal. So, and you share, said the bear, the enemy to me, you are ready to Paralympic Committee. A question, minister. A trip, more questions they man up to now. Yen TBBM free hall. Or come back as a betwa benti. You betwa benti in TDA. Any panel to about me, you president, a president, doctor, you minister say, as soon as you are now benti, who be a minister will be saying. And then I was here, this our committee, a regular Paralympic Committee free. But Olympic Committee will be a car. Let the minister, the baby say, you prepare athlete, walk or retire. No winning medals, both. Olympic Games, all Africa Games and the Commonwealth Games, or buy and or share who say para athlete bay and I call retire for Sadiana let them or the Brian. Now Katia Ben or Medicoma other groups no Olympic Committee no more can and sana almost what about me and famous our committee no para you're rejected in this country. You're rejected man can I make was an antia may come and attend in say you're rejected or my rejected ye but I buy a baton. Monday coming this week, only the vote. Because the only vote will be 50 plus 1. Now we are president and now we are minister. That's why we are both friendly matches. We are not going to be able to do it. And you say you go back to the street. You go back to the street. They be a me come as South Africa. We are still in darkness. And you do so. We are still in darkness in our mind. Because you live there's no mudi anymore. Obiano be catch them so unko abroche da. You can say ya akura. No mumu go abroche because of COVID. By name in penufwa. Then night. Omu fa abroche because ona ya lili free. Onyako ponye bol again ya bonusuli ya. So COVID ni ko free. I'm going to go to the house.
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5: new. Be peace out to the stand say. Una be mama nu say nyame dima koti bia wimba me dem yani gifo say enka se be mpredu say twa me na ba ko. COVID ne bae no.
6: Some of the tropical Felix Bafo. We talk about Ashitolenu, we talk about the goalkeeper Moshi, John Moshi. These are experienced players mixed with youth that we've recruited this year. I just want to be in the league. I want to do well. I want to be among the best. We've told the coach to make sure that at least we do well. I don't want to put any pressure on anyone. I know people are not giving us a chance because when did they come? 11 Wonders is a team that I've been around for a long time. 1959, we were not born. But it's gone through phases. When I tell you I'm a Senegal and those things I played there, you'll be surprised. But this is the time that we must also watch stand up to be called. And we are building a team from some point to another point. So far, we want to make sure that at least on the field of play, we do achieve. And this year, people should watch us. I'm not joking. We'll make sure that we'll cause a lot of stir for us to be noticed. If you want to be counted among your teams in Ghana, you need to do something that people cannot think of. And that is our target. And we we'll have to make sure that we beat the big ones for them to respect us. That's what we do.
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qualified there. 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Ah, a best channel. The best said, I would be arguing with the anti-assessor. The best said, I'm a valid to be qualified. Men of my machine, and the meditator may say they are a semi-shake to be machine. 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
2: 104.5 FM. So any and a Wednesday, yatana se are a Plan B, a Kamajin Sports, and a de Abril, and a we ain't so yabe sorry so 2 p.m. na yako and yabe can sem yabe Accra House of Folk Bobokuno and not anymore 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
0: e say age say wow chesi
1: aha
0: uchi si kra age say wo mo woni anye din a utumi ko ho two times and say no
1: wenya bi and so first nante sa first no wo to no ma
0: na ye de bo
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1: bro
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1: debi debi debi enti yesremu ye
0: nya no no e de ntia
1: I mean, him say no, who say, ah, it's Obia, so I see. And now, Obia, so, you are in Mexico, Obia Pen was him.
0: Obia, and if you
1: are on Bembro, where you be now because he
0: sees the first and so not Sanima, no,
1: no,
0: oh, Honoma, Samote compound house or cry. Obu Honoma, no, Biania, or check it, or more Tiffy Hunyan, and no Trebby, and I saw a Tibby, and I saw a Yibi. Say, I dear, my Obia, with you. But cycle no atwam
1: oh yes that time no oh unye say no can compound house obi ani mo bia
0: obi ani mo bia
1: obi a oba yo bi ba
0: obi abi ba but say no there
1: debi debi eh
0: nema
1: asisa
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1: yes
0: they say sister we no ma yeshi
1: ti na make say obi ayeshi obi ayedin no obi am pe no asem because they say we maybe atwam u hwe eye yani eye yinu anu muslim ifu ya na ewo eye
0: compound ana say area
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0: ah no e did that so
1: no yes no worry but an idiot ni nyina
0: yes that yes almost said that che nam no ana omo a special way of say on be chinam no ama ayedin
1: sa sa
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1: 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Then they nyina no oka he say no we can't we are asking to me living in the past be we have to move on from ASM no and you know new era ni wom if we are seeing e kon anim enken ne mum a ke be ka se 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
0: yeah
1: so on say dem better me tell no
0: matiasi
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0: say na yeah
1: sen yeah running the sen and any issue I say no ya kon kon kon wa so na o kan kan kan uhu eye insuaso pa biem fi team ni mbai hwe a whole football club hwe kwan a o musi running club no ubu nse ye say three eye member committee and as em panifo mi say wura a year vice so do tell you that can be any a year Oura Dr. Nyahuta Maklo and Penifui and Womu yes Womu then air run a club on me once no and ka football in the corner I was saying also who say and then football no yeah fair money pami and sa and I say a year a committee then air run a club to say House of Folk and your coach football club and they crack coach to crack baby crack
0: yeah
1: home management proper structures I am where they want to run it a yes I call team no and I say juvenile a team no but a name 2026 a House of Folk ene no se ne football ni siko no wo se me di team 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
1: 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decade
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0: mm.
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0: dedo omuka
1: na uti sa die we ya e wo so we den owura ho and I say e wo so ubusa won say ah and then of course who has a folk team in him. Say team a year open ni kesie say dia.
0: Togbe.
1: because talking any packet wow. Who be some of who shared no be your memo as businesses are all year any a year and yema or
0: no ya nano cramity sikabia beto honuma or rejecti se or no no on ye nene sikaketwa
1: yes.
0: Tout him say o dimu pa
1: or you be a o chese or and sabi and anaso when you nyam kesie
0: reputation
1: is high. Thank you. I will be a nimuno. A man on it, Ghana, how we are suffering now because of the kind of a joy business or you. Not any club, Obeti, yes, say a year players, yet the players, 3 months, 4 months, our players, adding airborne training, say, some man, Jessica, my ya,
0: you in
1: training, your next match, a bonnier, and not so much in the bono. A year, Rosem, oh, took the intervention of a year, one goalkeeper, captain, our new Black Stars camp of Mexico, and only players near the a Kasai. A poor mutuals and moody and wedding. Moon training uncle marching, we knew ya, ye become was him. And sana players near day, etias ye acobo gimono. Now, how long now because I said you, debia, I guess, or mumpnia, or so play me on Becassan sana. Oh, to me, you can't control like that. Et in Nakaho, et to use a and they team the air board draw, players need board draw, coach in umba match room winning matcha. And ye sign a market in the 2 years, structures in your papa. Ye and yenny may ye, she came ma. 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
0: yeah
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2: na BFM
1: and akom e den we are tuning me na akom win some matches na
0: I think say
1: comedy league but because of Sunday man did we akatiema because every club need to sometimes e bu a omo ferese omo eden
0: omo
1: 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togbe team pa nye togbe team a e na ye team kan no areho on to be kan say ni nua na say obi oben no say ye team na kai oh no has folk ni pa na ye dey okay enti dey cause o team ni mu no one say has of folk ebeye ebehu sa stability ni team ni na nyema ko ya sa eye old eye style of management no omunyi fi onu.

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1: until you say no into no board no board na ye kan no they only exist on paper
0: on paper
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0: omu enti
1: see ya pese or see say omu nya structures ni ye enti ye board
0: on paper and omu alex board no management technical team
1: but omu nya adwuma
0: but at the end of the day no sankrofo we nyina enya adwuma omu nyina bo afu na abufo na e wo ho no nyina no aye owner of the club because he owns Accra House of Folk Togbe majority shareholder 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I wo actually wa obia buafu togbe because ADNT and I still supporters no is se obiti se former MPR na odududu lada de kotopon of Vincent to the tesuwa. Almost say the performance in ye as Ubia or manage has or hobby. Still, okay, Alagia can be still now. No, or taking majority role decision. Ewo has a fool. See a top player recruitment. Seka, ye Abruchira, Kebeka said,
1: Sporting director.
0: Sporting director.
1: Yeah, and you rook it well.
0: And you rook it to our football. Mu. Say, oh, say, ye top player, Adiaba has a fool. Decision, and a rower. Papa ni take no sporting director or no or guarantee see en koto play away or no negotiate aji se bia enye no kure but asemo e kan enokure through do se papa yi LED has a folk into so many debt omutua ene omo de ka bebre coach ba omo be negotiate omo ne beka I don't know the day omo be sian pam coach no ko na has a folk abeka Togbe ne betu ya.
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0: 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because said the bia this is the bia no e pamu coach na coach e pamu na e we bi was who has the nika in to anika ye na o de omko court a place e twem a omu threatening say omu de court say has the omuka still na no omu go su chiaka the bia omu tiesi kasa
1: has the cow ana make can say Sebastian Banks has the nika 3 months obo adwuma omu ntua o say o frere say oba pobiman a obo frere no ese mi o okope ne aka o oko o de de sa
0: na how do you run a professional club
1: obi ba like this na obe adwuma o has full car se enkrofo no a e wo ho no enti o feel comfortable unti mi anya adwuma o mo nso na e lazy between e bia wo adwuma na wo ye no between aye togbe o unti mi mfa agya no so aba ne so ansa no wako agya ne so
0: sa o mo hu se Uba no uba beye a hinted baby
1: or hinted your tree.
0: A year to bar. Set to be chow and seven frustrated. I know I
1: was a obey court to be honored. Oh, yeah, then I'll be far larger can be an answer. Uru Tesu and San Waco. Otias, ain't you? Womona, a year, so many things. Charlie,
0: that's a basic alarm. No more run a club, no.
1: Oh,
0: and one, no, I'm no more running be a first of the club, be because. Oh, share player recruitment. Elijah can be. Oh, I'm not recruiting players. Or a sporting director. Or a scout. BBAB. Na you say, Sebi. Yankase, Sebi. Wamu enim ayu. But, and then football as a sa. Elijah can be ideas. Ebi or wo. Or the running house for can be chemono. And yes, ana ye football. No. And was say, here then. Asisa. Near you, yes, here then. Ye restructuring. Ye omu obstructures near say, papa. Oh, send your modern football for a football club, a modern football club tena. Send you be a winning rule, define rule be a yen.
1: Hey, Bruno.
0: I was all yeah, share a kind of saying, Arsenal fui, maybe a chum normal sport narrator on former player, Edu. Oh no, ye be a player recruitment, be a on no sin rule, no, ye won't go for be on my medical department, oh no, show on more. Oh, ye perceive who sa, ye. A rules no ebi o has of folk sana I see a running football club but yen ka se oh nipa be se 3 or 4 5 bi muna club no mo ere
1: ya
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0: last day
1: wo ho ano ACC between supporters, ACC between players, ACC between chese ubia au pese uko aye tubeho. 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
0: see
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0: third
1: last two seasons ana Hasofuk anya ni trade dim for the past 4 or 5 years coming.
0: Battling relegation.
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1: 3-2.
0: Last day. 3-2 no. Oh match ne 3-2.
1: Say last day match se ebo ya bibiye ne go start ye kenyi. Has of folk.
0: Ah kwa fosi play ashesi siti no.
1: Has of folk. Ah ye bibri. Ah ya bo mo sa. Enti. I didn't know I said about
0: that. 3 seasons ago, Betty United, as a match in a 3-2. Oh, Muncha Muncha 3-2. And Penny Empire, we are now has a winning match in a 3-2. Because Sam Martino has a winning Sam Martina and Kobeko relegation. And Yanukwa, the season before, so sir, no struggle, so Becca Liginu, and no see Savino last dino. Oh, because Niemenko Yintino, and the Kaye, ye Kasa, ye Jai, Kunya Demon, the decision no more taking her, and Cabana has co relegation. Oh, enter a demon fans libi one ma.
1: Uncle Park, you.
0: Uncle Park, and I nay has fans libi super se. And Cassadin and Quincy, Nanka and ye eye opener, and man penny for them to name ye sec ha team bedding and the correlegation. Nanka, because relegation ye cannot do it in a correlegation. A bio and ima will not be bree. Unye may ya benny may because a hono, o qua, obebano, no abre.
1: Yeah.
0: And to say, fans in music as a moon and may ye the annie, a correlegation ya am wedding, it be money. And I wouldn't miss us and so dear Ghana football dear. A bedding, say Becca's house and a cotoco.
1: Encore
0: relegation. Miniature was BBC. I just see the system. A yes, a year fair. Our mo and manipulation behind him. Neca say, yeah, ye football. Na yem yem wobia, o money money, o bonas a warrior, worry. Yem may yep trademo as she be ya, well winning or winning. And yes, Adia, a mobetrium. But yan yes, Anna de Biano, and was say a quatrandem. Na obi mu tina.
1: Se se uko division 2 a, division 3. Ye nim de obekor relegation. Team e meba. Division 2 dobekor relegation. Team meba. Division 1 dobekor dobeba Premier League.
0: Ye nim de oji.
1: Nja se oji.
0: Unim bokra. Ye se omrenso ye. Twen ansa. It wa winning ubo se wo winning matches ne hu se wo ba na omrenso ya. Ni asati frustrating.
1: Me kai emre bi Eastern Region. The late ayer FA boss. Elawa. May he so rest in perfect peace. One of the middle league or more born
0: about Premier no.
1: And the Benya Premier, Omo de ba first division.
0: First division, okay.
1: I think that was Istanbul. Istanbul FC.
0: Oh, Techiman.
1: Techiman.
0: Eastern region.
1: Na Istanbul, Eastern region. Yeah. And ba konsu team now about Horibians. Horibians ne o manfi. I'm say 2010, 2009 area ho. And chese. Sata mna bro fubi na running Istanbul.
0: E take his phone.
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1: 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Football no de park na so de ya bibia wi. 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
0: Before you with the ono no so
1: ye. 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Me se Istanbul Bruno no akwaba ko your friend Jeff otwitu
0: otwitu
1: park na so ye hu na lawa afa chiri ho no okokra e bi sa no say ma sa Eastern Region there ye boska o ye mobo say statement da obi anim ye bosika ye mobo nti utim say corruption no football no sa na etie ye nya ye kan say FA boss e wo Western Region ye ntia tone ye boa. Mm-hmm. Sano ye gola FC.
0: Yes.
1: Division 1. Ah, not team no a fine team. On board division zone 2. I wo Ashanti region. Oh no no busy. Afi edu ba bia refs eh hanteno. Manchester or mo boy so mu win no lose no a draw. Ah or teba entedu ba bi no jai. Or ye interview. Or say Ghana football no anya papa. Ai yenya ai FC boss bia wo Western region. Me ref ni din kakra. Mekaya me de betuda. Or say, said Tony Abua, Abu Bono, and Yenisika. Umpebe Bintina, now a monso no MNF football, no monso and Yasika. Ain't he, sir, every four now or more hono? A sicanti no moho, and yet a Ghana ye Bintin or moba, or more ba abe pesica. 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
1: 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five evidence bra ne ya se that me say you me kana se o ka se me ko five evidence mna e bia me nya bi o de me ko jina court ahwa me dem for life e se hun keke but asem no e ye no kra o ti ase enti sane man hwe e ba bi si eno na ba bi di ye national team ye said under 17 team oni sika pa comments oba ntimi mbo
0: oni mbo pa talent no ho but ye mfa no but we zan say first na sane ne ye
1: ya sane net ye
0: enti but ene ne di bia e business e na national team si no ye business ho and ye ton players on say na nu ya mitie e ye ura o senator FA cup committee chairman o say me o se we your opinion me che say we on one kasa na kasa same we o see teams na wo gan has is see no be bring na no wo mo ye football no to sell players
1: yeah
0: we eh yeah FA cup committee chairman
1: o wo ye football to sell players eh no
0: kind of last week
1: oh
0: o see the team most of the teams eh wo ye football e gan has in players mo anya football no mu ye wo mo ye business atom players
1: atom players say say na keto kreku etie say o ye football agent say unya FA boss wa o ye football agent ya a wo tonton players ya e sa nti say o ka say wo kan keto kreku team a e draw so chain otwe hunwi e draw so pa obi o eastern region obi e wo
0: northern
1: region ya de say say prade wa kwate aye academy bi no wa shada de edin bi atos e keto kreku dia e mu no yi players inti be bia or ho okoka social media na ne nkrofo
0: attack dogs ne e person
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1: 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Hello, good afternoon sir.
4: Afternoon.
1: Yeah, Francis ka safri
4: ni de Francis ka safri pa mo.
1: Thank you.
4: Okay, so pick me to have 1 hour. Ni.
1: 1 hour. Hello, good afternoon. 0551-656-6566. 0551-656-6565. Over to me, Afre, na onso wabaso. Hello, good afternoon.
5: Yeah, good afternoon.
1: Boss, but your friends are okay, Afre.
5: That I teach you near Samankase.
1: Oh, Asamankase for Timunkache. Papa, papa, papa, papa. Mutati, Yami Shamo.
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5: Okay, Pastor Medas, Maminchia, and I'm in chair with you for Naminchia Bluetooth Africa.
1: All right.
5: Baby, Obia. Ghana, oh, you're confined to Christo, the video of my use. No, call GFP, or call government institution in Ukraine, you're the corrupt Ghana. Say GFP, any, football fraternity ni minano. Baby, I nesa woka se keto keku. Baby, ya wo academy wo ho.
1: Baby, ya.
5: Baby, ya wo wobi. Inti se wo ko, na se wo nisika. Udi mi se, mi se 2010 or so. We di, omuko di African Cup.
1: Yeah.
5: Di ayu mono.
1: 2009. Udi
5: so di ose, ose winning go no. No fie sa manga se.
1: Aye, no.
5: Aye, jima o de bibi, bafu jima o se den den. Or the Bafu Jima, of your Saman Cassie. Because of the way in his county, went in Yankubi. And then, why was it out with you? Best friend Ghana for you ain't the penny for a demusi baby, no, and yes, your personal interest. So, say Nipano Kono, yeah, dear. Say a war mining now. So, I said, Blaster is the IS something, which is the NVGF for Nene F if we are. I'm on the film because you need to yard in the young panel. When you went to your bribe, I play a beer, I forgot the name. Or what can I say? Almost all my genius can be away in Yano. Almost train up, also train up.
1: It's Mariati.
5: All the kind of credit because all genius got on the same canoe. Or call me, I'll be on the big play a bit in the court tournament. Oh, maybe that near the upon yet the real tournament. No, Obeginiska, because of our interest when you are Wadin Sika.
1: Yeah,
5: so I did. Yes, so Trobia, a friend, so Trobia, we are a kind of Sully, we have to focus at more mocking. Talk with what you would need that. Ain't you so be a service that you would need to whom I was so in if you are. And ain't you not a me bow and chain? I just have me found 1, 2, 3, so and Sanamaba. It is only for an assembly now. But catch me that I teach you nothing to say about one chain and not a Bahamia. Seven my name bow. No man, I'm an acaw pipe anymore. Nti de bi e kan e say is in on the pipeline. That pipeline
6: nti akam.
5: Nyama bi e from a enko ngosi ana. Nti e be say GFP. O say obo bi la wa o say wan wan di nyame fa ne currency. Ye be say no. Ni wu e chi nu mo mu say mo e pie pie na dos dodo. Na me say do di odi ade e wo eating region. Na ni nya ne wo fa ate so we sa man no. Omo jo fun su ye. Me da say nyame shira o.
6: Me da say pa utimse apenena kasa bibi asebene okako no utimse onim the root of everything okay osi do di na de ene ne ofa asibi wasaman aha ene ho asem so comments o de my infancy ana gana fo akasa
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6: All right, and T, yes, Soro Swako, but Mamintia, aye, bra, Alex, Braku, Ewo, aye, Kufudia, aye, dear Utim, say, Meno Kasei, and Yabete Kra, Friday, Nisista, Nimpompa, Edafom, Yina, yes, sister, aye, Madam Grace Koko. 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

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Happy Eid Adha. Happy holiday. Na holiday na kosei. Holiday in the sand, Echo. And then find out how to see you, Mediano. Now, you know, shout out to Dawson. In Chiano Dawson. Then you met to Tudia. Now, you could be more Tema community too. Lolonyo Sport. Bob Sigi, Chihuahua. The Hornet just said Lolonyo Sport. Echeguo nyane ntiesa VVVVIPs bi wo ho wo mo ye nyama wo ho lolonyo.

I finoche by King David. Oh, yeah, from Mini DJ was in the name. Joining live on Facebook. Join the stream no ho. But to me, your messages were ho.

Shani Gumu. 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Medo Echo OEB, Uko PMO OEBA, Ken Information Center, BMU OEB Accra, Uko PMO Amasaman Kojo Ashona, Mr. Garlic Information Center, Mama Comfort Information Center, our Kakasunanka, Billy Case Wholesale and Information Center. Prophet Agrippa Information Center, Ashama Zeno, Authority of God Information Center, Ejuma Koba, Mama Millicent Information Center, Teacher Mante for the church Yamunina, Mama Happy Holiday in the Saint Echo. Yes, more

any issue any was a Ghana for our South Africa. I almost see xenophobic attacks that cost was South Africa and Intino. Almost 10% of mobile will chrome Ghana. Our foreign ministry and Shishaye. Had a flight, AC South Africa. Joburg Airport. Same for Ghana this year.

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Na Ghana for air kwa. Mwamo se we are overreacting. 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Chese medjo mo kra me ntiasi. I feel more press conference. I almost hear that Ghanaians are overreacting. We overreacting any day. What's the uncle? Yeah, of course, I was overreacting. I can't think far.

And twos for Fiona and right here. We should send me the old fuck room, so send a holiday in the head. Stories need it. Enjoy training, you know. What's the stories? No one call holiday. And so send me my stories, no traguma inside Ghana around the world on the farmer instrumental stories. Here we air trend or Ghana, ha. And I feel we are funny now. Now, and that quite a salary idea. I'm a first story way and shots here. I brand here back home. Actress and I'm saying in Sua air to 20 idea. And I turn that strike, see. I say, I have a brand here in the year, pan. And I say, and the cattle's back 20. The cattle's back 20. Woman, you know, woman, I am warning you. Ningna, I say, Monday, you swear toy, you know. Monday, you swear toy, you know. Thunder strikes, no, and a light, no, no, no, no. Strikes, no, and a light, no, no. And only you come, more way, you know. Now, according to Papa, no. In show no air turn walk up a pata BSC Eshe. Tender was sharp patana say. No, who's a tender need you dra? And a cattle snubbak, who's a cattle snubbak quato? Intending ten password. Who could trinity? Then there were the idea of the bay. O PA, I know who says, I say, and your baku pill. Baku 20. Omunina. Tender strike, no. And a lightning, no. You come morning na. Osha sala bre mua. You hear cattle CDI there. Hey, we are se pa de chale. Sala bre mua. It's way a rahosem. Opinion to twas rimping you for. Say by a woman calling moa. Sans a moa 20 de. We a cat, a cat. Now, me free what? Medo air call Kwame Nkrumah Circle. If we are branching back, who air trainee, pa. Now, one branching now, one more conqueror, who fear, now, one more call Jibolano. I'm going to call Jibolano, and one more Muska. Come out, one more Kutwegu. One more Jiskana, no more foul ballana. No more boar, no, sir. One more do area, be I'll be anywhere, no me Jesse ho. To be banana baller, sum ho. Only maybe a baller, and if he. A brand says our quadrigen crop for baller, Ajimuska. So could Twigun and you could just see circle, ho baby. Now, if we ain't training, I want training. 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

0: We share me don't call a brand here back qua no so oko propose him and a girlfriend. And I want to say propose I know. Ebumo peno in a surprise form. 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Now a brand say any dia wako ye no. Gen e Japan. Gen no e July. Na jana again e jano. 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Say all your proposal no. We any restaurant a choba. Just say choba. Esther and my ministry. My serious. Just say choba. 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And now I'm a boy about Quip Yo. No Oko Proposia. 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I'm a girlfriend. Nina. Girlfriend is someone. See, I say. Say, I'm branching a Proposia man. I want trouble. Serena Sofia, what call you about here? My main thing in business is say, chaba no, I'm a problem with chaba one now. Serena. Esther.
1: Yeah.
0: I say, we your microphone no, onbe yama o, onbe yama. Now in business say, chaba hono. Enye bebi ane one now, cause me ban na say, me be propose you a chaba one. 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
1: Oh, ye ni asem wo choba ho.
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1: But adia ne ne se ho. One say there are certain times in life yeah na so say memorable.
0: Okay.
1: For Obama.
0: Okay.
1: Mhm.
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1: 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E wo baby a little extravagant like baby a unhu se wo kai kra na unhu se ah.
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0: Na meba o. 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
1: Ofufuo na abaiwa need no. 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
0: 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I crack on with piano. It's truffle for you now.
1: Now, why wouldn't you say, Mbaya, any girls or high? 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
0: Something can you say, maybe propose you?
1: Papi, why would you meet Pierre? 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
0: Inti Drana with Drana, this old Jaon.
1: Anka, to me, you know, a little overreacting. Why am I not brosododo?
0: Because
1: Anka Brani intentions there, intentions there very good.
0: Cause who done the send ye choba there.
1: But in the media me wanna say location, no.
0: Location no a problem. Ebusa penny there call no choba no call my own.
1: Ebusa oh no I do propose and na so no
0: propose. Oh no propose.
1: Ah intern on mine.
0: Ebusa penny there. Oh my guess. 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

0: Adrua Madina Cruz, Udiye de, or share on Facebook, or say monitoring you from Indianapolis, Kumasi Town or so Kesben Junction, or share or ha, any asem kitwa. Inti, we should have four. Chow by lie, Nidia.
1: Oh, and
0: Udiya meba.
1: And no lie.
0: Meba humano swana.
1: Hey, who could be say Bushia?
0: Me person may be sa.
1: Oh.
0: So, send a yano. 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

0: 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I'm Ishramo Bebre. It's your opinion of fear. So one idea, she said, "Oh dear, my baby, say what's your opinion?" He said, "Trouble line, what's up?" What's your opinion?
1: Yeah.
0: Dim cry. 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

0: no lie. 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
1: yeah
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0: I know you're coming because I'm not going to be here.
2: And a pictures.
1: I know you're coming.
0: Na sa o girlfriend dia me be ware o impress
2: wo be ware me nti asa se wo impress wo chre a man signs a wo do me
1: nti okay o ba che se trouble o ya na nipa ni ho ana
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2: 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And I said, or pet serene, a very serene, beautiful place. Not the Nipana Koho in Krafu and Shada and Niho Bibri.
0: Yes,
2: the loved ones of people. Now, what trouble? Who your proposal? Now that's it.
0: And find out how to you media no. Find out channel. And I trouble on sense seminal. 0551-656-656. Hello, good afternoon.
3: Afternoon.
0: The patrol didn't even be out of free.
3: Hey,
0: miss now.
3: Mr.
0: Anna. Hey, that's a voice no more me yika crowd. And I met a voice na chintia.
3: Baby,
0: I want this Daniel. Oh. I want them back. Holiday in the sign echo.
3: You were Jumem.
0: Beautiful.
3: But my sister Miss Aledriana could see fee.
0: What say?
3: Missy Martin said Miss Aledriana could see fee.
0: I could do fee on.
3: Yeah,
0: oh, Modia, more Modia could do fee in Modia. Mwa mo kudu fie nyina mo de ye.
3: No,
0: oh fine. Necessary. Na pepe. Esther Reynolds wa house yo chia o.
2: Nana.
3: Yes.
2: Nana, what dog give me sir? Yeah.
3: You talk you. Oh, me kwa me mama, me ma.
2: Nana, ma show papa. Yeah. Sala idea me be do o fie.
3: E wote me be show, me ma me show.
2: Sala idea. So what dey dey anya ko fie dada? Nti we dey.
0: Me tia wo hwa nsa. Na nti obeba fie. Na choba for an incense seminal.
3: Mr. Anna.
0: Onye won. Eh na choba ho asem ho ana.
3: O se choba ho no mini girls na yoko o. Dress and you call choba ho.
0: Okay.
3: And there's no way I had you call baby nice ni so kind of thing. So what I say? If you choba girls and then holiday hey, yen pay your shorts be in pay hamless be na yen cut na ho. E ho no so say na you trap fufuo no.
0: Fufuo ni dey no be trying to kiss e pa.
3: That's true. And I got restaurant since I was in a channel. Come on.
0: Okay.
3: Up soon. We can need the dem. Now, as a wife to be, no, what I say. My sister, me baby, nice
0: one. But my shirt shorts, me, will you marry me? Say, yeah, dear. Was the other now, yeah, dear. Hello, good afternoon.
4: Good afternoon.
0: Me patch odi ni baby how can say free?
4: Ajimai ni o asase koko.
0: Ajimai holiday sign echo.
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5: Sebi toilet is okay di mana in e choba ho. Aka wa se oji ni boko.
0: Ka so oji won. Oh, nice. 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
0: O ba ji won. 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Enjoy holiday in bida se me bring. Hello, good afternoon. Hello, good afternoon.
6: Hello.
0: Good afternoon. Pacho Odini, baby, how can free?
6: I'm a Kasa free last week. Pacho Odini, if you have respect to your senior, and see how man again 19 years. Ah, yeah, man, I'm here, I'm in Jasmine. Oh, sir, if you could see what we're all about, the family, ever. And see, why are you so tall as that? And see, I have the same thing.
0: The same thing. Hello, good afternoon.
7: Oh, good afternoon.
0: Me patcho udi ni baby how kase free.
7: Premi George, me kase free kutubabi.
0: George holiday in San Diego.
7: Yes, we are talking one time.
0: Pepe. Na mhm mitie minya okay
7: ade ne ne se eyi secret bi wo ho
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7: boyfriends wo bebi
0: aha no mo boyfriends wo bebi okay
7: ah en ti se e ba me se se wo ba na wo ba de twa video na de na ko social media na
0: okay.
7: Okay.
0: Okay, but I see me bring me. Hello, good afternoon. Hello, good afternoon.
8: Afternoon.
0: If I told you, maybe I'll cast a free.
8: Oh, Bianca, then I shama.
9: Hey, me, I'm a Bianca.
8: Oh, boy, uncle. Now, I'm a man, better for you now. Especially Ali Abubakar, we'll be able to come at Yamakatamaso. I'm with you today. Now, I'm a commerce, so I tell me by you, charge you. Now, about the who puts up for me, so I tell you, you're in, I'm a same to a name, I'm a little too. Tell the driver, I'll be on your bonny, and I. I'm a sad sometimes on Twitter, I'm a view. 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di enjoy that, you know, talk about where that's on to me. When you're on the phone, I'll be saying that there's a open Maggie Maggie crying.
9: Okay.
8: Dabi, me no man in your journey.
9: Me, I've been my Maggie Maggie crying. May that's me bring. Hello, good afternoon. When you mean you're not so.
0: Hey, mama, ya kasau. I saw open Maggie Maggie crying.
9: Hello, good afternoon. Hello, good afternoon.
10: Hello, good afternoon.
9: The patrol, baby, I'll cast a free.
10: Patrol, me, dear, long, me, cast a free, it's gone.
9: Me, near about holiday in the San Echo.
10: Okay. Oh, cool, me, me, Juma, so me, Juma.
9: Oh, fine. And one, no, no, you bring in the best so. I mean, say what you're in tray.
10: Oh, sometimes. At least your memories are very important because I did we say you know just once. And see at least so wouldn't you panukra you are supposed to take the person out on a date. To some place nice, say restaurants been a demo bahoy and nice and yes chinchini do decoration and all this. But okay. Dress like in a holiday say now would not be looking so nice. Who would that dreams be and manase. They
9: are
10: the
9: same,
10: mama. But we talk about the other
9: slow.
10: There be, it's not nice.
9: Okay.
10: Sometimes you pass a mouth funny imagining, but there be one who says video is not about. It's not looking nice. Like a restaurant near our anchor, at least.
9: A perfect
10: actor. But we talk about it. It doesn't show respect.
9: Okay.
10: Uh-huh.
9: Mini Abba, Meda Sibi Brain, Yamin Shroud. Hello, good afternoon.
11: Hello.
9: Good afternoon, Pacho. Dini, baby, I'll cast a free. Hey, Mini Abema. Patrol holiday in San Echo.
11: Oh, young chucky one side will fire with your and yeah, easy. Omo BM Kuya.
9: The Chicha will be a Mini Abema too.
11: Oh, it's a holiday way. Mammy to me, no. I said, Manny, now I'm a boyfriend and a wife, no. Mano and for Mammy P. And yet the piano, Mammy, Mammy P. So to my dear, or bad near being, or Bama soon near being. A man, almost said you a be any baby because of Oba was Sika Kwa or Soniska. Who said, Sabi, a cocomane broa would be qua mean qua said, then woman be a baby, not in a natural to come to this year. It's a man who so far memory. I'm sure, Ba.
9: Hey, Nirunga. Nurse bullet, yeah. Hey. Just as soon as you can cry, one can wash you straight bullets, sharp, sharp, sharp, cry. Hey, it has some more. I mean, to your call away. Hello, good afternoon.
12: Hello.
9: Me patro, Francis Niana.
12: Bate, honey.
9: Francis, palm wine, boko.
12: Sad.
9: Yeah, then I'm here. So, Francis, I mean, to your drink tray.
12: Yo. My name is Francis. I'm here, Obadiana. I've been here, I be to make do by mano, but be a bit of a so quite a Munyano and be your own peho. I know to Nano Theatre, a few horns that get no one to bear mano.
9: Okay, beyond Dono.
12: Anything you may find a say or don't in you, and not to know it.
9: Francis,
12: yes,
9: Mammy Bissau, a man a cassa, memory no, and who here, and also no, then I'll cafe home. Memory no, once I was so kind, I said, oh, I have seen
0: my husband o propose ma mi o sa memory no o mo cherish sa memory no and all then I will call found
12: and that to say my man is trying to say me person me ne ko hate ya me person me ye bibi say ma o anu ya o ti asensa o di ne ko no ye na oni me so di ne fi ko ye bibi say ma no ho no ba won ka be enjira no na e say dia na da fofon mo na o person ye ne sa keke dia anu so enjira ye sa
0: okay. Okay, yeah. Francis. May I see me bring any more drink? I'm sure I'll solve it. Hello, good afternoon.
13: Yeah, afternoon.
0: Tola.
13: Yeah, Tola, Taifa. Loyakuko speech.
0: Ashama Taifa Boko.
13: Boko.
0: Na holiday, is saying echo.
13: I got a Yokono Boko, Mr. Shopuna, and I'm a young man.
0: Beautiful. Tola, my minty away.
13: Oh, sorry, they are normal.
0: Sir.
13: Oh. I am normal. Kafra, it means our Kafra toilet to go. It means for don't bottom. It means per ball to toilet. Who's
0: okay. Restaurants ni choba ni ni duane na no moton. 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
13: Okay.
0: Hello, good afternoon.
14: Fantastic afternoon.
0: Me pa chodi ni bebi awon kase free.
14: E din is na we Erico Information Center.
0: Erico bebi aboko.
14: Nyame adumo sina na ba jomo zo.
0: Nyame adumo ye ho ye. 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
14: Na bo ma ba so ba ba. 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
0: oh so where are obvious
14: oh there you want say se ajam bibi e tu be putura wo one on so wa kai se na midu wa se me sha waka I was like to because you don't
0: know,
14: to and can you cry
0: on your back to
14: of
0: him? Oh, my honey, I don't know about this. Me, moony, moony, oh, and you also for kindness out of you. I'm fine as I own. Okay, me, I bear my medal, say, and then you have a cocoa to know. And then, idiot. Yes, Monsieur Fou update nana me penaba. Ghana Fua Womofi South Africa. Tradium Pony and Kupando. Or maybe do Accra International Airport with Ethiopian airliner. First badge, you know. Nipa 300 Ghanaians. And Womofi South Africa. Maybe PMO or Ghana, ha. 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

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What's your star Reynolds and car? What's your Bushia Penyon car? Sly and Ernest. We try go Facebook. I'm going to send you my dear Tiaso. The holiday edition. Salah edition. I'm going to say. The most authoritative political show on Plan B 104.5 FM. 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

0: civilized countries, certain positions, people are there because of their merit, not appointed by politicians, and they work and serve well. Look at our security agencies, puppets of the ruling party, ruling government. And so they are not able to open their mouth, even arrest thieves who ride public cars and are fed by the state. People who earn more and better, well salary and fringe benefits, occupying official houses with chauffeur-driven cars. Benefits come in thousands. They steal the most in the country. Go around the prisons when we go to give communion and pray for them. We are Boko. We are Ponchi. Some remand for years, and yet those who openly steal and plunder walk our streets. What kind of society is?
1: What will be different between the special prosecutor's office and whatever office of law enforcement? And the reason why I agreed to accept the nomination is that this is a new office. Corruption has done so much damage to this country. In the conflict resolution, it is called structural violence. It's an invisible violence that kills millions without anybody seeing it. Taking millions of cities for oneself under illegal circumstances deprives people of good health, education, and all the developmental facilities you can give. So what I want to do is to be able to set up a credible institution with a credible culture, which will be able to block the leakages and the seepages. If I'm able to do that, I don't care even whether I am not able to prosecute anybody. And part of the law says that it is preventative, that if we succeed, we won't need foreign aid. I will say, with knocking my chest, that the amount of seepages and leakages at the ports, if we were to close them, our budget will not need foreign assistance.
2: The Church of Pentecost is over 3.1 million. About 10.38% of the Ghanaian population, and we have brought in 15,000 signatures. I believe that this is significant enough. If they give us time, we can even bring 2 million. Yeah, just to make a statement that this bill, we support it 100%. And so we are praying for the parliamentarians to make good arguments. They should know that there is a creation. This is a sovereign state, but the whole world is a sovereign state with a ruler. And then the one who created us reserves the right to tell us how to behave. If we leave the right to behavior in the hands of the creation, then soon every lifestyle will be shielded by law. Till we have some anarchy state, lawlessness in this nation. Now, if you want to have sex with a beast, I say it's okay. If I want to have sex with a pig, it's okay. If I want to marry my daughter, it's okay. If I want to have sex with a tree, it's okay. So where are we going? So the issue is not about rights. The issue is about morality.
3: Because we live in a world where we are told we are the leaders of tomorrow, and the politicians of the day have ensured that tomorrow never comes. Let us today tell the politicians of the day that the tomorrow they have been talking about is today.
4: We live in a continent today where, as the young man has said, our young women upon attaining puberty cannot afford sanitary pads. But our public servants have iPads which they do not know how to use. We live in a continent today where our leaders who preside over our health sectors have no faith in the health sector. When they are sick and their families are sick, they run away to seek treatment in Germany, in France, in the United Kingdom, in South Africa and India. Even our health ministers don't have faith in our health department. We live in a country and countries today where the political leadership have no faith in the education sector. They bring unto us what they call free primary education or universal primary education, but they can never dare take their children.
5: As you, your band, Omo Amuchi Omo Galamse no, Omo Atu Omo Mo, Yabema Omo Amnesty, no Omo Asaba.
6: Then I asked him if he had ever been offered a bribe before?
7: You mean as president?
6: As John Mahama.
7: As a human being?
6: As a person.
7: Any human being in the world would have encountered, you know, corruption in a way, one way or the other, either being offered a bribe or a bribe being demanded. From you. What you need to do is to put yourself in a position.
6: Mr. President, did you take it?
7: No, I haven't taken a bribe.
8: But even to think about it, it doesn't, it just questions who are making these policies. This is what happens, that when you've mismanaged the economy into this hole, then anything sounds great to you because you don't have any option. You see what I mean? And this is the problem, that anything that is taxable, that can feasibly be taxed, they are trying to impose taxes on it, increasing withholding taxes on withholding and so on. All of these are hurting. They are hurting the economy. These taxes are hurting. And therefore, you are not going to get the growth. And when you don't get the growth, you will not get the revenue. And when you don't get the revenue, you go back to increasing taxes to get the revenue. And then you are in a cyclical
9: But I can tell you, as my colleague, Deputy Minister, said, we are not going to the IMF. Whatever we do, we are not. The consequences are dire. We are a proud nation. We have the resources. We have the capacity. Don't let anybody tell you. Like when Joshua, Caleb, and 10 others went to spy on the promised land, and only two of them came to say that we can do it. And the 10 went around the community, murmuring, you can't, da-da-da-da-da-da-da. We are not people of short sight, you know, and we have to move on, okay? So let's think of us as who we are, a proud, strong people, the shining star of Africa, and we have the capacity to do what we want to do. If only we can speak that one language and ensure that we burden share in the issues ahead.
10: Get the industrial piece. So you have ministers in the government have been performing like this. And if they are performing like this, what is the reason why a president is just going to take his green ink and say, we'll meet with you? There are others. Saying so many MSs are, because there are several people who have left my government, which I removed from the government. There are people. Neil Biano won my first term or no second term or that's what. But there are some of them, some of the longest serving ones, with a human of so many. Good. And that is the reason why. And I think there's good explanation. And yes,
9: thank you very much.
11: If I read your book, but you know, yes, Bosome Frem, Assembly members, or much as a moon, now your friend Bissan in Tiamano Abanasa.
12: I'm so moon.
11: Me
12: ba chai.
11: Ah,
12: me wu. Me wu ntwo mu hu me. Why?
11: Chief
12: ba chai nti na ma frawe. Ah, pa to mo nso na wu.

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Na ma yantin tom unse affiliate bebre and affair you may etopete. Any more information sentence I hold for. Mr. Midin, your Henekina. 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

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Authority of God Information Center where Juma Koban. 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Mama Comfort Information Center. 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Ewo Teacher Mante ono so biem. And afe Yesumo Information Center wo finfini mante mu so biem. Mr. Garlic Information Center. 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And so ewo esuboye we biatum. Wadosti Ventures Information Center wo Katamansu New Bridge. Ewe wono so biatum. July Sounds and Information Center. And so ewo obosuma se kuape ma ewe wono so biatum. Afi Erico Information Center wo Edukro Yaududu. Wono so biatum. And afi Information Center sa hodoa. Wono so biatum ewe edoso papapa. Evangelist Martin Luther, a taxi driver. Samsuna, Ninu Ngoye, a taxi driver. I feel the don't the papa. And so, I a taxi driver. One in Abia Tumwa. One in the Enam, papa. Mete Falcon, somebody named the men Enam. And so, he was here at Nancy. And Samuel Dawson, holiday edition of a banner saying. Happy Balikade Salah. And confirm you are Muslim for you now. And then, a holiday edition. And the corner star, BIB, come away. And of course, and I'm saying, in an moon cram of food, Balikade Salah and tea. And a DM, just so. Alhaji Sadiq Ibrahim on Henekina. And Timidino, no. Maybe I don't bet you befa. Two more plan B online.com. No, so na and somewhere dear, you know, yet to me upon it be at the amount and which way, of course. Ebeti run 7 munafe, yet to me Eddie and Samano Eddie abroad, ne, and come on a dozen papa. Nan, I'm saying, Naya for Fida na, yes, chef, and they show no say the midi can kind, you know, in such a I would want one. Womwa, yet a bro, a baby, you know, a full package. No being an idea, come, said the abrebiano, yet a mawano, and so, show this is high. The same a bano senwa, and a ne, yet a brewo, eti, ye baby a humano, na yasho, put him ho. You see, you know, Flada, air likely say to me about put him ho. Be a ye be a was for toa, usu say, and penny for ba. Ebe swan when you mean me ya, ebe to me abwa. Ni na yen samwa, yebehe, na ye to me abba, abe to chin, and home and come on. And so, kama, and so, oh, and tea, and no, tino, quickly, my main phone call www.planbfmonline.com, no so. Na and samwa, a dee, you know, into me, and pony be, and fanchero. And which renafe may be a humana tomb. Na a fee and somewa echo so on potem ho. Said ye and yoma be enko ye any a dear flada. Likely say be to me a PMU on potem hodomono. And I said, me a yahodwa, a likely say you soon be to me Edinson so bonny diabano. Nina ye to me no atchin atchin homecomer.

Right, so my info on call flambionline.com no so na UPM wo South Africa busia de course wo no nye Johannesburg titru Ghana nia oyé hairdresser uhwe mfoni da ha e tan na e ya ro wo papa papa papa papa 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Eno so N. Samoa, Oha. GS directs schools to allow students to observe Eid al-Adha tomorrow, and T. Ene, Yadia, na Ghana Education Service. Ochina mum, I think so, Ochina. And T. Ochina, schools are older on Colano, Kuskua, but she had him some sober bomb pie bidimu. Any idea to me about the GSN Eddie Abba Mankesim Council reject bypass demand road goes through runabout. Inti, I'm just say, I'm a pequian casancasa and yes, you bypass in some El Mankesim and any important mohanti and also any asamoa. Idea by copium plan B online.com and so Eddie him our Gridco announces emergency maintenance works in Tema power outage expected. 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
1: We are Zaman Papa.
0: Hello. 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
1: Uncle.
0: No matter you create new baby, you can cry. You ready? Now we the music be on.
1: Oh, that's your first time.
0: Elios, but where say? Yes, sir.
1: Let's tell something this season. I block my way. You are empty. A friend, Reverend Koku Ado. It's empty. You were empty. Alote. Minya, on say, that time, NPP was Abayamono. Your MP is Osla. But on Bebubu, I'm a full dancer where you're going to be from Shabu, the Bese to Glefe. Bisa, on to me, yeah. And see, I'm not the Bese for, and I wish I break my foot, and I should talk about the NPP. I break my way, sit in Yibi Dao. NGCG, I break my way. But yeah, the more dear your campaign, me jinam, your campaign by Reverend Kokwado. But what made in is that once he did that, but me in Dosunu, and you obey your 2 million name, my friend on family call.
0: Me dancing, Elias.
1: Yambo Temami. And see, your person, Al Botanu, or Baba Yemaye, because only MC, you know, Ntoko Mutem, I'm told the fact, meaning the American saying Yambo Tre. 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
0: we didn't even be on free fee
2: I'm fine, you.
0: I'm fine.
2: Yeah. 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

0: All right, me dan say, we didn't have your free fee.
1: Eric Information Center.
0: Hey, hey, Erico. Yeah. And that web ye.
1: Master Daddy, issue Papa Baba to go. To then I needed to be on the time by Sama Bay, you may do. Now, after that, with your courses, I will be at the occasions I was sorrow and my on sorrow. Of the end, and that makes it the way I sham and see 18
0: more.
1: Upon a crown occurring not the teacher of Nami Raho. But I need to see who do a personal. Do I go far and reach? Even so, next one.
0: Okay.
2: Says a got an abbey on my own. And yet, Tim's la. Tim, Mr. Menu, Assembly Mawa, and Pion Shakasua, and so
0: are.
2: I don't know where you are from, where my
0: name.
2: So, but I'm so to put in the buffy. To me, the fee, la. It's all for my father, dear, as an open up about fee. I see, I can't afford. I don't know where you are, sir. 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
0: yutinanu
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1: Online, so now can share rubber and then with them, they came with them. So, sometimes you see baby, you're a baby, and she said, Ghana, no, you're a boy. I buy some brown, maybe they are okay. But in the world, some of the road will be wild, very bad. From market road, you have a very strong road. Say, so top high, one is to me, you're okay, that cow to me. If you're quite very bad, and Piora, beginning of time, or you're catching a soul, or the quack or lobby, you're very everything there, MC and MPO, we need you. Me who input to do me be a cost one wa last over year so be wa almost say Yaman yina want a contract. Yamushi one wa na drilling machines no yet ya banus we shall need you mo send your video say a TV or Mushao as a Wankasa na about 2 weeks say a dusuan Yankasa on the say no by no

0: to me, you bet to Obama. You are going to me, you know, Uber coffee, Midas, and Yamishra.
1: Mansumidas, I think one of these days, Nunga semi sense of Bahubu. Would any of you offer a fee?
2: Okay,
1: it was you and you.
2: Yeah, and you are the two. This is the first time, second time, third time, fourth time. Now, yes, yeah, and then this. Now, Kobo will be done. I see the buyer politics. Who does in so many of the way? I say, I don't politics. Who be to cry the dear man penny? I tell me a friend, I don't down politics. A dear man, you want. At the end, though, I'll open the end. 1 year ago, 2 years ago, 4 years ago, 6 years ago, 10 years ago, I did not have me to take. Why not, son? Why not, son? As a young party, you should be a bank. You should buy, you should better, I think, soon craft in there, too. Now, do ball our costume, now, you are bummy. Who do ball our costume? Our new town, HR Cossack, and my friend, Banzi, I bank. Baby ball and was second. Yes, I'm your panama. You see me, my young, because I know my young pie, a woman, yeah, one walk as a young duck. 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
1: Eko traffic light.
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3: 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Ye sanko pake ye. Yes, thanks, you need free money. I've seen so be dupo. Your friend baby bridge engine for run about honor. Your friend her bridge engine. And since you fought, your bridge engine. Last year, every year. This year, your penny to two penny near. Yes, sir. Almost a moment, your home will be my last one, daddy. Me honor. And rack a clay a toy. As I am. Esayema municipal assembly opposite road no Ada Street brilliant so gata ni so no temping 40 so muni ni kopa esa ni down e di ko kingdom star e yesa na kingdom star school ani mu ho no e ho ye ma e ho so na ye mfi e ti so ni to star na na makato mi ti ni ko fi This is me training much to drink a crack. And yes, Anna, Oba, that you better not so you not go to a ponimo. Yes, so a whole eddy caught damn no more the rare ponimo. I say, oh, free plan B, the quiet by my meal. It's your shrimping for your shrimping because brilliant so school and a kingdom starts to school in Kuala no.
1: Yes, I'm paying for. Almost said no more. You're going to be my name. Me, so me, that's it.
4: Hello.
1: Yes, sir.
4: Good evening.
1: Good evening.
4: I am Mumma Sam. 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Mumma Sam. Say 1 hour. 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Say 1 hour.
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0: Right, so you're back with him. 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
0: 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Menitia, traffic light, oh, Ashama traffic light, and yes, yes, say, me a menitia, me take a moon, dread phone in there, and then the ensuing chow, chow, chow. Force for no, a impobo for no, metis about Kunka say, then a dahano, Shana went yasso. Miss, I call Tamaja knife, baby, a whole Ashama traffic light. Gutters, so swa. That is a problem, a war honor, no. Gutters, so swa. A free set and an arcano, a free main station, a traffic light. Ewura market ni mu ewura de ekwo ina flade police station ni mu ho ina na nsu no kwa na ekọ enti we su ye de one bebo ti memfu ana de na eye problem no gutters na esusu a e de ni how no Michael and Muslim name na min sense ma wo ade ba kun ka ho o fira shama bande ma mo
1: Musa Inusu
0: you Musa Mate. Musa engineer Michael Ashama dia no hawo no
2: so
0: minim se ebi anansu oto wote ka mtu hu
2: no mi hu pa mi hu pa se I would take this thing from three major factors
0: mm-hmm.
2: One, improper town planning.
0: Mm-hmm.
2: It's like we lack long term, like,
0: yeah,
2: as a unique,
0: sure,
2: vision. Tibia, yeah, plan on say when you go to, ideally before you even start a new site area, area before,
0: mm-hmm,
2: one of the major things they do first ideally is your road and drainage.
0: Drainage, simple.
2: Before you be having say if you say I want to say a movie called Abia Amasama and Nipuka Sichuan, as you do that, like a horn, some tons, I didn't got first thing. Sorry, first thing I can say we need to consider as I said. Yeah, to turn plots for projects and other stuff, and ideally road, any can you say way drainages?
0: Yeah.
2: Maybe water and electricity.
0: Mm-hmm.
2: Say, once then you do half a then you start developing the place. Mm-hmm. Ebasa na Emma, yeah, can you say Sanya? We will not be having this conversation.
0: Mm.
2: But yeah, that's the case. Obia sorry, and then say wakosi, and also no answer wato assassin. No answer wakosi, baby, we don't see any hand in the court. Ebia permitting say no akọ omo say ebia ebia even say tidi answer the people in charge of the county and land commission, those people and kai dile go be say permit no the mam no maybe I OC then is it the right place also on yana. All those things are no, the due diligence are not really done.
0: Mm-hmm.
2: In the person am I any ebia o kwa sha my mimi area for instance.
0: Okay.
2: Nana, one of the things I always pray is a man a janto.
0: I'm
2: telling you a pay bloody. Because, me see, the bien you already, they can't say motor pumefa. You can't wheelbarrow.
0: Eh, any motor you have somewhere? Any far side? Christian village?
2: No, Taifa.
0: Okay. Taifa. Me see,
2: Nana. Me see, the bien you already, you can't say wheelbarrow, wheelbarrow.
0: Ebe farm
2: pump. Ebe farm. You can't truck. You the wheelbarrow person. We motor. Ebe far. Then imagine such a place near BBC AC. Can you just imagine if what can happen? Now, I remember last time I made a call, I said, there's this particular space, and yeah, I organize a clean up area.
0: Okay.
2: At least, the river report, FI, because I'm going to be a baller, and sir, I'll be able to see toilet.
0: Hey,
2: I'm telling you, I'll block a coin. Nana, I don't know, because I'll be able to see country like. Cause only one can.
0: No one can.
2: Who can catch a wine? I even called the kind say you need to come. As, you need to come. I know so better to papa. So I have an minimum say make catch any bull. Like and it's so bad. And this are town plan, improper town planning without a kind say vision. Say bia that in bia hanyebe that in bia no. People are coming to live here. People are coming to settle here. The population will increase. Into here, we are planning for maybe 100 to maybe 10,000 people within a particular community because actually this place will grow as far as settlement is concerned.
0: Yes.
2: But Yanjong, what do you say? Second, Nankasansono, yet in Memphuna Kasanso, ye are brought off for ye come home. Because honorable, we say, Obi, they are kind of saying, Eddie Bola. Bakuku go team. Oh, na say we dey send yashi. In say Oye ne udi udi kakra nya hwe. Starboy ne de kakra nya hwe. 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Na ko chuki ho. And this are a little problem. Me in fact blame nya one. We be met maka say bia. Tam plan ebo man plan o modie. Because I think I won't plan here. In no matter na na mami chade. So mpa mu nya gota na yemse. 500 feet.
0: Okay.
2: Ni ngusu nshe bola ngu. Still be choki, be choki.
0: Be choki.
2: Me say na me kanu tiasia.
0: Tiasia pa.
2: Omo pa omo fa dan mu anya the size of this room. E fa nya e kan say the size of the drainage so meye.
0: Okay.
2: Ni fa bola ngu still be choki, be choki.
0: Wow.
2: Inti yeti me mfunu si number 1.
0: Okay.
2: Today na me share video of a kan say this bastard boys are all call Malam. Malam Jan Shon. A whole drainage is ninina like a hiani bola. A cookie. It is a so it's a nyakwa and fa on the moon. It's a nyabe fa kwanum. And then one of the major causes of the traffic el kaswa and malam kaswa no. Because I don't hold munya a flat. It is a so ni can fine. But imagine, but no one, and maybe a man for no one with your bola I could go. A bola near Frico, Ashama, Temanu Town, a Kansenima, Ninia, and Abuabuano, because a honey may wear a Faduco Pio, a Bebago Piono. No, said if Bola Niago Pio Hormo.
0: Yeah.
2: Because when you say, on me a man for one bola, Ashama for bola whoop, Nima for bola whoop. If we are able to manage our rubbish, a kind say yeah, we'll not be having this conversation.
0: Okay.
2: Into in as much as say our town planners are failing on their own. Our major people are yen cassette mumfuna kasa and a major. Opa, Mizana Mekado by yen yeah, can say drainage kissing kissing. See ya bole guma be choki.
0: Oh
2: yeah, say into me in fact. Blame ni bebre and farm my guy say Ebia MC is need to move. Though they also have major part to play in implementing say obitend our treaty tankers for where when it's a woman who didn't you can't quite the right thing. Because by then they were implementing a policy right there. To say you do the right thing. Unfabola go go team. Who prior who you mention say why your ball and ye. Do you understand?
0: Yes.
2: And these are all the major factors I would say you consider. It's Mumford Kahn, MC Funi. It's about time and we hold them responsible. And you see, because they only hold allegiance to the president, all in him say, Obey the president in the business. So by dealing, say, two more, in Kanyan be Womunye. What do you say? Yeah, two more, Kanyan be Womunye. Because when you say, after you only hold allegiance, near president in Bumwanebe. But then the president is not really having the fear, unlike that.
0: Yes, yes.
2: So this flooding system, I'll put the blame number one on Timemufono.
0: Okay.
2: I'm number one.
0: Okay.
2: Secondly, town planners failure in the guy said town planning without vision. We said that should be an kofun babe on babe development, kofuge babe but settlement, eba be increasing. Secondly, so thirdly, so no. It's about time, say you can say. Yeah, the response. Say, I don't know if we are TDC.
0: Yeah.
2: I don't know if we have similar ones in the other municipalities.
0: And your town plan is for Nana.
2: What did I say?
0: Engineers, a war assembly hall money.
2: Yes. It's about once. Usha. How do you say you can't flood in flood? How do you suppose that they are flooded? Do baby now, baby. From committee 1 to committee 12, names are. Ni akwami kumakasa eyeye no
0: sisi aflade o
2: ebia once one meaning I can't really
0: okay,
2: tell meaning
0: okay and yeah be fan ni
2: because matina komti one for so many years I have observed hardly sell be won say ebia pipe bin nam ha because the place was well developed what they say and look at some of the guys say we TDC house is not more beauty be won say they do all the necessary. When omo yes anya manya manya hunya nya eto answer no omo yeah so ma develop we na ma develop into all the national amenities now being here within that particular community no it's been done.
0: Yeah,
2: imagine say we have similar kind say corporation the other you can say other municipalities you know that can also help into your best town planners no mo my ninda ho na say developing place na and I from so mo ton ton e kan assassin o mo ton and so mo ba me hwe say kan say at least o mo ye ye nsin ye hye re land no say at do dey ye di gutter e beto a e bia kwan e da ha we da na say that thing bia no say hold mo e develop ya we say bia be da na kwem then we are just selling the land no ye be sure mo. Before probably you start selling a particular area,
0: yeah,
2: the land. But just all the surveyors here can say all the can say players of reals. I'm gonna bring together. And then yes, you say all those particular things are being done and done well.
0: Okay.
2: You have errors where I am committing or malam ni kaswani hunke kahun. You have correcting the other mistakes. Now my in CBU in the new sites now after developing.
0: Okay.
2: This when you can cram in the background.
0: Mike, you see, since you are flood now, make you can once alone. Since you are brusso, oh, say, can I not kill him so? May I hear for a year, ye develop your crown podia, like a calf flood crown cry, deem podium will be a hole. But those places, no moment, a flood more. Areas and uncle, ye ain't general, ye ain't fun counts, I had ye a flood no, and ne, I better home more. Ain't he who calls him, Michael? Who calls him? Area for fra, fain a year establish you. Yeah, build ye put it up. Yes, you see, then you have to turn, sir. See, yes, you see, you're dying. A horn this time, run first, Nanka, you're both flood and count. But ne, almost the whole Accra a flood. Why?
2: Yes, the whole Accra a flood because, yeah, like the there are some places, yeah, can say, for instance, there are Ramsar sites, you know.
0: Mm-hmm.
2: A place I want someone to sit down, but it's looking to that today, people are building there.
0: Okay.
2: What do you say? Maybe I want to say, since everyone say. Your friend is a what blocking coin, what blocking CO, what blocking a drainage in Ewo, your kinds of committee three. We didn't sound quite a blocking, but I don't know, committee two fun a bear, as a bebre. You are your committee fun a you. Mr. Namika, not yes,
0: yes,
2: for instance, say, Bia, do a malam for a kinds of more have issues, say, no. Sabole, yeah, okay. And your malam for one bola, if you baby never do one more. And see, Nina, my man can say, Bia, baby, a home, a new site, and it might be not be as a result of. Omo kwasin, it might be another people crowd mu no mu obi mu se hu omedi and it get affect omo instead na me can not say that's why I'm giving you a perfect example of the malam situation.
0: Yeah,
2: o dey say until me hun say say him say if you say all the people who are policy e can say make as any policy implementation if they are able to stand on their toes to see this matter obi and the young football and go be bia keke major reason. Major thing I have fact this flooding. Yeah, our improper way of your kind say our rubbish, how we manage our rubbish. What is how we manage our waste? And the major cause of this flood, no, we can't flood now. Number one cause improper way of managing your kind say
0: our waste. Okay.
2: Before you can say improper planning and then the drainage system is so.
0: Yes.
2: So if we are able to see to it, say you can't say you're managing your waste here. And uncrap will actually be 50% of our problems.
0: Okay.
2: See, then it's say so I say not say yen fabol and guma. In so nanya do an abe film. If they are saying yan film kaka crampen and be then ever money aqua road and so.
0: Okay.
2: But yeah, the case when I can start blocking, so when I block you know, and fine, but send me for quinum. In see, let's manage our waste well, and then we now come and look at how we can expand our drainages, and then maybe in the future, no some new site in the normal plan. Let's plan it well. My planning with only considering only the few people here now, but let's plan so that should be the population will increase.
0: Okay.
2: In see, I'm planning with a long term. I can say planning. What I said, that's what I yes.
0: Right. I don't bring my star boy.
1: Yeah, me can you say? Said the Iwakano. The new sites are hold on na flooding more. Said me can you? Be on my. I say to me, I say, hey, yeah, about to assassin. I see you busy then. Yeah, said the assassin. Any time and show to a be flooding. And today on us say, say drainage. I hold on. I see to me. Any ne beam or any beam.
0: Okay.
1: Say be on us. See a dinosaur. No. And any on us see to me. Eja hold on. I say in show kind. In show ne for hold on. Ni eja. 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
0: yeah
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0: Dabi.
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3: ma mami ma sa quick teaching we o this particular way there one of the advice I meet a man say Utola na tricolor commissioner ko register.
0: Okay.
3: Uko register na se family bu be be ran na wa ban tin wa ko register wa ban da. Nto ba oh ni na family om ko address om issue cause one wa register. And before be reason say amount sa land title ni kan send chance sa nyama no.
0: Yeah.
3: Ni pa ko na otoma on eh as if you are like a family head no. Ni din na also. Nti ono amount den chance ni bibia wa ko register say dia ba wudin say property land na ma be here dia. Nti say dia dachin bia say ada e kan say family members be ba say o ma be kasa say dia wo dia kan say den chance we kan say property say wa ko register no registration say o be chiro mo because say land say I title land under your name.
0: Yeah.
3: Into bianti mi no enku biom. But usually one of the problem they have here facing is say yato we no no yenya hwe wo so na eja to ho. Eja to ho no say that me say other family full sorry ah. Na for mo no aba be kono ma be jam say ye na matters ni agia fim sim. We to try then register it with land commission.
1: And the ohene de e ho no. And they no so really it made the we go do baby na was as a punk, a hono, and soon to mean you don't know. You do all go to insume each hour. And in the answer, dear, but the best red gun and penny for a bit. But flat in it, ye in a yakahon, obia kahon be, and to be a yana family, a jiddy say bit me out because, say, indiscriminate dumping of refuse in it to be possible. May in a baby on umpa, obinanke, what no theater, no attract. The last time a for car taxi be a war committee on a mecon new town. Drive any dear could choose him. Na odia do no do baby and or drive call kwano da kono touch na me say ah driver no human him na so human him And to me, this man knows why I didn't do him when he was a bad man. Come back, bash me. I said, I didn't say, Tuna, we didn't out to China one day. And yet, he also me patch on him. Next time, yes, I didn't be. Because now, why? A honor is a quick ball out. Who is better than the actual one is silver to now, piany now, Bakosha got a night, and then about got an issue. Now, the circle could you cannot go off a coin anymore. Every year, you now say, Bibi and Tinibesley, Gun and Beneforce, so moon from an answer from and Coco Denver mine.
0: Okay. Plan B104.5, I'm saying about saying energy meeting, I will go so. Which you mean, your Henneken, and I would have fought now, say, a share flat issues or memoir. Se se be bi e kono abrosuo abrosu papa because o hwe se dia kanem ya yahudu dan kan flade na nso ene egusu e flade ni ade a otumi dwene ho a wonte ase e ti ye besere se empenifo hwe se di e besa fata na ye be ye na tumi abo ano monye obi a wa adwuma ye mmdcs wa adwuma ye MCs, MMDCs, mu adwuma ye, assembly members we adwuma ye, MPs obi bi atemfo ye nyina ye adwuma ye adom
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0: so
1: 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Would you say you over speed and I say overtaking me and all your neck, good, yes, and the best way? And sure to acquire no swire
0: true.
1: Even old carnival grander gun of spare time, home use time, 1 year to say a cassie. And Zedia and I won't say, and yes, I be, and the best way. Now, yet to me, I read, yet to see me, comes in Etiabua. Now, Ghana for ya for an answer nipper of form. Why do music out do more on my destination? But why do you music others will be more account? Now I call your house yesterday. In short, Tom and Tom was the FMI.
0: May I say, Etty, Plan B 104.5 MC Abano saying, and now I'm so good with ye, and she be a humanatum. Now wait to me, Edward Gentry, Eddie Ababeta, Jumedino, Etty, but answer, I know, me and I am Homer.

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0: 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so
1: money wana money
0: Yeah. We didn't even be offering fee.
2: Offering
0: a time, now, why not? We also want to know.
2: Our final final, you send your phone, MCD, MDC, and district accountants, no. In this now, before we share dances, the idea, we sit down, the idea, and yet we sit down, or move here, or move you my year. And then you sit down, bring me a shaman, bring me Jericho down, and you can say, let's sit down. And the affairs is wrong. Yeah. 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Enti na midi kaka cho se because of population ni so ani so down. Se be ya ye bibi ni to ye farm ran ye fi we da o se we enye fi. Na ku ye What you say? Now to say, you say, yeah, that down. Yes, you have some with you. I buy enough when you follow so I'm more from with you. It's a good idea. You took a tough pity pet. Now I give it ya. Then you are a bell.
0: Madam, see, we didn't even offer free.
3: Alhaji. Ibrahim.
0: Yes, sir.
3: Boko. Elliot. Winikina.
0: Yes.
3: As a journalist, to me, he has very good as a journalist. Because talk with the Audi bar, a good bird, a binum, Sam Elliot, I think that is. Minya, somebody can't cast it in soon a corner. A higher papa across my way. Maybe also after on a meeting almost 30 something years. What's my fear?
4: Plan B
3: because MP ni MC Omojuma and Kamboma then ebe to me anya wa abre for my way because solutions almost a bola bi almost me to ka bola almost a hinfo almost this start this start nobody come a hinfo no abre for my way because of your bola na omu ku kwa gu honu ohini kana I'm told the fact assembly na juma ni sen Reverend Gofuado MC na juma ni sen yes because maybe can't start say I don't think Ghana for and now Abdul Kumar is vote for Obama President Mahamani Reverend Gokwado but he who see me see Reverend Gokwado no MC me post who say me person will come office so I don't need any money from them but your person the guy say when I call yes I don't need anybody money I buy my credit I call radio because Reverend Gokwado oh your suffer but you suffer with you ma don't go inside the politics because other but they say stupid girls show to a come for them simple omu mu ma for them to war asana omu koi go over to me here your boss ama microphone no mu ya omu ya I'm comfortable how I'm telling the fact you because it's coming via radio I get the truth asana make us a radio too Reverend Gokwado dear master no MC dear master me only some fact you omu me here omu sika bia thank you.
0: We didn't even be a free fee.
1: Oh, any can
0: ni?
1: Yes, sir.
0: But you ain't you.
1: Did I see? And then Yao Canon, you know, Yamisho, who are from my papa, more my Ghana. Yamin Yoke is here for me for Semenshia, Mobwe Guma. Like I can't tell me to make up and say, what was there? Sir, in Sugiri, a Wakapa. If you come in, Sebekua, Yamisho, say. You have a train from here to Kumasi, from here to Takwade, from here to Greater Region. Nothing and compass are in the idea. Honu, call you on you bet to miss it. Co, and I said, to miss it here. War, ma, Nipponing in the bus at this war on my Ghana, and I said, Akano, Obu say. Baby, I'm getting so trapped. You are not only by the feeling a good one was sitting watching a pet almost there. It's so new far on your baby of the far. You're so young to me before so it's on my room. So now you got an ocean, the boy like Gusu. Now you saw not diverting. I call you a big into to me, Monsieur Nidimu. I think me, both I said, Yaminka to Mama Kuma, Yamikano, or Betina yet. Now I've been a young train, railway, Yabena, Nina, or Regency. Now, I think so. Because like I said, MC and Pina one, me say, me knew it to my beer on one yet. Me for which a wound yet to media. Medassi, Obisu Chapel.
0: Mensu Medassi, we didn't even be a freffy.
4: But from the MFA, the perfect Casua.
0: And tell me if I ain't you from Casua.
4: Men, no, your minion say, yeah, in 90s, I am saying mid 90s, I call. We see late 90s, and a flood, a large job. Many say, oh no, not flood, okay. Medina say, in six flood, a salibutia say, and six. And now Medina say, no, 9 years, plano. Then in fact, the move of 2.5, and a school on the side. If you yet do, where do you Medina then there? The one is in sure.
0: Okay.
4: Those people, those places were waterlogged, but they are safe. But the part that can miss. Ah, yes, I to see them all those places. Ah, you were agencies, sir. You are put in place that Omun Seki Sanya, man. Now, I quite remember those days, sir. Rollins, sir, Papa J and Kasa, former President Rollins. And Kasa, no, or see, show no more, no rescue, go for. Me, let me say, you age here. If I'm not right, no one can rescue go for those days, at a large.
0: Yeah.
4: So, yes, yes. But the day are coming in, no, not even two flat. So why is it that in Kesia Nyamayako? Any brew, maybe same, you are still dying you are baby. Eh? Who died not? Think, yeah, I didn't come municipal for some one moment, a penny. Only said, Dan, my son, kid you, you pass through you or my name, and I'm not for a photo of that. So, yes, you pass through you. The last time I recall, no more form, I said, I hear you when you bring every dynasty. So, yes. And to by and by, that place had developed, which is here. Now, a bear flooded. As an amoeba, you must say a bind. Now, the party two no so I got to Sawino, Sadino, and make up the party two no got to Sadan, a young woman. Oh, it will be there, won't he ask you, Mimicia, Messia.
2: Sometimes we don't can.
0: We are communicating and customer or party no MPP.
2: I'm a communicator and customer.
0: Okay, maybe I'm a
2: member of the communication team.
0: Oh,
2: I was in for constituency.
0: Maybe I'm the number but to draw now. I requested for my number. Why?
2: Okay.
0: All right.
2: Oh, you can. I'm sure who boy Juma.
0: That's it.
2: So I'm sure I'm paying Felix Yaudan Kwatema West, incoming first vice, and incoming national chairman, Honorable Bwachie Diakon. Na o ni kina ade ba ko a ya nje ni ji a e be ha o man yi pa e kwen a na penny for na mu ye politics a mu di ye nim no e bi mu e kwen a mu fa so di ye mu politics no e be ha yan e be because ye di bi bi a ye politics ye di politics no ye di afro bi bi a e ti no akwa se se mi wo position ya. And you are in your piano, me who I can was him. Now, send me to me, you pet, and you are in your bonnie, my can was a minion. Send me to me, you pet, that's any money you have a yard. Me can was a view. So be can was a mamma defending. I think Tina, you walk from her, not your penny for or what to want to go. A seal, Uma, a seal, and you deal with some more in you, maybe. 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
2: 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The Diayeti story, you see, and yet, Miss Poinikina, a Bakuyan, and to be thread down for say, a good say, you bet to a bar, a seminar you're paying for no canoe.
0: Okay,
2: Yen Tien, Yen Tien, Yen Nihu, Yenu, Yenu, Yen Domusuko, and Sonay Jaso, a Tuaba, and Yahoo, now here, the apostle, and yet, if you eat to
0: it. You
2: sit in the year.
0: Medase Felix, Medase, would you be your free fee?
5: Yeah, I ain't gonna say.
0: Come here, do
5: ABC, that's my show.
0: Okay, ABC from Abede, ain't you?
5: Never got there.
0: Boko.
5: Wait a minute, I've been seeing in Kofuna, Yahuza, when I buy Kalasala. They eat the faces of me, Momuna. Yahuza, when you are this. Hello? Hello?
0: Yet you?
5: Ain't you? The Momuna. We right now a bio auto journal. Yes, regional Mr. Kubu dying. And on no bio,

0: Mokama, Namuka, Mukwa, Edra Mukwa, this cat, if was the Mumbe Kanukran, as I'm going to say, you know, as the wolf, Amamuka Timima, Abdella Bay, Yemi, Rough Rock. Oh, hey, your mammy, yeah, yeah, yeah, come ask them. Oh, because you should have you found my phone, and your papa, I need to reach Mr. Babu who died. Now, Minister Chief Winaba, no, I'm some of you see. Oh, and yeah, yeah, yeah, yeah, yeah. A bad boy or man, and yet you can't get your business for a book you go to. And now, as you are doing, let me show what it is. Call it to Chiao, Yahoo, and Suchiao. I'm going to call it to call the big communications hour. Trouble, call it to Eddie, Amomoli, and now we're so Yahoo, call it to organize that. I was to me, and I bind the big communications hour with Pon Katamaso, and Almighty Joe Ashama.
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0: 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And so I send yourself more assemble, no, and a mood him, and see, you know, with Jamu to meet him with him. What I say, and he's on your way, see, I'm for so I read up my assembly, sir. Country, I'm more sa a punyas, only two sa and a moin. Or you can say a fireman in your merit, two and two sa go for Susa. Send your bell friend because maybe Timmy Krumer and the Tinker, eh? Who call me Kruma? Yes, sir, guy. As to one Krumer, maybe you saw the all see down one sa. As soon as all open down one cranky. Yes, I used to want the same thing. What I'm a pet, you are Jessica, a party at the suburb about a pie. It's best to ban it so many years. That any money we are, and the number of two and so track, get them near two good boom near the Yenya, Yaya, San Yabo, and the Costa, or you can have a food drop with your map. I don't know. Put in your meal.
1: What do you mean by your free fee? Catchery.
2: About the remedy. About the remedy.
1: 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It's your boko.
2: 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The fact is everything not on pay to tune. My meeting young couple, Jamie, and I mean, she had done a mountain. I ain't your senior of the new young food. Don't I can embrace it. Yes, they would just bra get a so polyura for this moon. All the Akasha phobia, a Janny moon, any one of the bonus or two can't get even what we need. 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Now, say a free station atomic gas war. Who makes you suku? Not a free station, gas. Not sukuni. Not a girl be seeing him. I had to be a station distance. So, what we're free station here. She distance home. Uber we're square. She don't be a animal. No more say it's our woman payment. You know, minimum city will more fair more to me. My payment. You know, but you want to see that no cry. No, I bet you all say stop work. Who bet you all when you know? I do not hear. Nay, I stabbed a residential cuckoo. What day I send home? It is a gun for your Sunni and Bano. Who may in day and eight days to worry what bind you or so I want to buy a bayo. Now, every year to come there, not move for what will be clear my dinner here, so now this kind of come up somewhere and look for your window. We change a couple of wives.
1: But didn't you have your free fee? Yes, sir.
3: Nani
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0: I don't see. 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
4: Mwa mi yensake yeshika na na anase yankika ni seya ni yonfranko bu baby koka because I didn't near 10 years ago nearby a che wa we are where se che li a che na fi na yohu ana a fi ni yohu ana titini yohu a fi ni yohu oh Ghana
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5: Your call has been put on hold.
1: We didn't even be offering.
6: Hello?
1: Yes, sir.
6: I don't know. Let's say, Nina Yemble Muyan, Yan Yahu, and no Biau, a band that called a band member. Master, tap to them no. And next, can be a yes, assume no cotton, no a sale, no a sedan. We see Vienna in Sunday, not in Yapo no Mumma, a mania, because Amadana there were them, Canini Diana was throwing in Sunday, a back of home. Now you blame my bind. Now, one more, I'm going to blame my bind. Time to form a more town planning with a hippo and form. Of a more hawk, baby out. They say, I buy no, what I eat yet, or that what said you partner or war or not, or my approval, anyhow, or not for the best if you stay here to office too. Not the BS memo for one serum. If you are near Blimar by, then you began the emblem by, then Blim Hayan, Kama, Yan Katana, Yahoo, and now Bambia.
1: Would any baby offer a fee? Oh, I'm going to mean you now, so yay. Anyway, we didn't even be offering fee. Hello? Hello?
7: Hello?
1: Yes, sir. Ima?
7: Kufigana ni wahine meda wasi.
1: Kufigana yinti u.
7: Yo. Wahine mepacho, wame se, sawufi yu yasi ya wahine. Yo, amma yembi wa hawa hum. Omuti mi, eji mi se chile, kuru, e wuzium. But I am soon I have a farm one in this
1: out. Charlie,
7: your mamma may be meeting the child, then such a mushia, Saka, see, and you've been in your gun, I have on a double bin across the double bin, and to sunk it in Kittyway, 85 years moon and mother. Pay you for yourself almost more. I want some more. So, champagne, you form a more to this oak or no. She won't mushia ringy gutter. Well, come, for self, and soon they move. What a gun has at the case we saw in so far never come say, a man full room with fire, no can be. Pepin for no ammonia got at me. Yes, so man, I want to see me. A man for at the say, I damn good, so if she a crack a sack is so good, so you saw power more. Massa, or anything I may call.
1: Massa, call. You didn't know your free fee.
8: Hello.
1: Yes, sir.
8: But you're Daniel in my son, baby.
1: Hey, Danny, yes, so.
8: I can patch up. I think we are having a
1: okay. Bonnie, two way.
8: Patch up. If he a minimum air quack who seem
1: cocoa,
8: a crown or so a police station one, a police for our Hana. Patch up would have one. Your police station. If he and a minimum air could seem cocoa, your police station was included to a crown of Hana.
1: A name to cocoa.
8: A minimum police station was.
1: Well, I mean to mean, just me findings in the mound.
8: Osino, police station. It's a simple idea that I'm sick, that I'm saying back when I move, main road on the
1: move.
8: Hey, I'm looking out Ghana here. Me, yes.
1: Men, so me, that's it. We see, I had the busy animal, Moreno. I have been, we a fofida. 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

Omamba, Omamba Fragrant Rice, Dadaba, Gold Star, Red Star, and Northern Star. 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Ghana made for the

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I'm going to go to the club. I'm going to go to the club. I'm going to go to the club. I'm going to go to the club. I'm going to go to the club. I'm going to go to the club. I'm going to go to the club. I'm going to go to the club. I'm going to go to the club. I'm going to go to the club. I'm going to go to the club. I'm going to go to the club. I'm going to go to the club. I'm going to go to the club. I'm going to go to the club. I'm going to go to the club. I'm going to go to the club. I'm going to go to the club. I'm going to go to the club. I'm going to go to the club. I'm going to go to the club. I'm going to go to the club. I'm going to go to the club. I'm going to go to the club. I'm going to go to the club. I'm going to go to the club. I'm going to go to the club. I'm going to go to the club. I'm going to go to the club. I'm going to go to the club. I'm going to go to the club. I'm going to go to the club. I'm going to go to the club. I'm going to go to the club. I'm going to go to the club. I'm going to go to the club. I'm going to go to the club. I'm going to go to the

0: stress. Mamoud
1: and Yahweh, Yakani, Nafayed, UBS,
0: Grossness. This song, no, they make any sense. But after
1: you didn't say, you know, you need to be one, what he has here.
0: Like, see, we defend.
1: And you're wrong,

0: And to say, I'm born, Madame Casadevia, I'm for some more of the about your road. Not a wonder. Not what to watch around your wall.
1: Yo,
0: Sansi, frown to my own, who has a man.
1: Medical, the cat, yeah, Damakuma,
0: and to try him about Roro, who is Yama, or the Colombia, be as I come. I wish I'm a day, and not Jammy Day. Munkara, Munkara, Quado, Amponza, O Krubi, Munkara. And to whom in that from Munkara, and I'm a son called Bobbiana Babia, and there you Munkara, I said,
1: yeah,
0: and the okay, and to Munkara, my trust,
1: yeah,
0: I was a penny if you're sick, but you never got to a train, said the Debira Doyen one. Na otu ahene so atenase obetre ne edia yemfamfre no ne enti ye nche ho ye nkwa roro ho mra odu ahene
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1: 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And Comquadi list.
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0: your pen and walk off from what I'm wanting the manu.
1: I also train a modia track, I know. Nans Obiba Bano, I also drawn so. As I say, I'm okay, I know, only open a cotton.
0: Oh, send
1: yes. Yes. Odran is only panace or ban or catch him swamp penu. Or buy babies as Munfino, or buy ye see Munfino, or buy ye see Munfino, or banny idiot here, one am I or banny titty.
0: Oh, and yes, sir, I was the same to nominate the company being many a tomfo. Intermediate name, I mean, Papa, I'm what the man.
1: I'm trying to catch and say, me catch him, Papa, say, about your minute or do be at the man. Or dressing your force. What does you, and I, dear, I see no sooner say, and I make canoe. Any be a machine trance, you say, when you nippon, I accus him. And now, put one and I won't chest chinchinati, I was so one.
0: And you're not so
1: baby.
0: O topic here, I bet I do with whom. That could be a precious I hold.
1: Any baby.
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1: 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And say ya, and now I will find who find about or an air question. Quadano. What I say, and no, dear, I'm not a children say, one hour, and to match a child say, Shakurano. And to crack out with me, dear mouse, say, Shakurano.
0: Adriana, but then the witcher and witcher. And your witcher and one witcher. And I will phone what the man
1: you and your omun because you say, the Obana from Biano, and your omunama Obana from. Yes, the attitude you are from a brand and San Juan, a Mubiano, a Yomu.
0: Adriana.
1: Because
0: a beer and a issue way, and as a topic way, a brand and as a way. And me to say, me ye masum.
1: Okay.
0: It's ye near Ghana for a be catch a brand tea, papa, and memoir, and I said, my by way is sweet. Now, it is so party, I say, wake up and say, it's a si papa, and it's a beer. I brent an idea. We pen or the other plan beer for moon. A wo hop, papa. Ye share and ye why ye genie. A wo one cassa.
1: Yes,
0: Yamene buono. So, or gin a number. Uncle Abrenti, a crocohun way.
1: Uncle
0: Cohun way.
1: And he has to trust study.
0: My brand, no, my men, Papa, my idea.
1: And you know, oh, sir,
0: my idea.
1: The woman is a bit much, but banaso, creamy brace.
0: By yes, or what, dear, my
1: dear, and your false.
0: Hey, Adriana.
1: Oh, false will be echo waddy.
0: Adriana, I quite said gun of our junior, and may I cast up no press or how, but a nano. Nya botra pa mi tie ni tie for be ka kira be mu yi papa
1: no I don't know
0: obu jina kire
1: I wo jina kire jina kire pa ti e me ko tie for ho
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1: I do not acquire any socket to ya.
0: And into the year, what did your money?
1: I want it different from Ninsay.
0: Adriana,
1: did you?
0: You are renting us more than the mean for us.
1: Oh, Nicabano, by me, Patre, I will phone you to my dear person with you. And now, one the minimum issue, or two is minimum issue. What is you? Minimum issue.
0: Media, no, my dear Paya, Jenny,
1: dear
0: someone and Mano,
1: dear, why you mean issue? 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
0: nti one ne I will now for any idea, say, near which one and one which are
1: debby. And to say about a branch and a pedia or pedia uti, pedia, and yet a barso and mammy, or mommy, I say, sin, when you see young Granca Yenimia, Yen Payam, or Bobadim, but me papa may force me one. And to a more abusivity, no, ya re. 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
0: and then a castaway, I saw him, you don't say your barto. 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
2: 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And this is a service, you funnel. I hear ya, Mamma Yan and Jenjentry. 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
1: Okay.
3: Okay,
4: you. Yeah, to your dad. Hello.
3: Salam alaikum.
4: Malaikum salam.
3: Ah. Alhaji Muntaila, Kojo Amponsa Okruvi.
4: And Muntaila, and to sign same in the snow. Muntaila. And your Muntaila. Muntaila.
3: Muntaila.
4: Munkala, Munkala,
3: and Munkala,
4: and same with you, Mr. Row.
3: Hey, the other to my uncle. I will very much Abdul Salam. I'm sure more. I saw my diamond.
4: Abdul, you're
3: doing it. You know, Salah, get why I'm sending car.
4: Can say I'm
3: serious. We are sending car. That way, Salah, the truth. Yes, the idea, and I'm crying sober. Ebiara
4: Bobby
3: Titi Abrantie no ni mamne ni papa no amuware be oba na ama no se onye ni den
4: ah aware are na
3: o debi
4: amu onware girl no simple
3: e we chese beni se won ha ana ye hwe so dia aware oba na ama no
4: okay
3: so dia se that is a new one who are in the cra ever. So that's it. Obet is in a jetta, the canoe cra, Obano Ecobina, no AMV. And on a mana, we embema be a dear wono. And then Nugina, Obano on Dono, not in tonight, I see on your day, on Warino. So that's it. David Crasanka, Nisan on our own bar. I can bear man on Warren or Warren. Because who knew Vinny's and I say, Ebia, when you send it there and guarantee you that Chinchina Warren. So,
4: okay.
3: And you made a me four bearman or so. A man named Warren or Banner and a man named Warren in China.
4: Okay.
3: I think I'm engaged.
4: Hello.
5: Yeah,
4: hello. About Papa, mommy.
5: If I
4: show.
5: Yeah, okay.
4: Mammy, I'm frozen. I'm going to say,
5: I'm going to say, I'm going to say, I'm going to say, I'm going to
4: say, Auntie Grace, yes, Tio.
5: Yo, me pal, show. Then I can't, and if I'm going to say, I can't, you know. That I worry, and yet in shit. So only know I will cry, and I want to mention, if they do all the more, I'm worrying. Fine. But to me, I say, it's a Obana, Mobana, Bill. When we cry, so I'm running, but to me, if you see you. Ejao or Diano Amano. In senior mechanics, only me and Yamia as you say Amano. It be a name, no, would be a Yamia in Amano. It's me the canon quank. Wouldn't I an uncle Barno? Uncle no baby. Then Papa Chopin didn't see na a mamre mono, would be in my 1 year no one.
4: Oh, okay. Mammy, you bet you won't come away.
5: You,
4: yes, yes, that's it. Oh, fetch me. 0551656565 and 0551656656. Hello. Okay, hello.
6: Pacho, good evening.
4: Akura, my do, Papa, now here.
6: You, Papa, I knew. Akura, see you, Kwame. Yeah.
4: And now, on Kremo Dia Day.
6: Oh, me made Musa.
4: Musa, you.
6: Yeah.
4: Musa in Tiawe.
6: I told me that. But oh, Obano Yajuma.
4: That be a fear no more years ago.
6: Ah, one with you, Munina.
4: Ah,
6: Kobata. But oh, you send a dear. Thank Amandi and your band were deploying. Because it's minimum of Banu Crow. Independent water ban.
4: Who
6: is not gay? Who you move away all mad? At me, a bit to me, the Indonesia and CSA. Internal opinion for no more. Fine. They'll say, one one in the manner. I will let the unkind set down your force. We will be in you for only one. And see, you're going to say, in Cabano, one, say, why is your penny? I mean, I'm using Pelsaya. I'm going to be a bit now.
4: Okay.
6: I'm putting the baby. And I'm going to see NTI and I'm going to know. There are four bad ones. I'm going to go. I'm going to go. One more for 3 feet. One more for 3 feet. One more for 3 feet. And I'm going to tell you, I'm going to go. I'm going to go. I'm going to go. I'm going to go. I'm going to go. I'm going to go. I'm going to go. I'm going to go. I'm going to go. I'm going to go. I'm going to go. I'm going to go. I'm going to go. I'm going to go. I'm going to go. I'm going to go. I'm going to go. I'm going to go. I'm going to go. I'm going to go. I'm going to go. I'm going to go. I'm going to go. I'm going to go. I'm going to go. I'm going to go. I'm going to go. I'm going to go. I'm going to go. I'm going to go. I'm going to go. I'm going to go. I'm going to go. I'm going to go. I'm going to go. I'm going to go. I'm going to go. I'm going to go. I'm going to go. I'm going to go. I'm going to go. I'm going to go. I'm going to go. I'm going to go. I'm going to go. I'm going to go. I'm going to go. I'm going to go. I'm going to go. I'm going to go. I'm going to go. I'm going to go. I'm going to go. I'm going to go. I'm going to go. I'm going to go. I'm going 20,000, 50,000.
4: Okay. 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Facha me, mami. 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Hello.
7: Hello. 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
4: Agra Madu, una huye?
7: Facha me, mami adumu.
4: Yo, na ye froze, hein? Ye froze, hein? Yo, yin tiye we.
7: I don't know. I'm Abdullah. I see and worry about the money. So no asuna other strike abo ne bradia and the them are to know for 150 only having a job.
4: And I say, oh, fetch me 0551-6565-65 and 0551-656-6656. Hello.
8: Hello.
4: Mami, Madu.
8: Yeah.
4: Obaba na huye.
8: I
4: say. Mr. Mane suka krama me wae obaba. Yo, na ya frosa o kaza fini.
8: Atetani
4: antwane. Na kaza fini. Nika
8: safi akra.
4: Yo, ene onkra modin ya dey.
8: Ifemi ai, I'm dear.
4: Ade.
8: I'm dear.
4: I'm dear. Okay.
8: Hi.
4: Yo, I'm dear you dear we.
8: Bas ya sana be manage.
4: To I had to sebi mami, sebi. Why?
8: Oh,
9: Every woman is like a cloth in the market. Oh, or baby, I to send to my wall a gym. Yes, so much. Now, who can I know with this? And I wait, Jim. And to the bearman, I know, and then it tastes. Every woman is like a cloth in the market.
4: Okay.
9: And then it tastes only,
4: uncle.
9: Yo. The buyer will come.
4: Okay. Yeah, that's the papa.
10: Hello.
4: Oh, Papa, Maju.
10: Hello.
4: Mommy, Maju. Hello.
10: Hello. Hello, Papa.
4: Maju, Mommy, now who are
10: you? I'm not you, but now I'm
4: here. Who are you, Papa? Near from Savokazavi.
10: I'm telling you when you, Mother.
4: Oh, Mommy, Ajewa, Mommy, Ajewa. Now, Mommy, and no dinner day.
10: Can be.
4: What's it?
10: Kande.
4: Edi ende ba kono na kande. Wow. 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
10: Oh baba, odam bemem. Mema dutu.
4: Okay. 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
10: Yo. 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Look at the womb will fear. 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And your only, the only thing, Cassie, and yawning. And the woman, the baby. At your school, after that, I see your phone number. 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But smells some answer the moon, say, Vivi, sir, Abba. 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
4: Okay.
11: 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I na si open ya mi dey dey ma wo fo.
4: Fati.
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11: Papa.
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11: Me pacho o si open, si on ko fa di open.
4: Ah, enti
11: onto me ngai ma obi so mbe fa.
4: Okay.
11: Na obi ampɛ ho mi.
4: Okay. Yeah. But you did but me na man to hwa na wa fa. Why?
11: But you.
4: Yo, bidase. Okay. Hello. Akura maju.
12: Yo.
4: Yo, baba ye froze na okaze fe.
12: Ye frem so aba area na ye frem Yakubu.
4: Yakubu.
12: Yakubu. Yakubu have do me abra.
4: Yakubu nam.
12: nam and one eating no one dear no. Akura
4: Yakubu ye dear way.
12: Akura some way de issue be a dear soo.
4: Dear
12: two men no. A bushiani germu mammy ubiang. Uncle.
4: Okay.
12: Ubiang chin, me bushia for biang chin. Yeah, and it's umuja ya immune was a my.
4: Okay.
12: And I am making a decision because. Emienu ne shia ye. Eh sa la de se ya na boys voice. Na ba de tu ne ma ni shia ye. Enti no movement ne ko so. Ye pie mu de ya na ye ye decision ye papa mu.
4: Okay.
12: Si a obi a na na kwan a obi a ni obi a ni problem. Enti no be ma no ondi na we mu bibi fasta. Oko mo bebre.
4: Okay.
12: Bebre.
4: Okay.
12: Onje mu.
4: Okay.
12: O shia ni ja bibi e mu.
4: Okay. Okay, Yakubu, that's why.
12: So, Mr. Okay. Minama,
4: yeah. Wait. Hello?
13: Your call has been put on hold.
4: Hey, you have to hold. Okay, 0551 65 65 65. Hello?
14: Hello.
15: Hello.
14: Akra Maju.
15: Yejo.
14: Yo, Baba, your brother, and Akra Zavi.
15: Yo, me did the Jeremy Frenchy, a witchery.
14: Yo, and Akra, and your brother.
15: Yo, Madassi, me did the Dr. Bahamadu Baumia. AKA Messias Massentum.
14: That's my baby, dear.
15: You, it come if Dr. Bauma may pronounce and pass election. What's your center? Made an Asian mission.
14: You,
15: yeah. In fact, as some way, Yedamasi, in some way, they see Yan Bibi and Samson. Now, my gene checker can say, me for you, now, Berman Abusian for no, only a Muslim for us, only a Christian for.
14: Only a Christian.
15: Very good. Mm. Tight, pa.
14: Mm.
15: Very tight.
14: Aye.
15: Good. Now, Mr. Wu, then a Bible, a cafe way, maybe son, then partner, because the end of business has a son, we are Christopher with you. BBC, near Bible, a cafe. The Bible, a cafe, say, the unwarned, they are fine, miss me support. Because won't drink a baby, you don't get a woman, no one on
14: offer.
15: And the dear Bible, can tell me, mean, says, Baron, baby, a question of baby, and say, BBC is here. Why the
14: unwarrant?
15: And it's a bonus idea. Maybe your Bible is not maybe the cancer.
14: No, okay.
15: Okay.
14: Yes, yet as a power. Oh, Fachami 0551 65 65 65. Hello.
16: Hello.
14: Maju.
16: Apple.
14: I cry, who you announce where?
16: Asamoah.
14: Na ene ya fro sen.
16: Mbacho me di salamatu.
14: Ah, salamatu. 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
16: Ah, ya nyo munyi na ba so bza. Di salamatu. 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
16: Mbacho. 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
14: sarama du ya da se pa
16: Bye-bye.
14: Hello.
17: Salamatu, my name is Nina. Nina, you're the Salamatu. Salamatu, dear.
14: Oh, yeah.
17: Yeah.
14: Mama, I'm here, dear.
17: You're
14: here, I'm here. Mama, and I'm here, brother.
17: So, what would you do? So, Nina.
14: Sakina.
17: Yeah.
14: Okay. Mabi yet dear way.
17: Jack will feel quite silly. I know I just need dinner.
14: Okay.
17: So I grab me one to say. One yak has our own panel. We are in a damn job of Janet with you are. I'm sure we're Janet Jan. You meet you and got a mini at Berryma. Who's the boy, you, sir? Yeah, my minimum force here. A warrior of the animal. Best in Siena. You need a very manner, a few crumhana, or Bessie Ada. Or the other two. Another song called Answer Orinco. The best and now a king and Miss Flamini are very manner. And the other of the animal one, and I'm saying you are. But that's a one pet, and animal moves are changing out in there. And then my minimum fire.
18: Okay.
14: Marketing
18: Yan Sunka. You're not to drink, and the bed to go out, you're not to drink, and the bed to go out, you're not to drink, and the bed to go out, you're not to drink, and the bed to go out, you're not to drink, and the bed to go out, you're not to drink, and the bed to go out, you're not to drink, and the bed to go out, you're not to drink, and the bed to go out, you're not to drink, and the bed to go out, you're not to drink, and the bed to go out, you're not to drink, and the bed to go out, you're not to drink, and the bed to go out, you're not to drink, and the bed to go out, you're not to drink, and the bed to go out, you're not to drink, and the bed to go out, you're not to drink, and the bed to go out, you're not to drink, and the bed to go out, you're not to drink, and the bed to go out, you're not to drink, and the bed to go out, you're not to drink, and the bed to go out, you're not to drink, and the bed to go out, you're not to drink, and the bed to go out, you're not to drink, and the bed to go out, you're not to drink, and the bed to go out, you're I don't know.

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3: Nana, and then because you froze, eh?
2: Never fairy, Saratu.
3: Eva, Saramatu.
2: Saratu.
3: Saratu.
2: Aye.
3: Saramatu and Saratu.
2: Where is Saratu?
3: So. And yes, Saramatu. Saratu, you're in your way. You're in
2: me patcho you. Asam no usha. 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If you say, eto di biya oko kum, an oko sa party, sa nyo manyo merina, ou jiwe nye, wosa oti mi ya feye kakra.
3: Okay.
2: Enye sa, niya oom pese obe nyanu na wako faba. 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And ye nim ye see ye whether them and the man you drove in a say and I saw no anna ni tian ye yin and yin say and I say. In your name we better yanko pass the walk home. None of us to me is any of you say, say, I will find the best shed bear man and say one warren and all the to me, you know, I disagree.
3: Okay.
2: If you say, and to say a best shed bear man and say one warrior banner. Because one, love be a new
3: hope,
2: out of fun. Both of them no more call yes, I dear. No. And she said, woman, you're when you're at the two one. Last year, you say, from son, a year, and I accompany you say, Abba. Then you say, so I say, dear. It's the same, Rabbia, which say, and say, or say, your worry. A yes, Anna. Although be in your ring, our ring so dear, I will say, or don't so at home. And she said, I worry, dear, you're for some of my warrior, and yeah, dear, or double beam. A year before, name to Kwankua. Na yes, I bear my name, or banish my name. Don't say, bear my now for now, almost share bear my name. If you said, baby, I best friend, mama, I send with you, that I send with you. And she best said, bear my now for say for much all. Or when you know, mama, bear my name, mama, papa, or banner. Not as soon drink to ye.
3: Okay.
2: Me dasi.
3: Yes, you're dasi, or papa. 0551 6565 65. And I 0551 656 6656. Hello.
4: Hello.
3: Akura Maju.
4: Yeah.
3: Yo, Papa, you froze. You know, cause of me.
4: I'm a Diana.
3: But you say?
4: A Diana.
3: A Diana. Okay. Yo, na and then cause you froze.
4: Mutala.
3: Mutala. Mutala.
4: Yeah.
3: Papa, you enjoy.
4: Said the man. On Tenua, I said, on Mutazo.
3: Okay.
4: America.
3: Okay. Okay. That's you. Yeah, that's a papa. 0551 656 65 65 and 0551 656 6656. Hello.
5: Hello.
3: Hello. Akura Maju.
5: Yeah. Woman.
3: Papa, you hear pan answer. You. Already a floor. So, what's the thing? New tafu.

0: Oh, okay. Yo, Papa, ain't you away? I've got to make a. Ah, okay. Now, Wahuma, no, Kakra, and Tinka, what done on Kakra, my
1: air?
0: Okay. Aha, if you murder, a murder.
1: I see. Come
0: up. Okay.
1: But
0: Okay. Yo, Papa, you're the sepa. Hello?
2: Hello?
0: Yes. Maju? Oh, hello?
2: Hello?
0: Age?
2: Yes.
0: Age, did you hear me? Number, you break, sir. Hmm? Bokura nso e. Okay. Agena ena ye frozen. Eh,
2: mi adi afati.
0: Haji afati.
2: Afati mama.
0: Haji afati de. Muhammad. Fati eh fati ndie we.
2: Kaden se, member ni se.
0: Uncle
2: for Banito.
0: Okay.
2: Fatin Wabani
0: Fatin Yamai.
2: Fatin Pio Nasola Gen Yaji.
0: Okay. Yo. It has again. Hello.
3: Hello.
2: Hello.
0: Maju.
3: Yes, sir.
0: Yo. Mammy, you're frozen. Oh, hello.
3: Cynthia.
0: Cynthia. Hello. Hello. Cynthia, what's your name? Na Cynthia Kazavi. Oh, Cynthia, you're going to be your mommy. Why? Wahuma, you're not seeing your mommy. Why?
3: Okay.
0: Ate bubu.
3: Yeah.
0: Hey, Miss Cynthia. Hey. Since you're so here, okay, you're in the
3: way.
0: Okay. Oh, and since you are human, I am Wakra. Hello.
4: Hello.
0: Akra Maju.
4: Oh, yeah, open.
0: Yo, Papa, you're from Senna Kazafi.
4: Yo, where do I do? My basuda, Doctor.
0: Okay.
4: Baumadu, Baumidi, and Amino Kazafi.
0: Okay, okay.
4: Iki, Matia Samasi. Miss Roo. You see, I saw some way about a punch of a boo boom. I asked some pa. And he said, we remember by a handler. Maybe the money for my best by 10%. And maybe I some way you might be on beyond motor trotter. Because remember, I'll be greener in my no money yet in my yap home. Now, so when your motia out to be beer or donaba. This is over because I'm planning to go to the other one. I'm going to go far. And see, a man is here, no born one, born two, a dose of brain, a sound called Said Omudi, the Omutanic, said Omudi. Yeah, yes, I'm calling Colonel Bay, Sabbath, a woo, stop on Colonel Google. I want to
0: say, I'll be a papa, I want you to call
4: my chest.
0: But that's what you're saying. Aha, what you're saying, Master San Maniaji. Hello.
2: Hello.
0: Mami, Madu, Mami.
2: Madu.
0: Yana.
2: You.
0: Auntie Anna.
2: Yes, my dear.
0: Uh-huh. Mami Hana, na ene ye vrose.
2: Ah, me dear, ene ye femi, Haji.
0: Haji, ya. Oh, hello. Oh, Mami Hana. Ahumanati. Safri bium. 0551-65-65-65 and 0551-65-66-56. Hello.
5: Hello.
0: How grandma do?
5: Yeah, yo.
0: Baba.
5: So bani ka se on pawo dia ani ye simple tragedy that so bani jitu ku adu se se won one by four to say president o se mbi to say won no by the two se won one by four tragedy ye ya we en sa obi de bu se yan sa
0: okay
5: you know we not
0: okay yo ye da se sharifa da be wo madam sharifa
2: 0551-65-65-65 and 0551-65-66-56.
0: Ibrahim Mahamadu.
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0: 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Musa yada say hello.
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2: Me pa try new.
0: You ora eh ma me ye frozen aka ze fi.
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4: 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Yeah, oh, by fun, funnessa, next now. 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
0: Okay,
4: one, I do so too much.
0: Yes, yeah, that's the papa. 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
7: I'm
0: Kaiser.
7: Kaiser?
0: Wow. 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
7: Okay, I'm managing Warren.
0: Okay.
7: Okay.
0: Yo, Kaiser, and that's why.
7: Yo.
0: Hello. 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
8: Hello.
0: Maju.
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8: 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The current Yasia Mibaye, many and did the Pimenami to we knew Papa and not me beautiful. If it's a crown fast one on the Mikanan, on the moon four. Namin and it to win in Anna, who quite win a minimum and it to pounce on an internal. If you say, one for Quampasso, I'm warning. And I mean for no kama, or the yes, I didn't, Namin in that my house. 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
0: wow mami ya dasi last quarter of your fancy. Hello.
9: Hello.
0: Andrea.
9: Yes.
0: Andrea, do you want to look at grandma? Why?
9: Hello.
0: Andrea, do you want to look at grandma? Why do you want to look at grandma? Why?
9: You. Hello.
0: Andrea, in you.
9: Mr. Soap. Salama, Jenny. I'm dear. I'm a black for you. I need you, Salam. Why?
0: Salamatu, why?
9: Salamatu, Nandia.
0: Andia,
9: I am Menina.
0: Okay, you.
9: Nandia,
0: okay, you. Oh, meba.
9: Yo,
0: I told meba. I was here ready to be see. Yeah, Brenna, you're busy. You're busy. The answer is so.
10: Diana, what you say? Yeah, you know, omu di salano pa.
0: Omu di pa. Njoize.
10: Omu di salano pa. Because baby, you be afraid biano.
0: Yes.
10: What's the background? What you say?
0: Name a koso.
10: A hoshishi.
0: A koso.
10: Still, omu di na opuneti u.
0: Eh, na su. Brenna, you be.
10: Sa.
0: I was here sorry so na.
10: And na su enke salad dapa. Onyu ma di chia su. Oh.
0: And Tiang's unfriend.
10: Says, yeah, yeah, yeah.
0: Mammy. Sule Montana is a man. Hello.
11: Hello.
0: Madu, Baba.
11: Hello.
0: Madu.
11: Hello,
0: Baba.
11: Hello.
0: Baba, how are you?
11: Yeah. I'm a program.
0: Oh, yeah, that's.
11: Yeah.
0: Now, pray into you. Into you.
11: Because of you. Because
0: you
11: are someone who is
0: a man. Okay.
11: From Thomas.
0: Thomas.
11: Yes.
0: Na, and then you are
11: frozen.
0: Oh.
11: Oh.
0: You are my dear way.
11: I was so warned.
10: Okay.
0: Oh, okay.
10: Fusina, Asana.
0: Mm-hmm. Ah, wow.
10: Any Nikakra, I don't know.
0: Okay, come up. Young Kwe.
10: Yo, Eriana, I'm say, you know, baby, and then ask somebody to plan B, and you mean, Ghana for a charging chair, papa.
0: And there is a deep.
10: And I'm say, and then Ankasano, a drink chair, and I'm say, Onya plan B, dear Demuha. And now Ghana for so today, and say, omuti asemu yi ansana omo ebua
0: yes
10: ntino am say dia wo kan no pe na jesus abranti yi omo ware ma no pe oba no be ko hawo mu
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0: 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I tria brand in Nana, Miss Ru, Ojafa Eduna Nadia, your friend me, Munkara, and T. Yes or so. 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

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Yeah, now you rub Bosumia, a year in Siam, when I just have friend with Yachemumi and Upper Harper. I mean, besides, at the end, what to me, I am. On comes and I, yes, on a bumwana. And Mamma Diana, you team, you are. The semi catcher said, near Radin, Uncle Pan, come for home, be on a body, a bebum. A few will be in a year, what? You will end the year and end it well. Every prophecy hanging on your head by the grace of God, it will surely come to pass. All right, the name, the Asian prophet Alex Nana Ishra. I'm going to be here with you till now, to 12 noon. It's going to be prayer. It's going to be the word of God. And I want to believe God strongly that you, your life and my life will never be the same. Your story will change. All right, this is the time of the prophet. Let the prophet speak. I am here to speak the mind of God. My wife, for any guys, I'm also making a good point. You need the actual world. I'm going to go on some so I'm going to show my brother who bomb himself. Send your TV and be a year. You should be now. You should have just wanted. I reward now. Woody, I'm a patcher with your woody. Obi, the abba, Enra. Obi, the abba, net. Once you watch now, you're woody. I want it.

Mine, me, mommy, Mama Victoria, me, by John, my mean, I want to say, Fit Fire, Fit Fire, Fit Fire, and you may be through one, I mean, by Comedy Val. When you remember, Sinina and Yanko Ponchra, be brave.

a great and a powerful woman of God for giving me the opportunity to preach the word and be a blessing to the members of Faith Fire Community Fire. Thank you, Mama. Very big thank you to your handsome and a humble husband. But I love this man. Very humble and very powerful. Very supportive. And thank you for the leaders and the pastors. Thank you so much for your support. We had a good time. And I want to pray God will continue to bless you, great woman of God. You're a miracle. We started from 25 traffic. We moved to community 9. Routine. And 9 community 5. And by the grace of God, every time. God has used this great woman to build a very big edifice. Very huge. And construction is ongoing. Oh my God. God is a faithful God. I remember community 9 when this great woman of God invited me. Prophetic word was released. And by the grace of God, and last time she invited me, and I went and I saw that the prophecy coming to reality. Very big church of God. Alright, Mama, God bless you. Knowing this woman, this few years, faithful woman of God, of course, building that big, great, powerful. To build is not an easy thing. And when we are faithful to God, God honor you. All right, mommy, nyangu ponchira pa. All right, Shraba Samini Mutimuni and Yakupon Shram. Instrumental is a Yamishra Munyanako back.

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And Jebby, I'm no Baba TSC. It's a radio suburb. And then maybe it's a telephone line, and I'm on to me a friend. My friend, he didn't come up, he didn't pay. 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One thing I know is that if there's a man to pray, there is a God to answer. 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Omo mo kwa adwuma wo mo omo da yeduro so omo nom me oni na 6 to 12 o ye 6 to 12 mo de beba won su betumi aye 6 to 6 ewrade be shen wan yonyam e wo abrabo empire ye boni ye bom empire ma o my Ghana na o my no yaji ewrade nyankopon ni mpade ama o my no I love this selection. This selection is very powerful. DJ Wazi, Spoon Miss.

fasting and prayers in Yankopon Yadomo. 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This is one of the great finest men of God. Father, sir. Yamiadomo Maya and Bijuma Quetri. Obe coming home. Obe pass it through. 14 days. A very powerful. Alright, let me go through those who are watching me on TikTok and the Facebook at the same time. Hey. If you are doing the watching on Facebook and TikTok, I welcome you. Plan B104.5. Plan B104.5. I want you to know that tonight we're going to have a good time. Stay with me, don't go anywhere. I have a word for you.

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Send your wooden moon on sanity. Thursday, be a yamra, a yam pie, bocassia, a bompire. Yahweh Worship Center. Thursday, be a. Now, Friday, we know air all believers all night. A bad Friday, Katuo, El Busumi Bra, all believers all night in the bompa. Ochina no dear. Nenya, a guest, one of the youngest, powerful. Woman of God, China on here, Bea, sorry, be very powerful. Mama de Nabra, we will have Radia Bassa, Brandy and Fang with Ramon with Ram, a D4 Mienu, and with D4 Babaco, or China, yeah, yeah, you might get it. Eti Mama de Nabra, Tema Community 11 Post Office, your Abrusani's Roa, Community 11 Post Office, Abrusani's Roa. And Friday, all believers all night in the Bomodina Brevi. And the Shadrach means that a bad in a go. A book would have for no, but to me, see what that to me, she won't. All right, plan B 104.5.

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A shabba samme program ne e baso. 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

All right, wherever you are, DJ, what's me who watch a power? Thank you for this powerful selection. And Tikwa Siada Weno, Meba, a Fate Fire. Meba join me, Meba, in Shraba Sami. Ye Biano, a program, a deba, a demania member, a new tour. I'm to fool Bebre, Beba, Kwakujesi Beba. I'm a Husseb, Prophetess Benis Bedu, Edaso. 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

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Post office se ufri Hospital Road ni so awufri ashama na ebo baby awufri baby a no ashama road the hospital road no ubon se KFC no e wo shuffling station no shuffling the KFC na brosan ni so wa e ho na pipe boy be koso e ti bo made na bra bi wa

Adam. I didn't mean to be Moise Malibu, said then. Whatever it is, good evening. Alright, Fafama Humpa. Alright, Fasantua, God bless you. And I'm seeing all the great women and men of God joining me on TikTok. God bless you. All right, Facebook in Sunyamin Show BBR. God bless you, those who are watching on Facebook. Fafa Asantoa, when are you visiting? God bless you. 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Tema committee 11, the post office. 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

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On where Radin Sani Bosha wuna wujidi nebi awasa san wujidi. 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

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I am a radio assembly at the amount. I said it in the before I came. I will Yamia Bawa and Nasin Fiosa. 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And that word will surely manifest in our lives. And we are quite here, but you move your Yenimubia, and a Yenubia, and we say, Uncle Pon, a Yenimuno, Onosuna, Yawano, Onosuni, and any choir, and any bay, or boy a home buying, or boy a chili dump. Medium in India, Wakaji, I also don't want to so. Then Bessemi catches. The other one to sue Nippon Seminole, and we ain't yet. Bessa, the other one be two bibi so radin Uncle Pon Sam. Now the rain and I said, my one world radinoa, what do Rasim? 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

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That business will revive. 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

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Near Radin and Coupon, some menon and a menon and a milk. At the end, any puppy to me, I yet ya wine was so my own co anymore. Wine was here, Jumana, a gun, and to me, I revive it. You're assuming I'm here, why are you? My God. Ani ani ame dekura ni se Awurade se meni wo be gina. I will stand by you. Na afi mi wi a masan aboa wo. Meni wo be gina masan aboa wo. I will help you. I will help you. You need the help of God. You don't need the help of man. Mama God just say nipa mu aye kakra bi. Nipa bua wo kakra bi odi atona. Say enye me a, say enye me a. Awurade de one mu a na odi bua wo no. Eye da da moa. Yes. What you say tishu Awurade na hini ni mu no. Emoa. Body masia. You no own anybody. When God desire to help you and support you, no man can take the glory for themselves. All glory goes to God. All right. I will help you through it all. Wherever you are, let everybody turn their back on you. God said, I will come in and help you. Everybody say, me na me, boom, na ma bebo wawo. Everybody say, wawo, wawo, nipa mwa, ne diya, wawo, wawo, hontra ne bebi ya. Hebrews chapter number 13, verse number 6. Hebrews 13, verse number 6. He said, I will help you. Me, I know the thought I have. I know what I have. Sometimes when people are giving you promises, and some people come to you and they say that more timing out the way, and I said, oh, can I form a switch? Sanity, Shirano, Ebema wo, wire or the four, or bread you man can, nipa bear one nipa bomb to a brand a brew. Men I make a draw, any continue pass, and I assemble ya no ganyaja. Ubonsa, we need any pass in Tinua mobile. Nana Shiram, a racial radim, a two wa wooting for ring in a shell radim, nipa moan a cacrabby. Men I make a draw. Mamma just said, Nia, who would they own your wounding what in any more number of wow? But I must add an influence and I had it. My same be brother shot. It'd be a best catcher, say, yet, yes, in any panami. Who sir would do rebessing a mimu more at any part? He said, I will help you. True. I will help you through it all. You have to learn how to trust God so that He can help you. Let God know that you are with Him. Monyami usa ukano. What about TikTok? Nesu wabaya ano. What just recently to us? Meko. Nauko. Koi. Tia nyami asa. Shem na kachira. Meda wasi aguradi nyangu pong. Hebrews chapter number 13, verse 6. That I may cast a minimum. I say, would you walk Kenya? Me and say, Mobi, I'm not Facebook, I'm not TikTok. Would do a new term no call. Or share ya, take a grab no call. Untia semi babu and a dachi. Untia semi dinner that's so bebre. Bye, and hey, no call. Ede maga Joseph Urade mu nani da so wo. 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She. That I will never leave you. Never, I will never leave you. The same Hebrews chapter number 13, verse 5.
And some of me can you now trust him kind of tea. Najin ya main semunity. Now me do it. My mother and my father, my siblings, my brothers can choose to forsake me. By the grace of God, the Lord said, I will pick you by my right hand and I will help you, I'll lift you up. Sometimes when you pass one more fell baby tonight. I'll raise your ready moon. Radina Nabasa no subject what it means room. Now what come on what it. Now the military to the amount they say. Nina Munu was say, wow, what you want, yo, sir. Bibi Alcono was a mere radity. Me one near my papa the mount. I have better plans for you. Oh, she said, papa the mount. What did I say? The radi said, when she said, papa the mount. That is what he said. I didn't mean one mount, I made you a far only. I been a papa. And I've been a pony. I've been a pie do because we a papa. Ibi anu wa shashe nwa mfanya miya nanti. Enefa Yesu nanti. 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I see you on TikTok, God bless you. 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Listen! I have a bet. 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

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All right. Whatever you say shall come to pass. 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

0: ne be di twa to aye me de kura ne se ebre ni pa solitude ame was men and women rise up against me and fight again fighting against me. The Lord said, my son, keep quiet.
1: The loud of your voice.
0: I will fight
1: when you roar the dead
0: your fight for
1: you. Life.
0: All your fight, I the Lord will take it. I will fight for you.
1: The voice, oh, so yeah.
0: They say there are some fight you don't need to fight yourself. You don't need to talk so much. Leave it for him. Adua, leave all your battles for him.
1: Tremble at your voice.
0: Telling you something. You don't need to talk. You don't need to reply anything.
1: When you speak,
0: all right, prophetess. Hey, then God bless you. Leave it for God. Deuteronomy chapter number 3, verse number 22. Read the Bible to yourself. The Lord said, I will fight all your fight. I will fight for you. I will fight your fight. I will come and fight. Let them do their worst. He said, I will do my best in your life. All right. Plan B 104.5. TikTok, no, Ujina Swapa, what happened? For gifting, Facebook, share, die, the

because of this word precious. Let me tell you, sir, God has a better plan for you. Why? Yahweh Worship Center, Tema Community 11, the post office. We're going to meet tomorrow. Tomorrow is going to be a night of prayer and the word. We are in the season that women has been arrived. Women has arrived. A man has solely a was so super. Radin Yakuma music. A man, ye woo, ye woman, ye mass season to obey, be obey, pitcher, no home. When yammy to me, yammy didn't be ye juma too much. Ochana, me mamma, and bako, radin didn't be ye juma too much. And Rana, a powerful. Now, Ochana, be powerful. Now, can we say fasting and prayers in a costume? A becoso from on the first. Empire, Victoria, God bless you, Mama. Right on, Hima, Hima, honey, God bless you, Sister Roxanne. God bless you, is it Roxanne? All right, Sir Roxanne. All right, God bless you, sir. All right, let me end here and pick up some calls and be and pray for some people. God bless you tonight. About your mommy, fuck us, Kakra, and I'm

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1: Round your sumusrum. 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
0: Hello. 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
1: Udia, what's your abrafu? I know you never count it. And then we are in Southeast and Queen.
0: Fred 0244 669.

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0: 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It's say on here.
1: What catch me on?
0: Ain't fine out frame me for.
1: What catch me for? Old Thomas.
0: Over every old Thomas.
1: That's right.
0: And then I'll be say ready for me, so your mom. Jesus Christ din mo. Amen. Hello, my main Fako is here. Hello.
2: Hello.
0: All right, good evening.
2: Hello.
0: Good evening.
2: Good evening,
0: me ba cho, ma'am, you ain't on free for your frozen.
2: Me ba cho, me di rejoice. 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
0: O free free doenya.
2: Me ba cho,
0: ma'am. And then I'll press a radio for me, so, hey, ma'am. 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
2: ba cho, I feel so many my head. My head is deep water, and it's lovely.
0: I'll be the cry your problem. Ejuma Ben, and now we're
2: here. Okay, my cousin is Petra.
0: Where are they?
2: Petra, my coquetry school, and so I'm here, Jesus. And then I'm done, and he's doing thing, and me, my papa will. Cotton, Jen, what they my chest, and I'm a baby, and it's your honor, me picking Bibia.
0: Mami mom pa e mom. 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
2: Amen.
0: Ya, ya bra na ye ninko mo wae. 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
2: Pachohan.
0: Alright. 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
2: Pachohan.
0: Alright. Hello. Hello.
3: Daddy, good evening.
0: Good evening, ma'am. Here to say?
3: I told you,
0: ma'am. Plan B 104.5. Ain't for no free.
3: Daddy, first, that should
0: be. Lashibi, hey, hey.
3: You're part one.
0: And then I do buy me phone, me program is in your memory.
3: Daddy, you're part one. You're part one.
0: Many a
3: stroke, but
0: you're not going to be
3: a stroke.
0: How many years? Ni?
3: 4 years.
0: It won't make us say, I would you dear send me bomb pie and mawa near wound to me and obey to me. I am.
3: I am.
0: Ibacho enye ukasa ni bibiri nti uti edi ameka na ejidi na mede ye adwuma no. 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
0: What you mean sorry? Afe saajidi na. What you mean sorry? 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
1: Yesu mi dawasi.
0: Kasi Yesu mi dawasi yo.
1: Yesu mi dawasi.
0: Amen. Usu ufre mi fiva.
1: Lashibi.
0: Lashibi haya. 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
1: Eba chai.
0: My God. Wow. Wow.
2: Ewa.
0: Wow. Wow, what a mighty God we serve. Was sorry, 4 years was sorry. And one on a GD. Udi GD, you know. A genyamia semutuma. Eh, send me a lenny TV. I used to get my letter. Hello?
3: Hello. What's the problem? We become 4 years.
0: What's right, eh?
3: I'm only 4 years.
0: Now, see the end, Ecosu.
3: But you know, the same time, the same with the field.
0: I want to me bomb pie, ma, who call off me bomb pie, ma, pa. What's your free free info?
3: Kasua.
0: Kasua. A radio abasanya can see my walk away. After me bomb pie, ma, will help. Wa who are they? What? A bomb pie, ma, will see Kasems or so, and me for ma. I will use the Christ with dinner. Amen.
3: Amen.
0: A radinka. Oh, and you might be saying, I used to, yeah, na Emmy Fenno. I offer a GD fre. When you meet to me, a waha a yajuma. Me gina GD no menu me no GD suya bombard. 0244-669421. Frame na minimum pa. 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Yawa worship center. Tema committee 11 post office. Eho na mpa ebon bekosu. 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Hello. Hello. Sumjian kan so mame at the same.
4: Yes, I do go on.
0: Your family name should I find out free. We did the same.
4: If I told me fancy soon.
0: Now we did the same.
4: If I say a family
0: stay. And then I open say Radio Family so Yama when I do.
4: I saw me Bamba, my name is Mahani Nikun. So
0: Unikunu.
4: That's
0: Jesus, I will never bambo. Na eradi mi ekwa ema una unwale.
4: Amen.
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0: 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Amen.
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0: Amen. 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
1: Hello.
0: Do you ready, you know, my
1: boy?
0: Do you ready, you know, my
1: radio?
0: No, I'm not sure. Hello.
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0: Hello.
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0: And then, hey, yo. Amen. Sorry, na jina onai nusu. 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
1: Abiato.
0: Oti ya ubi.
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0: Oti ya ubi ya. Kasi Yesu medawase.
1: Yesu medawase.
0: Enwa na no bye bye. Yeah. Nyami tumi ya juma. Me last call na mapong. 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Nyami tumi no ya juma pa. 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
2: Hello?
0: Eradi asu mi doing kan? 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
2: No, it's Tema.
0: Tema, eh ifa?
2: Come to one,
0: hey ya. Then I pese Eradi fa mi zuye ma.
2: Menu.
0: Ya? Me, Wakua no mun suibi, no de bihu any more. Nanny soon ten a wine. Ewe yesu demo. Amen.
2: Amen.
0: Kasi yesu me da wasi.
2: Yesu me da wasi.
0: Se wasami yare.
2: Wasami yare.
0: Adomiti. Amen.
2: Adomiti.
0: Me bacho no mun suibi. 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Ube shani ewe demo on waka acheme. 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And you might be saying, I used to hear my pen. My God, my God. And sentient, yes. Well, you know, and you get the biao. Medical catcher, sir, Yamia Quadia. Metrasse, now the GDS Yamia. Send a Yarini Tibia, yes, Bessa. Hello? Okay. Power no be powder. There is power in the name of Jesus. Because of your baby, I have a boy used to dinner and change what am I saying? Thank God, Joseph Rabbish Yamifa. Missy, watch an empire bono. Would you win? Will be all yelling. Will be a near my co achia one, which he am, oh dear, me say. My yin shia. Fauci di shiame. Our tema community 11 post office. Now radio sooner radio page amu a stroke do ma 2 or 4 years. It's an 9 untimi nyina ne nanso agina ho. Then na yesu untimi nyi. 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Hello? Hello? Hello Tobas. 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
2: And then,
0: Ubi, Bia, Tobas.